0: here, in my opinion, Hindu.
1: Yeah.
0: Ray versus LeBron.
1: No doubt, David. And that slider right there, I think Taylor missed his spot. It ended up kind of backing up on him. It was kind of a hanging slider on the inner half, but
0: strike nonetheless. Now he's ready again. 0-2 to LeBron. Throws in slider low and away in the dirt for ball one. One ball, two strikes. Justin got a home run last night, his 14th. He leads the team with 14 homers, 52 runs scored, 37 stolen bases, 37 to 38. A 1-2 pitch. Swung on, hit deep and foul first base side. He got a fastball at 96. He stayed on it a little bit late. Justin's not hitting for average this year at 267 coming into tonight, but he's got the homers, he's got the ribbies, he's got stolen bases. Struggled fielding this year with 17 errors, fielding 926. And he fouls that one off. It rolls up the first base side. And he got another slider there at 89.
1: Yeah, that was the same one he took and didn't agree with. I think if you land one down and away from him, you got a chance for that ninth strikeout.
0: He's got really good range for a shortstop. You may not even end up at that position at the next level, but he can play this game. Let's see if Ray can get him here. The 1-2 pitch. Swing and a miss. He struck him out, and Hindu called it. That was a slider on the outer half.
1: He kind of set him up with that pitch before, that fastball. Kind of showed it to him. Kind of dangled it out there a little bit. Let him foul it off.
0: Like the commercial with the guy with the old man pole, with the fishing pole. Yeah. So he struck out the first two he's faced in the fourth, and now Brady Neal, who struck out swinging in the first. Left-handed hitter. Neal struck out on a 2-2 pitch in inning number one. Ground ball rolled toward Decker. Scoops it up and throws to first. You really like a few of those mixed in. You love the strikeouts, but that keeps the pitch count down. Put him at 48 now through four innings, but three up, three down for the fourth straight inning for Taylor Ray.
1: Yeah, I think Mike Bianco will take 12 pitches per inning, DK, no matter how you slice it up. Terrific start for Taylor Ray.
0: After four, still 1-0 Ole Miss. Top of the fifth coming.

0: Do you know the signs of a stroke? Just remember, be fast. B is for balance. Is the potential stroke victim unsteady? E is for eyes. Have they lost vision? F is for face. Does one side droop? A is for arms. Can the person lift both arms high? 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Is it slurred or strange? And T is for time. If you suspect a stroke, call 911 immediately. May is National Stroke Awareness Month, and Baptist Hospital encourages you to be fast.
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3: 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There's the first pitch. Missed a little bit. That looked like a strike. Inside a little bit to Owen Pano for ball one. Pano, Jones, and then top of the order, Decker. As we're in the Ford fifth inning, brought to you by your Mississippi Ford dealers and a Ford F-150, the official truck of the Ole Miss Rebels. Ground ball foul at the first base side. America's best-selling trucks for 49 straight years. That's how many home runs Udemark's got, right? 49 home runs, 49 years for our folks with the F-150. 1-1 to Pano. Adams has pitched very well also for Alabama. Here's the pitch. Missed away for ball two. In the first inning, after a hot shot ground ball to second, and Holt made a great diving play. Udemark barreled one up, a single through the left side. Becetta barreled one up, a double in the right field corner. And then Furness hit a hard ground ball to second to get a run home. Swung on, deep to right field. Decker's hit that one well. Does he have his 10th of the year? It is out of here. Not Decker, but Pano. Owen Pano with the long ball, the left-handed hitter. I had Decker in the brain, but his fifth home run of the season. The Rebels go up 2-0.
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3: 93 fastball, Hindu. Where's the location? Was it?
4: I think it was right down Broadway.
3: Right down the middle?
4: It was in a good spot for Owen.
3: Yeah.
4: Boy, his bat's really starting to come on, too.
3: Here's a replay. Oh, yeah, that was on a tee. Right at his belt, over the middle of the plate, center cut. Owen Pano with a home run. That's always a good time for a big fly. Nicholas Ayer sponsors our home runs. Here's Topher Jones. Swing and a miss. Change up away for strike one.
4: It was now with 95 home runs on the season.
3: Jones walked in the third, thrown out trying to steal. Adams delivers. Bounced in the dirt. Count 1-1 to Topher. I had foreshadowed a home run for Decker, who's on deck, by the way. So I thought I said Decker instead of Pano. He's got to help me out. The 1-1 pitch. Down low for ball two. 2-1 to Topher Jones. Sun now is pretty much cleared, except the left fielder Steele dealing with it. The 2-1.

0: Swing and a miss for strike two. I noticed that Adams looks like he's really gearing up and then throws it and it just kind of floats in there. He really disguises that changeup pretty good.
1: He wasn't going to challenge him 2-1 there. That's the same 2-1 count he just had on Owen Pena, and he challenged him and got beat. Came back 2-1 right there with a good changeup.
0: 2-2 pitch. Swing and a miss. Struck him out. 94 fastball away. One down. Well, he worked him really well. Six strikeouts. You know, we saw the starting pitcher in last night's game, Tyler Faye, able to kind of flush it, not let it carry into the next batter. He gave up that home run in the first to Decker, and then you got strikeout, strikeout, strikeout. He gave up a leadoff single and run in the second. Then he rallied and got a couple of strikeouts in the frame to get out of the inning. And Adams is from the same mold. This one's going to be low for ball 1-2. Decker with one out, nobody on. Decker's 0 for 2 with the ground out and a strikeout. He's just going to put it behind him and keep hitting his spots. He's been around now long enough, Zane Adams, that you know you're going to give up a home run every now and then. This one's low for ball 2. 2-0 to Decker.
1: That pitch count's starting to creep up there just a little bit, David. That was pitch number 75. He's only threw 4 and some change. I don't get a couple guys stretching out there in that Alabama bullpen.
0: Well, and you look at his last, what, 8 games. The fewest pitches, 96, Brad, and the most, 107. So he's been from 96 to 107, and 6 of the times he's been over 100 pitches. So they've been able to get him pretty deep. Rebels have worked him relatively well. And a pitch. Ground ball right side, base hit. He hung that one on a 2-0, and Decker jumped on it for a single to right.
1: That's just a fastball up, 93 miles an hour. Dom gets a barrel there. It's his first hit today. Rebels 5th.
0: And here's Udemark. As far as innings go, the fewest he's had all year were 4 against Kentucky at Kentucky. And he took a loss in that game. The Cats got on him, 6 hits, 5 runs, 4 earned. But since then, 6 innings, 6.1, 5, 6, 6, 5.1, 6, 6. So he's gone that deep for several games in a row. Lefty delivers. Low in the dirt, good block up by Lim as he actually caught that ball in the dirt. And the count is 1-0 to Udemark. Udemark's got a single and a walk. Mike Clement going through signals. I think I read that signal. It said, let's get number 50 right here. Decker with the lead. Swing and a miss. Change up. Off speed. Swung through it. Decker leads Ole Miss, 12 steals and 14 attempts, but with this left-handed pitcher, might be a little bit difficult. One ball, one strike to Udemark. And a pitch. Missed inside for ball 2. 2-1. We're in the top half of the 4th, 5th inning. Ole Miss leading the baseball game 2-0. Adams ready. And it's 2-1. Swung on and fouled away. Boy, that was a change. He hung a little bit, and Udemark kind of circles away from the plate. He'd like to have that one back. He just missed barreling that one up. He was on it, but fouled it off. And a count 2-2. 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We're more than a bank. We're a community. Guaranty Bank. 2-2 to Udemark. And his pitch. Swing and a miss, struck him out, elevated fastball, 2 down.
1: And for the most part, the pattern has been all speed early and then try and beat you with a fastball.
0: Seven strikeouts now for Zane Adams. Tristan Bassetta with a double and a fly out to center will be the batter, lefty on lefty. And here's his pitch. Takes it down in the dirt for ball 1. Tristan is tied for 3rd in home runs in the SEC with 20. He has 9 of those in Southeastern Conference play. 6 in the SEC with 55 RBIs coming into tonight as well. The 1-0 to Bassetta. Good eye takes that one in the dirt. Ball 2, 2-0. Pouncing on that.

0: was Lim. He thought maybe Decker would go ball in the dirt, but Decker stayed at first base. Tristan leads Ole Miss with 21 multiple hit games. He's looking for number 22 right now as he got that double back in the first. They're going to shift him now. Three infielders on the first base side. Two balls, no strikes. And a pitch. Check swing. It misses low and away, ball three. They had 3-0 in a count. Good eye. Didn't chase any of those pitches. Bigger crowd than we had last night. It seats a little over 6,000. We only had 3,700 here in last night's game in Tuscaloosa. Friday night looks to be a little bit better. Takes the pitch, and that's a strike on a fastball at 93. Three balls and a strike to Becetta. Runner first with two outs. Rebels have scored a run in this inning on a home run by Owen Pano. And a pitch. Low ball four. Walked him. So first and second, two down, and here comes Will Furness. Third walk by Zane Adams. Furness is 0 for 2 with a ground out to second, a ground out to third.
1: They made that big two-out hit right here. Runs are at a premium. Here comes Jason Jackson, the pitching coach. He's thinking the same thing. He's trying to minimize.
0: Pitch count up to what, into 86? Is that what I'm saying?
1: Yep. 86 on the board. Not sure what Stats Broadcast says.
0: We got him at 87. I like Stats Broadcast better. I don't know why they get off on that.
1: Well, here's the stat right now that I think is probably bothering Jason Jackson and Rob Vaughn a little bit. He's thrown 46 strikes, 40 balls. That's not a good recipe.
0: And probably not a percentage he's accustomed to.
1: Taylor Rabe's sitting on 48 total pitches with 36 strikes, only 12 balls.
0: Meeting broken up by the home plate umpire, Jeremy Dupree. The entire infield with catcher and a pitcher were there, visiting with the pitching coach, Jason Jackson. Jackson in his ninth year. Becetta at first, Decker at second, with the meeting over and two down. Deuces are wild. It's 2-0, two men on, two.

0: But it stayed right there in the circle at the plate. And with two outs, you sure don't want to get thrown out at third.
1: No, you got to be 100%. And it's got to be an instinct, right? You almost immediately have to go. If you can't pull the trigger, just stay at home.
0: Adams is walking off the mound and now comes back up. He hasn't done that tonight. One ball, no strikes to Furness. And a pitch. Swing and a miss. Threw him a changeup, and he was way in front of it. One ball, one strike to Furness. LeBron is playing on the shortstop side, about mid-depth in the dirt, really right behind Decker. One ball, one strike to Furness. Changeup swung on, hit to right field. Come on, ball, at the wall. The bullpen is celebrating because that one lands in the pen. And the Rebels get a three-run shot out of Furness to go up 5-0.
1: Hey, tried to double up on that off-speed pitch, David. Not sure if it was a changeup or a breaking ball. Nonetheless, it was a hanger. And into the Rebel bullpen, and there's that big two-out hit we were needing. Rebels take a 5-0 lead. Five runs on six hits.
0: Three-run homers, the seventh of the year for Will Furness. That extends that hitting streak and on-base streak and all the stuff. That's his career 31st home run. Swung on and fouled back. He might catch Dad. Who knows? Federico, 1-for-2 with the foul ball. Boy, he was right on with that one, wasn't he? Federico, the seventh man to come up in this inning. Takes it low for ball one. So two home runs allowed by the lefty Adams in this frame. Furness now has a 23-game reach base streak, 10-game hitting streak, second on the team with 14 multiple RBI games as well with that three-run homer. Swing and a miss. Change up for strike two. One ball, two strikes to Federico. And he kind of circles the plate, readjusts the batting gloves. So this should be pitch number 93, 4, or 5. What is it? Here's the pitch. Low and away for ball two.
1: Board said 92, so he's in that getting creeping up on the mid-90s.
0: Two balls, two strikes to Federico. Adams kicks, delivers. Swung on, popped it up. On the infield, shortstop LeBron calling for it. Eases toward the grass, catches in the dirt area for the out. But what an inning, Brad, for the Rebels.
1: That's exactly what we needed, David. And to win tight games like this on a weekend in conference play, you got to get two out hits. None bigger right there than Will Furness with a three-run homer to put the Rebs up 5-0.
0: Four runs on three hits. Two of them were homers. As Pano started the inning with a long ball to put the Rebels up 2-0 at that point. No errors and nobody left. We go to the bottom of the fourth, fifth. Ole Miss 5-0 on the Ole Miss Radio Network.
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0: 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Celebrate responsibly. Rebels just celebrated with a three-run homer out of Will Furness. The inning started with a solo homer out of Owen Pano, and Ole Miss is up 5-0 going into the bottom of the fifth inning. Eric Hines, John Lim, Jason Torres, 4, 5, and 6 to bat against Taylor Ray. Taylor has struck out, what, 9 now? Eight strikeouts of the 12 he's faced. Hines struck out looking in the second. His first pitch, line foul, bouncing around in the stands. Catch it, you keep it. Foul balls are brought to you by our friends at Guaranty Bank. And a pitch. Peter just outside a tad, 95 on that fastball. The count 1-1 to Hines. Good take by Hines. The 1-1. Breaking ball, fouled back. That one's yours, Hindu.
1: Oh, he missed it. He had it right there.
0: It was fouled. It hit the top of the wire and came right to Hindu's right hand. He reached out the window and went off the hand.
2: The other guy hit me, too. Guy in the other booth.
0: He got you bad.
2: Yeah.
0: Swing and a miss. He struck him out. Hines strikes out chasing that slider. One down. Nine strikeouts. Yeah. Gracious. So he has struck out 23 in the last two games. And he's still going in this one, Hindu. Just think.
2: Eight are swinging.
0: Some guys don't get that over like four or five games. Here's John Lim, the catcher, who struck out swinging in the second. And a pitch. Three-quarter swing. Couldn't hold up on a fastball at 96 away. You're getting it from both sides. Alabama radio pointing E. Booth. That's his first error in his career as a Rebel. Breaking ball over for a strike. No balls, two strikes. At least you tried. I would have been under the table, baby.
2: Oh, man, I thought I had it, DK. I really did.
0: It hit the hand.
2: It hit my hand, and his hand hit my hand. He'd probably say the same thing I am.
0: We both
2: hit at the same time.
0: Oh, I didn't see his hand hit your hand. Well, it's an error on him. You were calling for it. Ground ball at the middle, knocked down by Ray. Picks it up with the glove, flips it over to Furness for the out. Well, that ball was scorched, and Rabe able to make a play.
2: Yeah, that's two comebackers to Rabe. He caught the line drive back in the third. And that one, the ground ball. Josh Porter and Joel Mangum go out and check on him.
0: My wife Mary sitting with us this weekend, and she said, I missed it. I said, you better be glad you weren't up in here. They're going to check on Rabe. It may have caught him. Josh Porter's out there, too, so they're checking on him. Two down for Jason Torres. Torres struck out swinging in the second. He's going to let Rabe pitch and see how he feels. Just threw a 95 fastball warming up. You know, we told you Jason Torres spent 23 and 24 at Miami, 57 games in two seasons. He came to Alabama last year. He had 8 homers and 24 for the Canes and was named to the midseason Golden Spikes list that year. But it's kind of the nature of the beast these days, Hindu. Here's a very good player at a very good school, yet he got in the portal for a better opportunity, whether it be financial or more playing time or what. But you would think it wasn't a playing time deal. And here he is at Alabama. Leads in with 43 ribbies. Rabe's okay after throwing a pitch or two, and now Fawley's going to go out and talk to him, and so is Furness. Rabe called both of them out there. Furness has got an earpiece too, right, Brad? I believe he does every game to hear instructions, and so they broke immediately toward.
2: Yeah, I think it was a pitch clock thing. I think the pitch clock was running down and didn't want to start Torres off one ball, no strikes.
0: And so that probably came from the dugout, a message from the dugout, I guess. Is there a button that says pitch clock timeout or something? I don't know. He didn't want to give him a ball to start this at bat. It's still want to catch Coach B in the right mood and get us one of those, Hindu. So we know what we're throwing, man. Now we're ready again. Pitch clock to 9 seconds. Torres is ready. Brave kicks and delivers. Swing and a miss on an 87 slider. 0-1 to Torres. Brad, why is it so hard? It's in the zone there. You can't hit it. It's breaking away and you're fooled. It starts on your hip and you give up on it. It hits the inner
2: edge.
0: Well,
2: it's got the perception of a fastball because you've got to respect the 96 to 98. And once you get going, it's hard to stop.
0: This slider's in the dirt and he lays off of that one for ball one. One ball, one strike to Torres. That was only 84. That might have been that slurve he kind of likes to throw because it had more of a breaking, slow breaking action to it. 1-1 to Torres. And a pitch. Slider away, misses low for ball two. 2-1 now to Jason Torres.
2: I don't have it, David, but there's not been many counts he's fallen behind
0: right,
2: the hitter.
0: Right. Gosh, if any, this might be the first one. May have had a 1-0, but not a 2-0 or 2-1. And a pitch. Heater inside, misses for ball three. 3-1 to Torres. That was a 96 fastball, missed inside. Torres read it well, didn't go for it. Well, let's see what he does here. He's going to challenge him with a fastball on a 3-1. Rebels lead 5-0 here in the bottom of the fifth inning. And the 3-1 pitch. Challenged him, 96 fastball. About belt high, and he fouled it straight back. Man, that's really frustrating for a hitter. So you got him to 3-1. You know he's going to throw a fastball. If he gets it in my wheelhouse, I'm going to take a big cut. You still don't put it in play.
2: Yeah, and I think with a 5-run lead, you got to throw the same pitch, David. You got to throw one you know you can throw for a strike.
0: Full count to Torres with two outs, nobody on. And a pitch. Fastball again. He fouls it off first base side, a 96 fastball. All right, you've shown it to him twice, Brad. I'm trying to guess with Joel Mangrum.
2: Yeah, if you think he can land the slider, you throw the slider and you get off the field. If not, you take your chances. Torres is hitting 231.
0: Full count to Torres. Payoff pitch coming up again. Rabe ready and delivers. Missed high on the slider. So that's ball four, and that's the first base runner for Alabama in the game. He had faced the first 14 and retired before Torres reaches here in the fifth. And now Brennan Holt will be the batter.
2: I don't mind the call and the trust you have in him, but the percentages say you're going to locate your fastball for a strike. And you're a 231 hitter. You want to make him earn it. But nonetheless, if he can bear down right here and get Holt, get the Rebels off the field.
0: He's at 62 pitches. Runner at first with two down. For Brennan Holt. Swing and a miss. Back foot slider and a count 0-1. Holt lined out to right field in the third. Ole Miss leading 5-0. Alabama hoping for some two-out magic here in the bottom of the fifth inning. Rebels got four in the top of this frame. Rabe ready and fires. Breaking ball away for ball one. 1-1 to Brennan Holt. Holt has played at LSU, Oklahoma State, South Alabama, and now at Alabama. It's amazing, isn't it? The 1-1 to Brennan Holt. Low for ball two, and he's behind Holt 2-1. Last season, we talked about this last night, he was at South Alabama. He went 3-for-4 against the Rebels in Mobile in a 14-5 win for South Al. He had a couple of walks also. He had a triple, double. Two RBIs in the game, two walks, all in the leadoff spot. Now he's at Alabama. The 2-1 just missed outside. Ball three, 3-1 to Holt. Well, Holt will pay real close attention. Should see a pretty good pitch, but he'd love to get aboard for Vaughn, who's got eight home runs on deck. Rabe kicks and delivers, and it's a fastball. He does swing at it, fouls it out of the Joe to the left.
2: Why do they call it that, Dave?
0: Joe Sewell. It's Joe Sewell Thomas Stadium. They call it the Joe.
2: There's two separate people.
0: Yeah.
2: So whoever Thomas was, he's kind of getting the short end of this stick.
0: Frank Thomas, their original coach.
2: They can't call it the Frank.
0: I don't know. Why would you call it the Joe and not the Frank? That's a good question. There's a looper foul down the third base side. Hits in front of the tarp. No one could get to that one. So what would we call Swayze?
2: I guess the Tom.
0: The Tom. We got to start that. The Tom. Welcome to the Tom. Tom Swayze was such a wonderful individual, great man. Coached football and baseball. Took the baseball team to the College World Series. Came back as a volunteer assistant for a year with Jake Gibbs. Had a chance to ride with him on the bus on a regular basis. And, man, he taught me so much baseball. Here's the pitch. Swung on, fouled away. You know, when you get somebody like that, I know, Hindu, through the years you've done that with people. You just want to get better at the game, learn more about the game. You just want to be a sponge and just listen to what they got to say about
2: it. Oh, it's a joy, isn't it? Yeah.
0: Isn't it cool?
2: Those dinosaurs.
0: Full count to Brennan Holt. Runner first with two down. Rabe, a little bit more of a struggle, but trying to get out of the inning. And a payoff pitch to Holt. Swing and a miss. Struck him out on a fastball. Ran it past him. Said, okay, here it is. See what you can do with it. 96. He still got his velocity. And that will end the inning on his 10th strikeout of the game. No runs, no hits, no errors, and one man left. 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
4: 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And get this. 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

0: Well, we head to the top half of the sixth inning. Ole Miss leading 5-0 over Alabama with 5 runs on 6 hits. No errors and 3 men left. The tied with no runs on no hits. No errors and 1 man left. And Alabama's going to make a pitching change. 11 strikeouts, by the way, for Taylor Rabe. I said 10 going to break. He struck out 11 in the outing. And it looks like Alabama's made a call for some fresh meat as we're going to see Sam Mitchell entering the game. Don't forget, when you're in Oxford, go check out LB's Meat Market on University Avenue. It's the fresh cut of Oxford.
1: Yeah, big right-hander, David, 90-93, with some sink with that fastball. The slider will be around 80. The cutter, low to mid-80s. The changeup, low to mid-80s. Sam Mitchell comes in with a 6.59 ERA. That's next to last on this Alabama staff. He's 1-1. This is his 18th appearance. He's on 27 and a third. Opponents hitting 273 against the right-hander.
0: He'll face Colin Reuter first off. 0 for 2 with 2 strikeouts swinging. He takes a breaking ball that nips the outer edge for strike one, 0-1. Reuter, Folly, Paino. If somebody reaches, Topher Jones scheduled to bat. See if they make any adjustments with a right-handed pitcher on the hill now. Swing and a miss for strike two, and Reuter's down 0-2 in the count. 92 on that one. Downstairs, tried to get it, couldn't get there. Sun's starting to leave us. We got a beautiful evening here in Tuscaloosa. The wind's still blowing in.

0: from right field here at Sewell Thomas Stadium. And the pitch. Ground ball, left side. Big hopper there for the third baseman, Torres, and he sidearm delivers it over to first base for the out. And one away. Austin Fowley with a ground out and a strikeout will be the batter. Fowley's hit 7 home runs in the last 11 games after hitting just 4 in the first 36. He's looking for his 35th career home run now. He had 2 at Kentucky before coming to Ole Miss last year. First pitch to Fowley. Low inside for ball 1. Ground out to short, a strikeout swinging for the Rebel catcher here tonight so far. Sam Mitchell trying to just keep the game where it is. Rebels leading 5-0. The pitch, swing and a miss, 85, 1-1. Mitchell's got the second highest ERA on the team at 6.59. 1 ball, 1 strike to Fowley. Kicks and delivers, and he fouled that one back for strike 2. And he got a fastball he could work with there. Didn't quite barrel it up. Redshirt sophomore Mitchell missed last year, didn't pitch at all. And a pitch. Oh, wow. So that was a missed spot. It was a slider that kind of started up and away and dropped into the mitt, but it missed inside apparently a little bit. He definitely missed his spot, and there was just no way for Lim to make that look like a strike.
1: But yeah, he tried, close. And it probably was close, David, but he missed his spot so badly that he just didn't get the call.
0: 2-2 pitch, fastball fouled off. I'd say fastball, that was a slider fouled off the first base dugout where Alabama's located. Count still 2-2 to Fowley. 1 out, top of the 6th. Ole Miss leading 5-0. And a pitch. Got another fastball, fouled that one back to the net. That was a 92 fastball. 2-2 to Fowley. Right-hander ready and the 2-2. Breaking ball away for ball 3. Brad, I know you were hitting coach and a great hitter in your own right, and you and Clem are like best friends. You talk hitting all the time. What do you, as a hitting coach, what do you tell a guy to maybe get them out of a funk and a slump like Fowley was in?
1: Yeah, just trust what they're doing and just try and simplify the game, right? See it up, put a good swing on it.
0: Swung on, base hit to left. He had an earpiece in his ear there. Single to left is the 7th hit. He drives it through the 6th hole. Yeah, because I would imagine if you just get too technical, like a golf swing, that all of a sudden you got so much mess in your mind, just makes it worse.
1: Well, the thing is, when you start going bad, it's hard enough as it is. The greatest hit 3 out of every 10 get a hit, right?
0: Right.
1: And so when it starts going bad, you start trying to do more than what you're capable of rather than just simplifying it and just trying to get you a solid single.
0: Runner first and 1 down for Pano. Pano takes a slider for a strike. That looked low, but called a strike. 0-1 to Owen. Owen got a solo home run in the 5th, his 5th of the year, to jumpstart that inning. Later, Furness got a 3-run home run in the same frame. Put the Rebels up 5-0. The 0-1 to Pano, the left-handed hitting shortstop. Mitchell delivers. Fastball at 92, low for ball 1. 1 ball, 1 strike. That was the 6th career home run for Owen Pano, as he had 1 last year. Swing and a miss for strike 2. 1 ball, 2 strikes. Now, we talk a lot about when he was the 24th New York Gatorade Player of the Year, but he was a dual sport athlete at Ketchum High School. He played baseball and basketball, and he led his team to the 23 New York State Championship in basketball. He was All-State in basketball. Swing and a miss. Tried to pull that one that was outside and strikes out for the 2nd out of the inning. 8 strikeouts now, or rather, first strikeout for Mitchell. 8 total strikeouts. by the Rebels. And the batter will be Topher Jones or a pinch hitter. We're going to have a pinch hitter. Daniel Pacella is going to bat for Jones. And we'll probably stay in and play left field, so go with a left-handed hitter, Pacella. Daniel started last night's game against the right-handed pitcher, and Pacella went 1-for-3 with a double in the second inning, struck out the next two times. And now there's going to be a meeting on the hill. Pacella, 175 average, 4 homers, 15 RBIs. Of course, you know the history. He's at Illinois State, put up a ton of long balls. It just hasn't quite worked out for him here. But he, too, seemingly has gotten some better swings off lately. You'd like for everybody to be in the right direction here at the tail end of the season, get ready for postseason.
1: He's had much better at bats, David. Go back to last night, he gets the double. You know, he's had some. You can always tell when they have quality walks, too, right? When they've laid off pitches that they've been accustomed to swinging at when things weren't going well. Just shows you're seeing a little bit better.
0: Home plate umpire is going to break up this infield catcher, pitcher, pitching coach meeting. In fact, they're going to go to the bullpen. So new pitcher coming in. We'll take advantage of that and take a two-minute break. Ole Miss leads 5-0 with a runner at first and two down. And Pacella, the scheduled hitter, that may switch over to a left-handed pitcher on him. Dave's got some scores to look at. We'll pause 2 minutes on the Ole Miss Radio Network.
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8: Rebels with a 5-0 advantage over Alabama. Crimson Tide going to the bullpen as we continue the top of the sixth inning. Dave Pulaski inside the Learfield Network studios as we give you another SEC baseball scoreboard update. They've been trading runs in Lexington between number 12 Arkansas and Kentucky. Right now the Razorbacks are up 3-2. Wildcats batting in the bottom of the sixth inning, looking to claim that series over the Hogs. Meanwhile, Vanderbilt maintaining a 7-3 lead over South Carolina in the fifth inning in Nashville. The Doors scoring 6 runs in the first inning, and they have led throughout the course of that contest. The offensive fireworks are flowing again in Bryan College Station. Number 10 Texas A&M with an 8-7 lead over 13th ranked Mississippi State in the bottom of the fourth inning. That after the Bulldogs won 18-11 at Bluebell Park last night. Number 6 Texas with a 4-0 lead over Missouri in the bottom of the fourth inning. Carson Tinney and Casey Borba have homered for a second consecutive day against the Tigers. Tennessee is up on Oklahoma 4-3. Sooners jumped out to an early 3-0 lead. The Vols responded with 4 runs in the top of the third. Manny Marin is 2-for-2 with an RBI in that one for Tennessee. Florida with a 5-1 edge over LSU at Alec Box Stadium in the bottom of the fourth inning. And Georgia, behind a 5-run first inning, leads Auburn 5-2 as they play in the top of the third inning at Plainsman Park. As we send you back to Tuscaloosa with DK and Hendu, guys.
0: Thank you, Dave Pulaski. Appreciate that. New pitcher in the game is Evan Steckmesser. As Alabama's made a call for some fresh meat, don't forget when you're in Oxford to go check out LB's Meat Market on University Avenue. It's the fresh cut of Oxford. He is a left-hander, 1-0, 5.03 ERA. Pacella will stay in and bat after being announced, and he fouls this one off, rolls it over toward the Alabama dugout. The count is 0-1 to Pacella. Left-handed hitter against a left-handed pitcher. Runner at first with two outs, top of the sixth. Ole Miss up 5-0. Daniel Pacella from Mundelein, Illinois, the transfer from Illinois State. And his pitch. Breaking ball sweeps way outside for ball one. One ball, one strike to Pacella. Had that double in the second in a game last night. No shift on him. They're playing him straight up all the way around. About as normal as you can play. Swing and a miss. It was upstairs, and he swung through it for a strike.
1: Yeah, it was an 89 mile an hour. That's about where Steckmaster is going to sit, David. He may get to 90, but that's about his average fastball.
0: Steckmaster, graduate from Huntsville, Alabama, transfer from Samford. Way outside for ball two, 2-2 to Pacella. Not a real big guy. He's listed at 6'1". I don't know if he's that tall. Lefty. The 2-2 to Pacella. Change up, swing and a miss, struck him out. That'll end the inning. Here in the sixth, the Rebels no runs, one hit, no errors, and one man left. We go to the bottom of the sixth inning. Ole Miss still leading 5-0 on the Ole Miss Radio Network.
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0: Here in the bottom half of the sixth inning, Vaughn, Steele, and then top of the order, Fowler, the scheduled hitters for the Crimson Tide against the right-hander, Taylor Rabe, who's been fantastic. Through 5 innings, he struck out 11. Allowed only a walk, and he'll deal with Luke Vaughn, who lined out to the pitcher in the third. Hit one pretty good. Hey, no matter where you cheer on Ole Miss baseball this season, be sure to buy a cold crisp Dos Equis and yell, "Hotty Toddy, stay thirsty, my friends." Enjoy Dos Equis responsibly, imported by Cervezas Mexicanas, White Plains, New York.
1: He's got 8-9-1, David. No runs, no hits, only one over the minimum so far for Taylor Rabe through 5 innings.
0: Pacella does stay in and play left field for Ole Miss. Here's the pitch to Vaughn on the way. Slider away for ball one. One ball, no strikes. The 1-0 to Vaughn. This is a righty versus righty matchup. Comes back with the 96 fastball, outer half, called a strike, and a count 1-1. Rebels got a run in the first and 4 in the fifth, and leading the game 5-0, bottom of the sixth. 1-1 to Vaughn. And his pitch. Bounced that one to the dirt outside for ball two, 2-1. Sitting on, what, 73 pitches, I believe?
1: That's what the board says.
0: We had a discrepancy with TrackMan. No, they got 73 also on TrackMan. So 73 is the number here in the sixth inning. Fastball lined into left field. That's a base hit. And that breaks up the no-hitter. Leadoff single here in the sixth inning. And it was a no-doubter. Got down in the count, gives up the base hit to left field. Nice job by Taylor Rabe, though. He took it to the sixth inning tonight.
1: Yep, he's been dominant, David. But a good piece of hitting right there from Vaughn. Got the fastball count. It's on time.
0: He barreled him up in the third, if you remember. Line drive up the middle that was caught by Rabe. So here's Peyton Steele, the left fielder, who struck out looking in the third. Alabama trying to get into this Rebel 5-0 lead. Fouls that one off. He's got the slider, and the count is 0-1. 87 on that pitch. A little action in the Ole Miss bullpen. The 0-1 to Steele. Threw him another slider, and he fouled it back and out of play for strike two. Although that was 82. That might have been the slurve. Usually it's a lower speed, 82 to 83. The 0-2 to Steele. Cutter away, had a check swing. They said it didn't go around. It's blocked up by Foley. One ball, two strikes. Boy, that was close, but Steele didn't go all the way around. I think they got that right. Looked like
1: I thought the same pitch
0: replay though. Opportunity.
1: He sure wanted it.
0: Yeah, he pulled it back. 1-2 to Steele. Ray Brady and fires. Fastball strike three at 96. He absolutely surprised him with that one.
1: It sure did. Perfect location as well. Outer half. Steele was sitting breaking ball. I was guessing breaking ball.
0: You would have struck out too. 12. He's got a dozen with 14 last week. 26 strikeouts in the last two outings for Taylor Ray. What a nice bounce back. He gives up the no-hitter with a single. Strikes out Steele looking. So one on, one down. But now to the top of the order. Here is Bryce Fowler, 0 for 2 with two strikeouts swinging. And here's his pitch. Fastball away at 95. Just missed for ball one. Fowler kind of, or Foley rather, kind of liked that one. As he pointed out to Rave, said, good pitch. One on, one out. 1-0 to Fowler. Fowler misses outside. Tried to backdoor him with the slider. Missed away for ball two. So two balls, no strikes to Bryce Fowler. Fowler, we told you, from Madison, Mississippi. He was at Germantown High School, Pearl River Community College, and then went to Southern Miss. He did not play against Ole Miss there. Now at Alabama. Swing and a miss for strike one. 96 fastball just challenged him and said, all right, here it is. The key, too, it's not a flat fastball. It's got some run to it. Makes it even harder. Try to put it in play. The 2-1 to Fowler. Came with it again. Fastball 97 on the inner edge, and he took that one for strike two. Two balls, two strikes to Bryce Fowler.
1: Now you're in his head now, DK. Blew one away by him and just paints one on the inner half.
0: The 2-2 hit him. Oh, wow. Came way inside and hit him in the leg. Well, that's a tough one there because he was struggling. So first and second, two down. First time Alabama's gotten a runner to second base in the game. And here's Justin LeBron, who has struck out twice. You're in danger zone here. LeBron very capable of cutting it to a two-run game. So Bryce Fowler is aboard. Now Joel Mangrum's going to trot out and visit with his pitcher, Taylor Ray. Now you got to remember he's had one less day rest. He pitched the third game last weekend, but remember we played a doubleheader on Saturday. And he's currently at 83 total pitches.
1: Yeah, he'd like to have that pitch back, David. He's trying to overthrow a back foot slider.
0: Bailed him out, didn't he, on that one? Hit by the pitch. J.P. Robertson, the right-hander's been warming up for Ole Miss. Mangrum still visiting with his catcher and pitcher only, and talks to the home plate umpire, Jeremy Dupree, who goes out there. Well, an opportunity for Alabama. They've been hunting for anything. They've had three base runners, a walk, a single, and a hit by a batter. The walk was in the previous inning, but the single and the hit by the pitch been in this frame. The hit batter, I should say. So you've got Fowler at first with Vaughn at second and one down, and Justin LeBron, their leading home run guy, with 14 on the year. He has struck out twice swinging. He's chased that slider away. Let's see what he does with him here. Now ready from the stretch. Turns towards second, just soft tosses it to Decker. Some of the fans thought that was a ball. He put his glove over his ear. He's having trouble hearing, I think.
1: Yeah, I think it was the dugout yelling ball because it had gotten down to 1 second on that pitch clock.
0: And a pitch. Swing and a miss on the cutter there for strike one. Boy, that he left that one in there a little bit. 83 miles an hour. They worked him up and in twice, though, in the last at bat, if you remember, Brad.
1: Yeah, and then he came back with that slider away.
0: The 0-1 to LeBron. Ground ball left side. Udermark's got it. He'll throw to second, and he pulled the runner off. He pulled Decker off, and he may have tagged him in the head as he went by. I don't know if he stayed on the bag, and I don't think so.
1: I thought he did.
0: You think so?
1: I do think he stayed on the bag.
0: Well, the base path umpire surely thought so, Vic Correll. A better throw by Udermark, and you can turn two there, possibly. Judd knows that LeBron is the speedster, and he had to start it quickly. Not a real good throw to second base.
11: Second base, the call on the field is out.
0: So there you go. They're going to review it. Well, big moment in the game.
1: Yep. Hard to tell from that angle. Oh, yeah. I think he's still on the base. Just a bad throw, though.
0: Yep. It'll get Fowler out if it stands 5-4 for the second out of the inning. Bama's got runners at the corners with two down for Brady Neal, the three-hole hitter, who's the leading hitter on the team. Trying to get him to quit playing the music so we can hear.
11: After review, the runner at second base is out. Alabama has one challenge remaining.
0: So there you go. Two down. First and third.
1: And if you're Rob Vaughn, you've got to challenge that, right?
0: Yeah, yeah,
1: this
0: yeah.
1: is the only opportunity you've had to this point.
0: Well, in live action, you and I were split. So you know that in the dugout, they were thinking the same thing. You got to at least look at it. 5-0 Ole Miss leads here in the bottom of the sixth inning. Bama's got runners at the corners with two down now for Brady Neal. Three-hole hitter with a strikeout and a ground out. Left-handed batter. .85 pitches in the game for Taylor Rabe. From the stretch, kicks and delivers, and it's fouled back for strike one. The yeah. question is, would LeBron take off
1: well,
0: and get second?
1: That's where I was going with that, David. If you're Taylor Rabe, you're well aware of who's on first base. But your focus right here has got to be 100% at home plate. That's out number three in the inning.
0: 0-1 to Neal. And a pitch, swing and a miss, off-speed pitch for strike two. The other thing is, LeBron's been thrown out only one time, but Austin Fawley is a fantastic catcher. And Austin may say, you know what, we got a 5-0 lead. I may try to get him. No balls, two strikes to Brady Neal. And a pitch. Swing and a miss. He struck him out. Don't worry about it. Go back to the dugout. Bama comes up with another goose egg on an 87 slider.
1: That's exactly what he did, David. Just control the energy. Focus was on the batter. Good morning, good afternoon, and good night.
0: No runs, one hit, no errors, and two men left. 13 strikeouts, a baker's dozen for Taylor Rabe, and the Rebels still lead 5-0. Go to the seventh inning next.
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0: 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Evan Steckmesser still on the hill for the Crimson Tide. His first pitch here to Decker breaks in for a call, strike one. Lefty on lefty. Top of the order, Decker, Udemark, Bassetta, Furness with bat. If somebody gets aboard, Ole Miss with a run in the first, four in the fifth. Ground ball foul, first base side, into the camera well. Count 0-2. He didn't catch it either, Hindu. Tried to, but missed it, hit him in the chest.
1: All right, we're not going to bring this up anymore, DK.
0: Okay,
1: no more. Put it behind us.
0: Okay. 0-2 to Decker. Rebels with the seven hits, the five runs. This pitch is outside. So five runs, seven hits, no errors, four men left. Alabama with the no runs, one hit, no errors, and three men left. Steckmesser was third pitcher to come in for the Tide in the last inning. He got a strikeout. Well, strikeout for Decker. Sweeping breaking ball away, and he went three quarters around and couldn't hold up. One down in the seventh. Second strikeout for the lefty of Alabama. Now he'll deal with Judd Udemark, who's one for two with a single walk and a strikeout. Scored a run in the first after getting that base hit. Udemark now leads the team with 66 runs. Came in tonight fourth in the SEC in that category, too. Here's his pitch. Breaking ball on the inner edge for strike one. 0-1 to Judd. Outfield straight away. Infield playing him straight up. Swing and a miss on a breaking ball for strike two. Steckmesser throwing mess, isn't he, Hindu? Yeah. Just a bunch of junk so far.
1: Well, we talked about it. You know, the fastball's upper 80s, you know, so he's not going to beat you with that.
0: The 0-2 to Udemark. Ground ball foul, third base side. He threw it there in on the hands at 90, and he didn't get it past him. Still no balls, two strikes to Udemark. Outfield deep, as you would expect against Judd Udemark. The 0-2 pitch. Swing and a miss. Struck him out. He got a little piece of that one on the outer part of the plate. He has struck out twice. Third strikeout for Steckmesser. Rebels have struck out 12 times. I have unofficially.
1: I got 11, but I'm going to recount, David.
2: Right fielder, number 32, Tristan Bassetta.
0: I think that is 11. Down low for ball one to Bassetta with two outs, nobody on. Adams had seven. Mitchell had one. Steckmesser with three. Just misses away for ball two. Two balls, no strikes. To Tristan Bassetta. Double flyout walk.
1: Does he challenge him here?
0: I don't know. I hope he does. He does, but it was kind of in on the hand. I say it wasn't a fastball. It was 78.
1: Yeah. They didn't challenge him.
0: No.
1: Curveball.
0: Got the strike call. It started on the hip and hit the inner edge. That was a pitcher's pitch for sure. Not one you want to chase on a 2-0. Two balls, one strike to Bassetta. Fastball hit the outer edge for strike two. That was a good pitch at 90. And a count 2-2. Now they're going to shift and put three infielders on the first base side. The 2-2 pitch. Low and away, ball three. Full count now to Bassetta. Payoff pitch to the Rebel right fielder. Lefty on lefty. Swung on, ground ball to first. Scooped up there by Vaughn, and he'll step on the bag for the out. Hit that ball pretty good, but right to Vaughn, and the Rebels come up empty here in the seventh. Three up, three down. Let's pause 10 seconds for station ID.
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0: We head to the bottom of the seventh inning with Ole Miss leading 5-0. 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
0: To the bottom of the seventh, seventh inning stretch time. A little Cotton Eye Joe here in Tuscaloosa. It's kind of a tradition. So they like to do a little Cotton Eye Joe in the seventh inning. Hines, Lim, and Torres will be the batters. We got a new pitcher in the game. That's going to be it for Taylor Rabe. Six innings, one hit, no runs, one walk, 13 strikeouts, a hit batter, 27 strikeouts in his last two outings, 14 and 13. Pretty impressive. And we're going to see number 40. The right-hander J.P. Robertson, the redshirt sophomore from Madison, Mississippi, Pearl River Community College on the hill. And Robertson 3-1 with a 3.29 ERA. He's making his 17th appearance, all but one in been in relief. 39 Ks, 14 walks. Opponents hit only 267 against J.P.
1: Yeah, he's thrown 27 and a third innings, David. He's been solid for the Rebels out of that bullpen. A hard-throwing right-hander. He'll be in the mid-90s, been up to 97, 98 as well. Slider will be upper 80s, may touch 90s, and the split finger will be in the upper 80s. This will be JP's ninth appearance in league play, 17th overall.
0: Boy, did Ray back it up. Career high 14 strikeouts against A&M last week with no walks, two off the Ole Miss record of 16. He's only three off the record this week with 13 Ks. Came in tonight leading the SEC in strikeout-to-walk ratio, 9 strikes to 1 walk. He had 13 to 1 tonight. That's in SEC play. This pitch is high for ball 1 to Hines, who's 0 for 2 with 2 strikeouts. Took a no-hitter into the 7th inning against LSU before giving up back-to-back solo home runs. Took a no-hitter into the 6th inning against Alabama tonight. 1-0 to Hines. Robertson delivers. Breaking ball, fouled away, first base side out of play for strike one. 1-1. The record strikeouts at Ole Miss is 16. It's been done four times. Robert Earl Seidel against Delta State in 1962 was the first one. Jamie Price, our good buddy Jamie Price, 16 against Kentucky in 95. First SEC one that got to 16. 1-1 to Hines, swing and a miss on that breaking ball. Cutter, one ball, two strikes. Drew Pomerantz struck out 16 against Western Kentucky in the regional in 2009. Doug McCasey struck out 16 against Florida State in 2021. One ball, two strikes to Eric Hines. 14 and 13 the last 2 weeks for Rabe. Breaking ball away, lays off of it, started to chase it. Ball two, 2-2 to Hines. JP protecting a 5-0 lead here in the seventh inning. And delivers. Breaking ball, swung on, high fly ball to right field. Not real deep, And Bassetta's under it for the out. Crowd got a little excited. There hadn't been a lot put in play for one thing, but that was just a routine fly out to right, one down.
1: That's when you know you've been pretty good on the mound, David. It's when they hit a ball 285 feet.
0: Yeah. 92 off the bat.
1: The crowd gets pretty excited for that.
0: John Lim, the catcher, with a strikeout swing in the second. Hit a number to the pitcher. Rabe in the fifth as Rabe knocked it down, made the play. Left-handed hitter against a right-handed pitcher. John Lim has 9 home runs on the year, second on the team. Swing and a miss. Healthy cut on that one under the hands and a count 0-1. Breaking ball. Lim leads the SEC. Or leads the Tide in SEC games with 6 homers in league play. The 0-1 to Lim. Takes a breaking ball for strike 2, 0-2. Lim, we told you, spent last year at Southern Illinois, hit 272 and 19 home runs, second most for a Saluki in school history. And he's added 9 here in the SEC level at Alabama. The 0-2 to Lim. Fouled that one away. Backdoor breaking ball. Before he went to Southern Illinois, he was at South Suburban Community College in Illinois, and he led them to a national championship in 2023. He played there in 23 and 24. I kind of like him, Brad. What do you think about him behind the plate defensively?
1: Yeah, he's been solid, David. You said it gives him a little pop with the bat.
0: 0-2 to Lim. Backdoor breaking ball. Looked good. Fawley thought he had strike 3. Didn't get the call. 1-2. He held the ball a long time. Not in a frame position, but after he caught it. 1-2 to Lim. Robertson ready and delivers. Fastball at 99 upstairs. A little bit high, but 99 out of J.P. Robertson. The board showed 98.7. Looked like J.P. was just staring at it, admiring it there for a minute. Missed high, though. 2-2 to Lim. And a pitch. Swing and a miss. Held on by Fawley. Got a little piece of it, I believe. The umpire didn't indicate that, so it's strike 3. Breaking ball. Boy, 99 fastball. Then you throw an 84 pitch that's 15 miles per hour slower.
1: Yeah, that's the split finger to the left-handers, David. Just awfully tough when he can locate that.
0: 2 down for Jason Torres, who's got a strikeout in the walk. Six-hole hitting third baseman. Righty on righty here, J.P. Robertson. Kicks and delivers. This is low for ball 1 to Torres. Split finger on that one. JP got the win in game 3 against Texas A&M. His first career SEC win in relief. Pitched an inning. Didn't give up a run. Had a strikeout, 1 hit. The 1-0 to Torres. Wow, close pitch again. And Fawley wanted a strike call on that one, didn't get it. Ball 2, 2-0 to Torres. Got a win early in the year against North Alabama. Two balls, no strikes to Torres. Robertson delivers. 98 fastball, low inside. He's behind 3-0 to Torres. JP has struck out 5 3 different times. Twice in relief, once as a starter. He started against Southern Miss in Pearl, a game we won 10-3. He worked the first 3 innings kind of as an opener in that game. 3-0 to Torres. Fastball called a strike. 97, and Torres was taken, looked like, on that pitch. 2 outs, nobody on. Bottom of the 7th. Ole Miss on top of Alabama, 5-0. Torres

ready for the 3-1. On the way. Swing and a miss. 97 fastball. Might have been off the plate a little bit, but he couldn't resist and was late on that one. Full count now to Torres. Nice bounce back by Robertson to get to full. Down 3-0 in the count. JP ready. Kick

0: out of the ballpark. And sailing over the stands to our right.
1: Who parked over there somewhere?
0: I know. I'm worried about it. It's not a rental car either. It's one I own. Full count to Torres. Swung on. Popped that one up foul. First base side. It's going to drift into the stands. Furness gives it a chase, but no chance. Count stays full. Hindu never brings his truck when we got both vehicles at the ballpark. Makes me bring mine. Yours has already got more character than mine. It could stand another dent from a foul ball or something.
1: Oh, yeah.
0: Like.
1: It just hit 322,000 miles on.
0: Dents, I love it.
1: Dent's not going to do much to it. I got paint coming off of it.
0: Yeah, I love it. Truck with character. Full count to Torres. Line drive, base hit to right. Came back with a fastball. He missed, was late and missed a pitch. Came back, foul one off, and we went to the well one too many times. He was able to go with that one and rockets a single to right field. Two out, base hit. Keeps the inning alive. That's the second hit of the game for Alabama.
1: A good piece of hitting by Torres. Kept getting those fastballs. Kept kind of get sizing him up a little bit. A good piece of hitting the other way.
0: Brennan Holt, who's got a line out in the strikeout, will be the batter. Left-handed hitter. His first pitch.
1: Ooh.
0: Bounced it, and it hit him in the back. Did he get hit by the pitch? Yep. Spiked that 82-mile-per-hour pitch. The runner was on the move, and this will kill the action. That's a hit by a pitch, and Alabama's got two aboard with two down. It bounced up and hit him in the back, and now the trainer, Josh Porter, is going to go out and check on J.P. Robertson and also the pitching coach, Joel Mangum. That was very awkward-looking. Home plate umpire is going to go out there, too. Looks like he landed in a weird spot and just lost control of that. Luke Vaughn, the eight-hole hitter, will be the batter. Luke's hitting only 201, and he's 1-for-2 in this game with a single, but he scares you because he can get one and pop it out. He's got 8 home runs on the year. We're going to see if JP's okay. Fires that one. 98, missed inside. Says landed funny on his plant foot, on his heel, but apparently Josh is happy with it. He's coming back to the dugout, and Coach Manger as well. So runners at first and second, two down. Alabama trying to mount a two-out rally here in the bottom of the seventh inning with Ole Miss leading 5-0. Game two, Rebels trying to get the split. Bama wants to come back to win the series tonight. Robertson ready. And we'll deliver to Vaughn. Breaking ball low for ball one. The 1-0 to Vaughn. Got that one in there for a strike. 89.
1: Yeah, it's the slider. If he can land that, David, it's going to be tough for Vaughn.
0: 1-1 to Vaughn.
1: Just can't become one-dimensional.
0: Checks the runner, the 1-1. Ground ball rolled toward Deckers, played up the middle. Easy throw to first, and that will end the inning.
1: Yeah, came back to it right there. Kind of got him out in front. We had him played perfectly position-wise. And J.P. Robertson, after a single and a hit by pitch, able to get off the field.
0: No runs, one hit, no errors. Two men left. We go to the eighth. Ole Miss still up 5-0. This is Rebel Base.
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0: Left-hander still on the hill. Steckmesser will face 4, 5, and 6, Furnace, Federico, and Reuter. Here in the eighth inning, Rebels looking for insurance up 5-0. Going into the eighth, the Rebels got the 5 runs, a run in the first and 4 in the fifth on 7 hits. No errors and 4 men left. The Tide, no runs, 2 hits, no errors, and 5 men left. The 5 men left over the last 3 innings for the Crimson Tide. Passionate fans and an ice-cold Coca-Cola. Now that's a winning combo. Fan work is thirsty work. Enjoy a Coca-Cola. Now, Will Furness had a big blow in the fifth, a 3-run homer. Put Ole Miss up 5-0. He haven't scored since. This pitch misses inside for ball one. Swing and a miss there for a strike. One ball, one strike to Furness. 1-for-3, RBI on a ground out in the first, 3 RBIs on a home run in the fifth, 4 ribbies in the game. Big swing and a miss on a pitch upstairs for strike 2, 1 ball, 2 strikes. Steckmesser kicks and delivers. Missed high for ball two. By the way, the 27 strikeouts for Rave, the starter tonight for Ole Miss, over the last 2 starts, the most strikeouts over a 2-start stretch since Gunnar Hogan struck out back-to-back in 21 against ULM 14. There's a swing and a miss, and Furness strikes out. He had trouble there with Steckmesser. 4th strikeout for Steckmesser. Now Federico will come up. And then against Auburn, he struck out 13. So he struck out 27 in a non-conference and an SEC matchup, just like Rave has done tonight. But Rave has done it against 2 SEC foes. So I put some heat on Kyle Bernbauer, SID. So what about 2 back-to-back SEC outings?
1: I bet he gets back one.
0: Well, they love numbers and searching, so he'll give him something to do up there. Pitch to Federico, swing and a miss for strike one. Federico batting right-handed. Evan Steckmesser entered in the sixth. Boy, he's just giving us problems. We managed 1 hit against him. He struck out 5. The 0-1 in there for a strike. No balls, 2 strikes. He entered in the sixth and got out. Well, I take it back. He's got 4 strikes. He struck out Pacella in that inning. Then he struck out 2 in the seventh, faced the minimum, and 1 here, Furness, in the eighth, and he's ahead 0-2 of Federica. 4 strikeouts for him. The lefty delivers. Strike 3. Now he's got 5. Just hit the outer edge. Federico thought it missed, but, you know, you get to the point when it's close enough, you may better chase it. Pitcher's kind of got the umpire's attention.
1: Well, my hope is we get that same pitch, David, with a 5-run lead.
0: Yeah.
1: Hit the same zone. You got to like that.
0: 13 Rebels have struck out. 13 times the Rebels have struck out. Here's Reuter, 0-for-3 with 2 strikeouts and a ground out. Right-handed batter against a left-handed pitcher. Swung on. Line drive to left. A base hit. Boy, he hung that one. Reuter jumped on the pitch. Gets the base hit. Keeps the inning alive for Fawley. 8 hits now for the Rebels. Well, Steckmesser had retired all 6 he'd faced since entering with a strikeout, strikeout, strikeout, ground out, strikeout, strikeout until that base hit.
2: The catcher, 24, Austin Fawley.
0: Fawley's 1-for-3 in the game, looking for a 2-hit game. He had a 2-hit game last night against the Tide with 2 singles and an RBI on each at bat. Ole Miss lost last night's game 5-4, leading 5-0 tonight here in the top of the eighth with 2 outs and a runner at first. Steckmesser delivers, swung on, deep to left, and that's a no-doubter. It's at the wall and gone. Over the playground left.

0: of the scoreboard. Folly got every bit of that one. Goodness gracious. And the Rebels go up 7-0. Home run number 12. He's got a dozen now.
1: Hang me, bang me, huh, DK?
0: Goodness gracious.
1: And Stegmeier was just cruising. And then two pitches later, he gives up a single and a two-run homer. Rebels now with seven runs, five of those RBIs coming with two outs.
0: Got to like that. Remember way back early in the game, he said, we got to get some two-out hits and put some pressure on them. We've done that tonight. Third home run of the game for Ole Miss. 7-0 Rebels. Nine hits for Ole Miss. Swing and a miss for strike one to Pano. Pano hit a home run in the fifth. Austin followed with a bomb.
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0: There's a strike call on the count. 0-2 to Pano. Folley's 35th of his career. 33 have been at Ole Miss. Pano's 0-2. Check swing misses away. They appeal to third. Said he didn't go around. One ball, two strikes to the Rebel shortstop. I didn't even look to see how far that ball went, but slider away misses for ball two. Two balls, two strikes. Just left of the scoreboard, about four-fifths of the way up that left post that's holding up the scoreboard out there. 2-2 to Pano. Missed inside, ball three. Full count to Owen Pano. Boy, you like those two runs, don't you? Five sounded good. Folley's had eight home runs, Brad, in the last 12 games.
1: 10 home runs in the league.
0: Full count, line shot, first base side, just foul. Good barrel by Pano, just a hair bit early. Eight in the last 12 games. So Folley's trying to catch up with Bassett and Udomar. We may have the first time ever three guys with 20 home runs in a season. Folley's at 12. Decker's sitting at 9 right now. Got his ninth last night. Full count to Pano. Payoff pitch again. Breaking ball up and in. Ball four. Really nice at bat. Pano's just, it's just a different look. I don't know how to explain it. Brad said, you know, he's seeing pitches better. That's the main thing. But, wow, what a nice at bat to get a walk.
1: Yeah, he looks like a completely different player. He draws the two-out walk. Looks like we're going to have a pinch hitter here for Pacella. Go ahead and pinch hit with Brett Mosley, and he'll stay in and play probably center field and move Fed to left.
0: Alabama native from Trustville, Alabama. That's going to be a meeting on the hill. Rebels now leading this game 7-0. Have got outstanding pitching, swinging it good. Added the long balls. And Ole Miss is up 7-0 here in the top of the eighth. With a runner at first and two down. Struck out Ferns. He struck out Federico. And then Reuter jumped on the first pitch for a base hit to get it to Folley. And Folley jumped on the first pitch for a two-run homer. And then Pano worked the count full and got the walk. Got another pitching change coming up, I believe. He hasn't pointed to the bullpen yet, but looks like they're about to open the gate. And it will bring in a right-handed pitcher. So a call to the bullpen for some fresh meat. Don't forget, when you're in Oxford, go check out LB's Meat Market on University Avenue. It's the fresh cut of Oxford. We'll take a two-minute break. We'll check back in with Dave Pulaski in our studio in Winston-Salem. See if he's got some scores across the country in the SEC as well. Rebels leading here 7-0 over Alabama in Game 2 on the Ole Miss Radio Network.
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5: Rebels up 7-0 over Alabama in Tuscaloosa as we continue the top of the eighth inning. Crimson Tide going to the bullpen. Dave Pulaski inside the Learfield Network studios. Let's give you an update on SEC baseball on this final regular season Friday. They've been trading runs in Lexington between Arkansas and Kentucky. Solo homers from Camden Kojal and Zach Stewart. Right now the Hogs are up 4-3 with the Wildcats batting in the bottom of the seventh inning. Vanderbilt jumped out to a 7-0 lead after three innings, but right now they're holding on to a 7-5 edge over South Carolina in the top of the eighth inning in Nashville. Lots of crooked numbers in Bryan College Station. Texas A&M leading Mississippi State now 10-9 in the bottom of the sixth inning. Caden Sorrell is 3-for-4 with six RBIs on the night. Noah Sullivan has three hits and three RBIs for the Bulldogs in that one. Number six, Texas up big on Missouri, 10-0 in the bottom of the sixth inning. Carson Tinney with two home runs, including a grand slam. Tennessee with a 5-3 lead over Oklahoma in the top of the seventh inning. The Vols are trying to take the first two games of that series in Oklahoma City. Also right now in Baton Rouge, number 19 Florida with a 7-1 lead over LSU. The Gators wasting no time, scoring five runs in the first two innings and continuing to pile on an LSU team that's been down on its luck this year. And Georgia with an 8-2 lead over Auburn at Plainsman Park midway through in Auburn. The Bulldogs scoring five runs in the first inning. As we send you back to Tuscaloosa with DK and Hendu. Fellas.
0: Thank you, Dave. Appreciate that. Here again, 7-0 Rebels. New pitcher in the game is Austin Morris, a right-hander. And he'll deliver to Mosley, who just checked in as a pinch hitter. He shows bunt, pulls back, takes it high for ball one. Owen Pano at first base with two down. We got a two-run homer this inning out of Folly to go up 7-0. Then Pano got the walk to keep the inning alive. Morris is from Warrior, Alabama. Bunted at that one and missed it for strike one. Just two outs, so he's trying to bunt for a hit. Austin Morris is 6'4", redshirt junior. 1-0 with a 5.06 ERA, making his 13th appearance of the year, all in relief. 18 strikeouts, but 11 walks. Opponent's hitting only 190 against him, but he's given up a bunch of walks. Backdoor breaker lands for a strike. That was a pretty good pitch there. 1-2 the count to Mosley. 82 that started outside, nipped the outer edge. One ball, two strikes to Brett. Swing and a miss, struck him out. Breaking ball under the hands, and that will end the inning. As Morris comes in to get the strikeout, but the Rebels pick up two more runs on the two-run bomb by Folly. He's got a dozen on the year. Two hits in the inning. There were no errors. And one man left. Rebels had a little two-out rally for a couple of runs. We'll go to the bottom of the eighth inning with Ole Miss on top, 7-0 on the Ole Miss Radio Network.
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5: Thank you.
0: Robertson back on the hill for Ole Miss as we go to the bottom of the eighth. Nine-hole hitter Steele, top of the order Fowler, LeBron, the scheduled batters for the Crimson Tide. Mosley does go to center field for Ole Miss, and Federico moves to left as far as the defensive setup. 7-0 Ole Miss as Foley throws it down. Let's see if JP can keep it going. He got a fly out and a strikeout in the seventh. Gave up a single and hit a batter, but then got a ground out to get out of the inning. You'd love to get through this. Don't have to use anybody else. And of course, JP is a good bounce-back guy, too, so you might not want to burn him up either. But I don't think, unless Alabama gets something going, you'd see hooks. But we'll see what the strategy is. Nonetheless, JP had a pretty good first inning. Got a goose egg there.
1: He's sitting on 22 pitches, so...
0: Steele, the nine-hole hitter, struck out twice looking. Actually, got a pinch hitter here. Is this a pinch hitter? First one's in there for a strike.
1: JoJo Williamson, who we saw last night coming in.
0: Failed to get a bunt down. He got a hit. I remember him, right?
1: That's him.
0: Mm-hmm. JoJo Williamson batting in the nine-hole. Gosh, what's wrong with that pitch? Maybe inside a little bit. Ball one, a fastball at 96. Close. JoJo Williamson is a sophomore from Hartselle, Alabama. Hitting 333. Home run and three RBIs. Got his fourth hit of the year last night against Ole Miss. Takes a strike there. The count is 1-2 to Williamson. Williamson is 5'8" Hindu, and I think that's about 2 inches too tall. A little bitty guy at the plate. Kicks and swings and fouls that one off. Good cut, fouled it in the stands. To our left, one ball, two strikes to Williamson.
1: Well, he certainly had a good at-bat last night.
0: Yes,
1: when it mattered. Couldn't get the bunt down and shot a single to extend that inning in the seventh. Where Alabama scored three. And ultimately won the ball game.
0: The 1-2 pitch. Back foot breaking ball. Said, yay, went around. Third base umpire rang him up. It sure looked like he did. But from our angle, not 100% sure. But Nathan Huber said, yep, that's a strikeout. Second strikeout for J.P. Robertson. He gets a leadoff hitter here in the eighth. Now top of the order, Bryce Fowler. J.P. Robertson against Bryce Fowler. J.P. Robertson played at Pearl River Community College. He's a redshirt sophomore. And so did Bryce Fowler play at Pearl River. Here's the pitch. Takes the breaking ball for strike one. I'm not sure if they crossed past there because Fowler moved all over the place. He was at Pearl River, Southern Miss, and now at Alabama. But he led Pearl River in hitting in 2024, 419. 11 homers, three triples. This pitch inside for ball one. One ball and one strike. J.P. Robertson was at Pearl River for one season in 2024. So they were there together. And he had a 3.14 ERA with 79 strikeouts and 9 wins. So they were teammates. The 1-1 to Fowler. Ground ball hits sharply to Pano at short, gloves it, fires it to first base for the out. 100 off the bat, but Owen had no trouble with it. Two down, and the batter will be LeBron.
1: That's six ground ball outs. 15 punch outs, Ole Miss staff has.
0: You got like two fly outs. Holt kind of lined one to right field in the third, a fly
1: three
0: out to right in the seventh.
1: Well, if you're calling the line drive back to Rabe a fly out.
0: No. That's an L. I scored differently.
1: Well, I put L.
0: Did you?
1: But I put L9 for Holt, too.
0: I did, too. So really the only true fly out
1: was Hines back in the seventh.
0: Their official score saying, no, that's not right. 1-0 to LeBron. got him on a pitch on the inner edge for strike one. Just like Rabe, Joe Mangrum throws that breaking ball in on the hands, kind of high on LeBron, kind of up and in. Can't really extend on that pitch. The 1-1 to Justin LeBron. Fastball, that one's fouled away. 97 on the fastball. One ball, two strikes to Justin LeBron. Two outs here in the bottom of the eighth. Ole Miss leading 7-0 over Alabama. Game three tomorrow is 2 o'clock. We'll have a 1:30 airtime for the third game. All the SEC sites this week started on Thursday to get an extra day break before we head to Hoover next week for the SEC tournament. Should be a lot of fun. The 1-2 to LeBron, breaking ball, fouled back to the net as he stays alive. He's got two strikeouts and reached on a fielder's choice, so he's basically 0 for 3. The 1-2 pitch from JP. Wines kicks and delivers. Down low for ball two, breaking ball, 2-2 count. Two outs, 2-2 count. Robertson trying to have his second scoreless inning in a row. And the eighth in the game for Alabama overall. Here's the pitch. Missed away. Fastball at 98. Good eye by LeBron not to chase that one. And it's a full count now to James. Or Justin LeBron. I knew I was going to call him LeBron James sometimes. I wondered if it was his first name. You think, well, maybe he was named after LeBron. That's his last name. Justin LeBron. Outstanding shortstop in our league. Here's the pitch. Little bit high. Boy, close pitch. Just missed upstairs for ball four, and LeBron's going to walk, keep the inning alive for Brady Neal. First walk by Robertson. He's hit a batter, so a couple of free passes. Ole Miss had warming up in the bullpen, Owen Kelly, a moment ago. I guess he's still up, the right-hander.
1: Yeah, he is. I think he's ready to go. Obviously, Ole Miss still one out away, playing with a 7-run lead.
0: Owen's a St. Louis transfer who has pitched as a starter in midweek action and also been used in relief on the weekends. Veteran pitcher from St. Louis. Brady Neal's the batter. Takes a breaker for strike one, 0-1. Neal, the left-handed hitting right fielder with a strikeout, ground out, strikeout. Well, we've done a nice job with him. Keep your fingers crossed. He's 0-7. Came into this series hitting 341. And leading Alabama in hitting. He's dropped to 328. That one's fouled back to the net. And he's down 0-2 in the count. Started his career at LSU. One on, two outs. No balls, two strikes to Neal. J.P. Robertson's 40th pitch. Fastball up and in. Maybe the split finger is 87. Started like over the plate and came in and missed the inner edge count. One ball, two strikes to Neal. LeBron at first. He leads the SEC in steals, but down 7-0. He's probably going to play it safe. Breaking ball a little low for ball two. 2-2 to Neal. Just missed on that one. Ole Miss has out-hit Alabama in this game, 9-2. Leading 7-0, but the Tide trying to get something going with two outs here in the eighth. Runner at first, two down, 2-2 to Neal. And a pitch. Swung on and popped him up, left side. Not real deep. Federico running in. Pano going out. Pano calls for it. Catches the ball, falling backwards. And the Rebels shortstop on his back with his legs spread. Flipped the ball up in the air to Federico. It's a fun game, isn't it, Brad?
1: It stayed up there forever. Owen able to go get it. Rebels still throwing up a goose egg against this Alabama offense.
0: No runs, no hits, no errors. One man left. The Tide stranded six now. We go to the ninth, and Ole Miss is up 7-0.
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4: DK JoJo Williamson will stay in and play left field. Peyton Steele.
3: Decker in the leadoff spot's 1-for-4, the single and run scored in the fifth. Breaking ball over for a strike from Austin Morris. He struck out Mosley to end the ninth inning. 0-1 to Decker. Low for a ball, one ball, one strike. The Rebels got a run in the first, four in that big fifth inning, highlighted by a couple of home runs, Pano and Furness. Two in the eighth on a two-run homer by Foley. The Rebels hit three home runs in the game, so three of the nine hits are homers. 1-1 to Decker. Went around there on a breaking ball downstairs for strike two. One ball, two strikes to Decker. Now they're going to shift and put three infielders on the right side. Ole Miss with the seven runs on nine total hits, no errors. Five men left. Alabama with no runs, just two hits, no errors, six men left. The 1-2 to Dom Decker. Swung on, lined in the left center gap, and it's down for a base hit. Waiting to see if either one of the two outfielders could get there. They could not. It kind of split the difference. It didn't have enough juice to go all the way to the wall. You're hoping it would die, and it does. It's an oppo single for Dom Decker.
4: Hey, just a good two-strike approach, David. You stayed back, went the other way. Dom with a two-hit night.
3: 10 for the Rebels now, and that's the 18th time this year Ole Miss has gotten the double-digit hits. We're 16-1 in the previous 17 games. Udemark, 1-for-3, single and a walk. Check swing, foul ball up the first base side. You know, a lot of times that's a big number like that, but there'll be four or five games a year where you just get out hit by somebody else. It shows you the value of our pitching staff. And when we can get to double-digit hits, usually the pitchers are going to be able to shut down the opponent. 0-1 to Udemark, throw to first, and runner gets back. The only loss was game three against Tennessee, where we both got to double-digit hits. 0-1 to Udemark. Breaking ball in the dirt outside, and an excellent catch by Lim. One hopper, he just slid to his right, caught it cleanly in the mitt with it out getting away. These catchers in this league just do some special things. It's really amazing. They all need to play hockey, Hindu. Some of them probably have. There's a strike on the outer edge as Udemark takes that one. One ball, one strike to Judd. Single and walk his first two at-bats. Two strikeouts swinging the last two at-bats. Decker with the lead at first. Not a big lead. Being held on by Vaughn. Throw over, and he dives back in with the right hand. The last conference shutout was 5-0 against Kentucky.

0: March 19th. Elliott went 6 1/3. Rabe went 2 2/3 this year in that game. Check swings that he didn't go around on a breaking ball outside. 2 balls, 2 strikes. So not real long ago. Earlier this year. Mike Clement going through signals in the third base box. 2 balls, 2 strikes to Utermark. Morris ready again. Decker leaning, not going. Fastball low inside for ball three. Missed it on a 92 fastball. Now full count. Payoff pitch for Judd Utermark. Clem going through signals. Might put Decker in motion. Let's see. Trust Judd to put one in play. Struck out the last two times. Leading 7-0 is Ole Miss. There he goes. Here's the pitch. Swung on. Ground ball towards short. Scooped up there by LeBron. He fires to first. It was wide toward the plate. But Vaughn was able to catch it and keep the bag. And putting Decker in motion may have prevented a double play ball.
1: Yeah, at least prevented getting the lead runner at second base. And got another one in scoring position.
0: So Decker at second, one down for Tristan Bassetta. And there's going to be a slow walk out to the mound. This might be it for Morris. 7-0 Ole Miss. Rebels with a runner at second base and one down, meeting on the hill. While we have a timeout, let's pause 10 seconds here for station ID. We'll be back on the
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0: Tristan Bassetta, the scheduled hitter, 1-for-3 with a double flyout walk and a ground out after getting a walk in the fifth, scored in front of the 3-run home run by Furness.
1: They've made the call, David.
0: Yep, they're going to have a new pitcher coming in. So we'll take another 2-minute break as Ole Miss is up 7-0 on the Ole Miss Radio Network.
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0: New pitcher in the game is Connor Lehman, a left-hander coming in here. Sophomore from Indian Mount, Tennessee, which is located kind of northwest of Nashville, past Clarksville up in that area. And he will be on the hill, the left-hander, to face the left-handed hitter Tristan Bassetta with the runner second and one down. He's 1-1, has the highest ERA on the team at 8.18, and he throws one in the dirt, gets away from the catcher, can't find it. Decker hustles to third base, and then finally it bounces off the pad, and Lim finds it. As good as Lim has been, he had no shot at that one. That was a terrible first pitch, a wild pitch that puts Decker at third, and a 1-0 count to Bassetta. Webster's Dictionary, that might be the wild pitch definition right there. It was way inside and spiked, couldn't get it stopped. The 1-0 comes back and misses just inside for ball two on a 93 fastball.
1: They're going to play back, David.
0: So they sure are.
1: Ground ball run. Yep. Ground ball should give the Rebels an 8-run lead.
0: Remember, I was talking about they put the boxes down and Hindu would go up there and start wiping them out. They are gone. The line in the back is gone. The home plate umpire just went up there and drew his own line with his foot, saying, here's where the back line should be. Down low, it's 3-0 to Tristan Bassetta. Bassetta got his 20th home run last night to join Udermark. They both have 20. They're both in the top group. There's only four guys in the league coming into tonight that have reached 20 or more. Ball four. Well, Tristan didn't need to swing at any of those. Easy four-pitch walk, first and third with one down. And this will bring up Will Furness, another left-handed hitter against a left-handed pitcher. Will had a ground out in the first to play the run to second base. Give me a ground ball to second. Coach Bianco said that in the past, and he did, and he got Udermark home. Then he comes back in the fifth and gets a two-out, three-run homer. So he's driven in four of Ole Miss's seven runs. He'll bat here with runners at the corners, and one out. He takes the pitch low for ball one.
1: He's got a chance to have possibly a career day in RBIs, I would think, David. He can do some damage here.
0: And a pitch. Swung on. Line shot to right field. Right fielder going back. Making the catch is Neal. Tagging and heading home is Decker, though. And he will score easily. And a sack fly for Furness. And that's his fifth RBI of the game. And the Rebels go up 8-0. Two down. And Will gets congratulated in the dugout, as he should.
1: That's a good at bat. He's trying to get a pitch up. Something you can get in the outfield. Barreled it up.
0: Got a fastball at 92. I thought for a moment he might burn Neal in right field, but he's able to make the catch. Runner at first with two down now for Federico, batting right-handed against a left-handed pitcher. And it's low for ball. He's hit five RBIs several times in his career.
1: So he tied it.
0: Swing and a miss for strike one to Federico. This year he's had five against LSU. Oh, that was in the whole series. My bad. I was trying to think. He had five against UT Martin Tuesday night. He's got 10 this weekend.
1: That's pretty good.
0: That's pretty good. He had five against High Point back in 2024. Five against Florida last year. This one's low for ball two, 2-1. See if he's got any more. I'm just scanning my notes here. 2-1 to Federico. Swung on, line drive, right center, base hit for Fed. Bassetta touches second. He's going to go to third. The center fielder bobbles it. Now Fowler picks it up and throws it in. Bassetta does not try to score on that. But Federico with a two-hit night. With a base hit, runners at the corners with two down for Colin Reuter.
1: So everybody in the lineup has reached safely. Or every spot in the lineup.
0: Time being called with runners at the corners. Got another visit out to the hill here maybe. First and third, two down. We believe the last SEC shutout in a true road game was in 2021, May 20th, at Georgia.
12: We won that game 2-0. Doug Nikhazy struck out 13 in 7 innings, and Taylor Broadway worked the last couple of innings. Those two guys pretty good, him, dude.
1: Yeah, they were. It's just hard to do in this league, David, because there's so many good players, and as good as we pitched it in all those games, shutout games, you still got one guy in that lineup that can pop one, right? It's just hard to shut teams out. But Rebels will have an opportunity in the bottom half of this inning.
12: New pitcher coming in. We'll take another 2-minute break. The Rebels are leading here 8-0 over Alabama with runners at the corners and two down in the top of the ninth. We'll break on the Ole Miss Radio Network.
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16: 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Crimson Tide going to the bullpen yet again. Dave Pulaski inside the Learfield Network studios. 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
16: One final to tell you about in the SEC, a run rule victory for number 19 Florida at LSU, winning 11-1 in 7 innings at Alec Box Stadium. Gators pound 4 home runs in the game. Cash Strayer with a grand slam for the Gators. Ethan Surwick with a homer and 3 RBIs as well. Brendan Lawson and Landon Stripling also go deep as Florida has captured the first 2 games in that series at the Box. Meanwhile, other games that are going on right now, Arkansas with a 5-4 lead over Kentucky. The Razorbacks just scratching across a run in the top of the eighth inning. Wildcats now batting in the home half of the eighth. Vanderbilt's trying to finish off South Carolina. They now lead 9-5 in the top of the ninth inning. 11-9, Texas A&M in front of Mississippi State in the bottom of the eighth inning at Bluebell Park. Texas was in position to try and run rule Missouri, but the Tigers score 5 runs in the top of the seventh inning to stay alive. It's still 10-5. Texas in front in the top of the seventh. Tennessee with a 5-3 lead over Oklahoma in the bottom of the seventh inning in Oklahoma City. And Georgia has erupted for a 9-6 lead over Auburn in the top of the sixth, DK.
12: Thank you, Dave. Appreciate that. The new pitcher is Zach Kittrell. This is only his second appearance of the year. He's pitched 1 inning, 1 strikeout, 1 walk. 0 batting average against him. Runners at first and third. Pitch misses away for ball 1 with the game out of hand. They're going to Kittrell here. Ole Miss leading 8-0 with runners at the corners. 2 down here in the ninth. They've scored 1 run in this frame. Zach Kittrell, senior right-hander from Saraland, Alabama. Pensacola State JUCO transfer. Got a strike in there. And it'll count 1-1 to Reuter. Reuter 1-for-4, had a single and run, scored a 2-out single in the eighth that set up the 2-run homer for Fawley. They put the Rebels up 7-0 at the time. Becetta at third, Federico at first. 1-1 to Reuter. Strike on the outer edge. 1-2 to Reuter. And a pitch. Outside, skips away, and coming home to score will be Bassetti. Spiked that one. A wild pitch, and the Rebels have got 2 runs in the inning and now up 9-0. Federico goes to second.
1: And again, just no chance for John Lim right there. Pass on the wild pitch, David.
12: That run will be credited to Lehman. The previous run was credited to Morris. This is the third pitcher we faced in this inning. Well, desperately needed a win tonight. The Rebels are doing it in a big fashion. Runner at second with two down, 2-2 to Reuter. Two runs in this frame. Ole Miss 9, Alabama nothing. Kittrell's 2-2 pitch to Reuter. Outside, that goes off the mid of the catcher. And to third base will go Federico.
1: Well, they may give him a wild pitch. That's pass ball. Dave.
12: Yeah, he should have held that one.
1: There's no doubt.
12: It's our first time that, and you know, it gets hard on the catchers too when you just can't get off the field. Runner at third base with two down, 2-2 to Reuter. 3-2, rather, to Reuter. Full count. And a pitch. Ground ball rolled up the middle. It's going to be grabbed there by the shortstop. Throw to first. Nice play by LeBron. Threw across his body, running towards center field, and threw it on target. Nice play. They had a shift on him, and he was able to come up with a play. That'll end the inning. But the Rebels get two more, get a little more insurance on a couple of hits. Helped out with a walk in the inning and some wild pitches. There were no errors. And one man left stranded. We will go to the bottom of the ninth. Last chance for Alabama. Ole Miss is up 9-0 on the Ole Miss Radio Network.
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12: Well, the Rebels are in command of this game, leading 9-0, going to the bottom of the ninth. J.P. Robertson's going to try to finish it up, which would be huge if he could do that. Protect the bullpen. J.P.'s been fantastic. Right after Rabe, he entered in the seventh. Got a couple outs, gave up a couple base runners, got an out to get out of the inning. In the eighth, he got a couple outs, gave up a base runner, got an out to get out of the inning. He's thrown up two goose eggs, and he'll pitch here in the ninth against 4, 5, and 6, Hines, Lim, and Torres, unless we see any pinch hitters. And it looks like we could possibly. I don't see anybody popped out yet. Here is Eric Hines, 0 for 3 with 2 strikeouts and a flyout. JP's at 43 pitches, swing and a miss for strike one on a breaking ball. Big cut by Hines, trying to knock the goose egg off the board. That's kind of the game within the game right now. The Rebels trying to get the shutout. Alabama with no runs on two hits going into the ninth inning. And the 0-1 to Hines. Just missed away for ball one. One ball and one strike. That was a 96 fastball. Robertson kicks, fires the 1-1. Swing and a miss. Oh, they said he didn't go around. That was a breaking ball in the dirt away. He had a check swing. Come on, Eddie, crew chief. Check swing, said he didn't go around. The count 2-1 to Hines. Just missed away, ball 3-1. Eddie's an umpire. I promise you, he's going to legislate the game. He doesn't even know what the score is. He's going to legislate the game to the end, isn't he? It's a good job, Eddie Newsom. Three one to Hines. Ground ball up the middle, and there's Decker on the second base side. Has it, fires to first for the out, one away. Rebels are two outs away from splitting this series. John Lim will be the batter. He's 0 for 3 with two strikeouts. Strikeout, ground out, strikeout. Left-handed hitting catcher, John Lim. They did give him a pass ball in that last one a moment ago. This one's been all Ole Miss on the hill and at the plate. J.P. Robertson kicks, fires. Strike on the outer edge, 0-1 to Lim. We'll see Cade Townsend for Ole Miss tomorrow. Alabama will go with Miles Upchurch. They've had the same rotation all year. Foul back to the net to count 0-2 to Lim. Upchurch, a freshman from Odin in Maryland. And Coach Vaughn's ties to up there, St. Albans High School up there, probably helped get him. He's had a really good year. 0-2 to Lim. And his pitch, swing and a miss, struck him out. Breaking ball under the hands. Two down. Three strikeouts for J.P. Robertson. 16 times the two Rebel pitchers have struck out a guy at the plate. Jason Torres, the last hope for Alabama, down 9-0. Strikeout, walk, and a single. He's officially 1 for 2 at the plate. Been on base twice. Only two times has Alabama gotten a runner to second base in this game. And the pitch to Torres. Breaking ball, line to straightaway center. On the run, sliding and making the catch is Mosley, and this game is over. Boy, he can go. Three up, three down, and the Rebels get the victory in game two by a final score of 9-0. As Alabama goes 1-2-3 in the ninth, and with the victory for Ole Miss, the Rebels improved to 36-19, 15-14 in the SEC. Alabama falls to 36-18 overall, 17-12 in the league. Stay tuned. 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Rebels win 9-0. We'll be back on the Ole Miss Radio Network.
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1: 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The Rebels get the 9-0 win here. We'll have some interviews coming your way here in just a moment. 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It's time now to get our Regions Bank postgame talk. Brad's headed to the field, and we'll hear from Ole Miss head coach Mike Bianco and Rebel players. Let's check in with Hindu.
2: Yeah, thanks, David. We're going to try and talk to Will Furness here first and hopefully Taylor Rabe as he's doing a TV interview right now. But, Will, obviously a good bounce back, right? Game one, we had a chance and just couldn't get it done. And game two, what a dominating performance. 9-0 win, 11 hits for us, 2 for Alabama. And I'll flip the script a little bit. I'm going to let you talk about Taylor Rabe and J.P. Robertson and how effective they were tonight.
3: Yeah, Rabe's been who he was the whole year. He's just so hard to hit. I mean, he was hard to hit in the fall, hard to hit in the spring. I know how uncomfortable of an AB it is. I've struck out my fair share against him and JP both. So, you know, they both did amazing tonight. It was huge for them to just keep getting zeros on zeros and let us keep building our lead. You know, it's nothing more relieving as a group of hitters than to get out there and, you know, hey, just go 1-2-3, 1-2-3, all punchies in the first two innings. And then, you know, we get a little bit more of a lead and he just comes back out there and just does what he always does, gets three outs really quickly. And, you know, we get back in the dugout quick, keep the bats hot. So props to him and JP for sure.
2: Yeah, no doubt. And offensively, we were really good tonight. And you tie a career high with 5 RBIs. But the huge homer, the 3-run homer there in the fifth, that kind of gave us some extension right there. And then Foley with another 2-out home run. Talk about how important those 2 RBIs are.
3: Yeah, they're super important, that's one thing we've started to do better. You know, we need to get it done a little bit more often, especially like in games like yesterday. But you know, I think it's huge. Just getting them in and doing the things even without 2 outs. You know, just getting them over, getting them in is a big part of our game. And you know, we can hit the long ball, but can we do it when there's 2 outs and get a big base hit? So that was a huge part of our offense today, and I hope to continue that tomorrow.
2: Well, obviously a big one tomorrow. Your thoughts as we head into the decider?
3: Yeah, I've got if I could sports bet, I guess I'd put my money on Townsend. So yeah, I've got my full faith in Cade Townsend. Offense just needs to keep showing up, just like we did today, and Townsend will keep him down.
2: Thank you, Will.
3: Thank you.
1: Will Furness joining us tonight. What a wonderful game. We're going to visit with Taylor Rabe. 13 Ks.
2: Well, Taylor, you had 14 last week. You have 13 tonight. Just back to back. Really dominating performances. Let's look at the numbers. 6 innings pitched, 1 hit, obviously no runs, 1 walk, 13 punch outs. I'm going to ask you the same thing I asked you last week. What was working for you today?
4: Yeah, similar to last outing, the fastball down early really helped set up everything and getting ahead with fastballs. And then as the outing went on, you know, started getting ahead with the cutter and working on the slider. And so it was similar, but it was just a good balance of all the pitches.
2: Well, obviously, big game tomorrow. They're all big, but tomorrow's the last regular season game. We kind of know what's on the line, right? We win tomorrow. We got a real shot to host at home. What would you tell Kate Townsend after facing this lineup tonight as he approaches the last final regular season game?
4: Yeah, I know Kate's, you know, he's built to pitch in these type of games, and his stuff's electric, and so I know he's got a great fastball-cutter combo, 2 of his best pitches, but I also know that he's got a plus-plus curveball and, you know, a really good slider to pair with that, and so it's just a lot of really big shapes that are really hard to cover, and so, yeah, I'm pumped to see him throw tomorrow.
2: Well, congratulations on another terrific outing, and let's go get one more.
4: Yes, sir.
1: Taylor Rabe, 2 weeks in a row, he's just been dominant on the hill. We're going to visit now with Rebel head coach Mike Bianco. Ole Miss knocks off Alabama tonight by a score of 9-0. And

0: Exciting game tomorrow, too.
1: Yeah, thanks, David. Big game tomorrow, Coach. But, man, what a dominating performance tonight. And it started, obviously, with Taylor Rabe.
2: Yeah, he was terrific. Once again, you know, just got some crazy stats from, you know, Kyle Birnbrauer. He, you know, going back to last week, he struck out 18 of his last 28 hitters that he's faced. You know, not batter, you know, that he's faced. I mean, that's just unbelievable. And, obviously, you know, 27 strikeouts in the last two starts, just on another level right now.
1: Yeah, he certainly is, and a great job by JP down the stretch just to keep this shutout intact. But offensively, really good today. And really the two things that stand out for me is in conference games, two-out hitting is so important. You get a huge three-run homer from Fern and then another two-run homer for Austin Fowley.
2: Yeah, you know, and you know, let's not forget Pano's, you know, homer, you know, there when it was still 1-0 and still a ball game. You know, yeah, really good offensive day, and, you know, none better. That's who gets the shirt today, Fern. Just, you know, an RBI, you know, get him in, you know, with one out in the first just to get us on the board again after, you know, a tough loss last night where things just didn't go our way. And, you know, we didn't play well enough to win. And, you know, in this league, when you're playing really good teams, you lose when that happens. And so to answer in the top of the first, and you know left on left, and you know, Fern gets him in, and then later, as you said, you know, with the big three run homer to just kind of give us some breathing room. And it's, you know, obviously the way Taylor was pitching, that's all we really needed. And but even there, you know, in the eighth inning, you know, another left-hander in there and runner, you know, on board, and you know, hit smokes a, you know, a line drive to right to get him in. But you know, really good day. What you mentioned first, that wasn't the best segue into your question, but you know, I thought it was huge was JP tonight. One, just really good stuff, like he's been, and you know, but to eat up, you know, the last nine outs, to not have to use hooks or anybody else tonight, you know, was you know, huge for us. So yeah, the win's big. You know, Rabe was terrific, Fern, a lot of people were terrific, but you know, to get through it without using any more bullpen pieces was really good.
1: Well, you've talked about defensively, and David and I have as well, how good Austin Fowley is, but what does it mean now to see him really get going offensively? He's hit 12 home runs, 10 in the league.
2: Yeah, you know, there's a lot of really good catchers in our league, and unfortunately he doesn't get a lot of pub, and you know, maybe, you know, rightly so, he got off to a slow start, and some other guys have had just some unbelievable years, but the way he's caught in league, you know, throughout the season, and the way he swung it in league, man, I don't know how many catchers have 10 home runs in the league, and so and not just homers. You know, he's gotten, you know, the average is, you know, increased about 100 points, and, you know, he's getting hot at the right time.
1: Thank you, Coach.
2: Thank you.
0: Mike Bianco joining us here as the Rebels and the Tide will play the deciding game tomorrow. Ole Miss trying to get two on the road from the Crimson Tide after dropping last night 5-4 and winning today by a score, or tonight, I should say, by a score of 9-0. We're going to look at the numbers when we come back. And also have our Ford Built Tough play of the game, as that will be here as well. And Dave Pulaski is going to check out the scoreboard for us again. Coming into tonight, Ole Miss needed some help with three different teams losing twice and us winning twice over the next 2 days. And we'll see if that's still a possibility. Of course, it is as far as Ole Miss trying to win another game. But Dave will have a look at some scores when we come back as well. We'll take a two-minute break on the Ole Miss Radio Network.
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0: 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It's time for our Ford Built Tough play of the game as Ole Miss has knocked off Alabama by a final score of 9-0. Tried True Red and Blue, the Built Ford Tough play of the game, is brought to you by the Ford F-150, the official truck of the Ole Miss Rebels and America's best-selling trucks for 49 straight years, Built Ford Tough. We're going to go with two things, the first being the three-run home run by Will Furniss. And we'll have that for you. We just visited with Will in the post game, and then Taylor Rabes, 13th strikeout. We just got through talking to him as well. Those will be our Ford Built Tough plays of the game. One ball, one strike to Furniss. Change up, swung on, hit to right field. Come on ball, at the wall. The bullpen is celebrating because that one lands in the pen, and the Rebels get a three-run shot out of Furniss to go up 5-0. No balls, two strikes to Brady Neal. And a pitch. Swing and a miss. He struck him out. Don't worry about it. Go back to the dugout. Bama comes up with another goose egg on an 87 slider. 13th strikeout of the game for Taylor Rabe. That is the Ford Built Tough plays of the game. We'll be back shortly to take a look at the numbers and a look ahead to tomorrow's pitching matchup on the Ole Miss Radio Network.
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0: 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Regions, official bank of the SEC. Well, the Rebels got a run in the first. Brad and I were just talking about that one during break. It was a ground out by Furness to put us up one zip, kind of got this train rolling, and then held Alabama scoreless. They held us scoreless till the fifth, and the Rebels erupted for four runs there, highlighted by a solo home run by Pano, put Ole Miss up 2-0. Three-run home run by Furness made it 5-0, and then you were in the driver's seat. Three innings later, a two-run shot for Fawley. And then the very next inning, the ninth, we scratched for a couple more runs, held Alabama scoreless. They got a runner to second base twice. They had virtually no base runners in the game. No runs on only two hits for the Crimson Tide. They stranded six. Ole Miss, 9 runs, 11 hits, no errors. And in the contest night, Ole Miss strands 6. No runs, 2 hits, no errors. Bama strands 6. Nobody with, of course, double-digit hits for Alabama. Jason Torres had one of the hits, and Luke Vaughn had the other one. That was it. Decker had a couple of hits. Federico had a two-hit game. Fawley had a two-hit game. Got a home run out of Furness, his 7th. Fawley with a home run, his 12th. Pena with a home run, his 5th. And then the lines on our two pitchers were just incredible. Taylor Rabe, 6 innings, 1 hit, no runs, 1 walk, 13 strikeouts. Faced 19 batters, 13 Ks on 88 pitches. And J.P. Robertson came in, did a wonderful job. The final 3 innings, 1 hit, no runs, 1 walk, 3 strikeouts, and 52 pitches for him in the contest. Rabe with the win goes to 4-3. Adams takes the loss to drop to 6-4, and J.P. Robertson gets his first save of the year for the Rebels. 4,180 were on hand. It took 3 hours and 14 minutes to play this one. So now we turn our attention to tomorrow's. Alabama won the first game 5-4. Rebels win the second one 9-0. Game 3, the deciding game, and the last day of the regular season of the SEC will be tomorrow, 2 o'clock here in Tuscaloosa, Alabama. We'll have a 1:30 airtime for the third game. And quickly, we'll look at the pitching matchup. We're going to see Cade Townsend for Ole Miss, and an outstanding pitcher for the Crimson Tide, Miles Upchurch.
1: Yeah, Upchurch is going to be a good one, David. He's a freshman that has been counted on, and he's showed up. I think the one thing I'm interested to see in him tomorrow, in league play, he does have 31 strikeouts, but he's got 30 walks. And Ole Miss has been good at taking the walks when they're available. So, and you always like it when Cade Townsend's going to toe the rubber. And you heard Taylor Rabe talking about him in the postgame tonight. You feel good about that. And for me, it boils down to the offense. Can we continue to swing the bat and get the big hits when we need them? But it's an awfully big one. We'll talk about the importance of it tomorrow as far as the postseason implications go. But, man, you got to feel good about tonight. You didn't feel great about last night when you walked out of here. You felt like you may have left one on the table. But tonight was all Rebels.
0: You know, last week Townsend, too, kind of struggled against A&M in that Saturday 18-5 loss in 7 innings. He started the game, went 3 1/3, gave up 5 hits, 7 runs, 6 earned, 1 walk, only 4 strikeouts, and took the loss. You just kind of feel like he's going to get back out there and get it going with a bounce-back week for him. The rest of the SEC has been entertaining this weekend as well. Dave's going to check on that when we come back. You know, coming into tonight to get out of the bottom eight and play on the first day at Hoover, the Rebels needed to win 2 games in either Florida, Auburn, or Arkansas, or a combination of that, lose 2. That might not be going in our favor at the moment, but we won the game here. Now, more importantly, you want to try to get the victory tomorrow, win this series, and see if you're in a real good position to host as far as the SEC tournament goes next week. The bottom 8 teams in the league have to play on the first day, but that's okay too. You can win and get into the next day as well. So we'll see how all that shakes out. But Dave's going to look at the other scores in the SEC when we come back, as the Rebels win here tonight 9-0 on the Ole Miss Radio Network.
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6: Ole Miss blanks Bama in Tuscaloosa tonight. 9-0 the final score to even up that series at a game apiece. The rubber game will take place tomorrow afternoon at Sewell Thomas Stadium as we wrap up the regular season. Dave Pulaski inside the Learfield Network Studios. Let's get you caught up on what else is going on around the SEC on this Friday night. A couple of games that are still in progress. Number 6, Texas in control against Missouri, up 11-6. Longhorns jumped out to a 10-0 lead. Carson Tinney with a pair of home runs, including a grand slam. He has 6 RBIs on the evening for the Longhorns as they look to capture the first 2 games in that series with Missouri. First time they've met in Austin since back in 2011 when both teams were members of the Big 12. Now in their second series as SEC members, the Longhorns got the sweep in Columbia last year, now trying to go up 2-0 on Mizzou, and they are holding a 5-run lead. Texas with a win would lock up a double bye into the quarterfinals of the SEC tournament next week in Hoover. Missouri lost would also lock them into the number 16 spot for the SEC tournament as we head toward Hoover, as now they'll go to the ninth inning with the Longhorns maintaining that 5-run lead, 11-6. Meanwhile, in Oklahoma City, Tennessee with a 5-3 lead over Oklahoma in the bottom of the seventh inning as the Vols look to capture the first 2 games in that series against the Sooners. First time that these two teams have ever met in a regular season series. They've met in neutral site games previously, including in the 1951 National Championship game, which Oklahoma ended up winning in Omaha for their first ever national title. Both teams projected as number 2 seeds for the NCAA tournament in D1 baseball's most recent look at the field of 64. Tennessee trying to help their case. And Manny Marin has a double, a triple, and an RBI for the Vols as they hold a 2-run lead, 5-3, bottom of the seventh inning. Meanwhile, bottom of the eighth inning at Plainsman Park, Georgia with a 9-7 lead over Auburn in the middle game of that series. The Bulldogs were able to win a pitcher's duel last night, 2-1 over the Tigers. Daniel Jackson, who hit his 26th home run of the season yesterday, he's 2-for-5. He has not gone deep today, but a couple of his teammates have. Rylan Lujo with a solo homer, Jordy Oriach with a home run and 3 RBIs, and same with Colby Branch, who has a 3-run homer for the Bulldogs. And right now they're holding on to a 9-7 lead. The SEC regular season champions, who have already set a program record for conference wins in a single season with 22, and now leading Auburn, trying to take a 2-0 lead in that series at Plainsman Park. Some finals from earlier today. Number 12, Arkansas, is able to hold on for a 5-4 victory over Kentucky. Razorbacks notching their 35th win of the season, now at 35-19. Camden Kozel and Zach Stewart, each with solo homers for the Razorbacks. It was kind of a back-and-forth battle with solo runs being scored, fence posts between the third and the fifth innings for Arkansas. Kentucky

0: Milwaukee answered with runs of their own in the third and fourth. The Wildcats did score two in the bottom of the seventh inning, but the Razorbacks were able to pull ahead in the top of the eighth as they ended up going away with the victory. And Arkansas got an RBI double in the eighth inning from Nolan Souza to give them a 5-4 lead, and they held on and shut the door at the end to take the game two of that series. That series is now even at a game apiece. They'll have the rubber game at Kentucky Proud Park tomorrow. Vanderbilt jumped out to an early 7-0 lead against South Carolina, then held on for a 9-5 victory. So the Commodores have taken the first two games of that series against the Gamecocks. South Carolina has now lost 11 in a row, their longest losing streak since 1961, when they dropped 15 straight. Also earlier today in Bryan College Station, the balls were flying around the yard yet again after State beat Texas A&M 18-11 yesterday. This time the Aggies bounced back with an 11-9 victory over the Bulldogs to even that series up at a game apiece. And the offensive numbers pretty gaudy, including Caden Sorrell, who had a homer and six RBIs as part of his 3-for-5 day. Gavin Grahovac goes 2-for-4 with a solo homer. He also scored three runs, and Blake Binderup goes deep with a three-run homer for Texas A&M as they're able to emerge with the victory. Noah Sullivan with two home runs in the losing effort for Mississippi State as they'll play the rubber game of that series tomorrow at Bluebell Park. In a run rule victory for number 19 Florida over LSU, the Gators are able to take the first two games of that series at Alec Box Stadium. Ethan Cerwick continuing his strong hitting this weekend as he goes 2-for-3 in the contest with a homer and three RBIs. Cash Strayer with a grand slam to help lead the Gators to the victory. They scored the first five runs of the ballgame and never really looked back. They added four runs in the seventh inning to come away with the run rule victory over LSU. And right now the Tigers just a 29-26 on the season. The defending national champions currently on life support to get into the NCAA tournament. The last time they missed was back in 2011. Right now, it looks like they're going to have to run the table in Hoover next week in order to get to the field of 64 for another year. So that's a look around the SEC. When we come back, we'll update you on the current SEC standings as we head into the final day of the regular season tomorrow, and we look toward Hoover next week. Ole Miss with a 9-0 victory over Alabama. As you're listening to the C Spire 10th Inning Show, brought to you in part by C Spire. 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
5: 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An intense game like this calls for a Coca-Cola. Ah, crisp and refreshing. 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
1: 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Ole Miss with a shutout victory over Alabama, 9-0, as far as we can tell in our research. First true road game shutout for the Rebels since 2021 at Georgia. And that was Doug Nikhazy and Taylor Broadway combining for a 2-0 victory over the Bulldogs in Athens. The Rebels now clinch a .500 record in SEC play, now at 15-14 on the season in the conference. And they are now 36-19 on the year as they continue their quest to try and get to be a regional host for the NCAA tournament later this month. Dave Pulaski inside the Learfield Network studios. Before we put the finishing touches on this one, we'll give you one more update around the SEC. Of course, Texas trying to shut the door on Missouri. They have one out in the top of the ninth inning with the Longhorns holding on to an 11-6 lead. If Texas can hold on to come away with the victory there, they will clinch a double bye into the quarterfinals for the SEC tournament in Hoover next week. It will also lock in South Carolina as the number 15 seed and Mizzou as the number 16 seed for the SEC tournament. And of course, that could have some implications as to who Ole Miss may play if they end up playing in the first round of the SEC tournament. Let's give you an update also on what else is going on around professional sports. Pistons defeat the Cavaliers 115-94 as they force a winner-take-all game 7 in that second round series in the Eastern Conference playoffs. And also right now in Minnesota, it is the San Antonio Spurs with a 67-54 lead over the Timberwolves, 149 remaining in the second quarter of that one. The Spurs are trying to close out that series. They lead 3-2. Second round of the PGA Championship, Maverick McNealy and Alex Smalley are atop the leaderboard at -4. You have a couple of players within one shot of the lead, 6 within one shot of the lead after two rounds in Newtown Square, Pennsylvania, as Maverick McNealy shot a -3 today to help join Alex Smalley atop the leaderboard after two rounds of play in the PGA Championship. So that's what's going on there. And also, Ole Miss softball with a victory over Boston U in the Lubbock Regional. They win 8-6 over the Terriers. Meanwhile, Texas Tech, a winner over Marist, 10-3. So it'll be Ole Miss and the host Texas Tech meeting up tomorrow. That's going to be a 2 o'clock first pitch from Lubbock in the winner's bracket. Marist and Boston U will play an elimination game following the conclusion of that matchup between the Rebels and the Red Raiders. So congrats to Ole Miss softball on getting a opening victory in the NCAA softball tournament. Texas now with two outs in the top of the ninth inning as they're trying to close out Missouri and win the first two games of that series. So here's your up to the second SEC standings. We'll try and update it if Texas can get that final out. Right now, Georgia, the SEC regular season champion at 22-6. They're in action right now in the top of the ninth inning, holding on to a 9-7 lead at Auburn, trying to take the first two games in that series. Tennessee and Oklahoma, a 5-3 score for the Vols in the bottom of the seventh inning in Oklahoma City. And as we mentioned, Texas up on Missouri 11-6 with two outs in the top of the ninth inning. So Georgia at the top of the standings. They've already locked up the regular season crown and the number one seed for the SEC tournament at 22-6. Texas currently in second, trying to go to 18-10 if they can hold on for the victory over Missouri and lock up that double bye. Then you have a logjam pretty much between third place and around 11th place. Texas A&M currently in third at 17-11. Alabama, with their loss, they drop into a tie for fourth with Florida, who run-ruled LSU. They are at 17-12. Auburn's currently at 16-12. They could potentially fall to 16-13 and be part of a three-way tie with Mississippi State and Arkansas should that result with Georgia remain the same, as the Tigers are about to bat in the bottom of the ninth inning, down 9-7. Also behind Mississippi State and Arkansas is Ole Miss at 15-14. Tennessee is 14-14. They're trying to even their spot in the standings with Ole Miss if they can get a win over Oklahoma. Like we said, holding on to a two-run lead over the Sooners right now, 5-3 in the bottom of the seventh inning. Then you have Kentucky at 13-16 now after suffering their loss at the hands of Arkansas tonight. Tried to come back but came up a run short. And you have Oklahoma at 13-15. Vanderbilt

0: with their wins over South Carolina now improves to 13-16. So you could have a three-way tie between 11th and 13th place in the SEC, depending on how things shake out over the remainder of the night. LSU now 9-20 in 14th place. They've already locked up that seed. South Carolina and Missouri, South Carolina at 7-22, and it just went final in Austin, Texas, with the 11-6 victory over Missouri. So that locks South Carolina into the number 15 seed, and Missouri now as the number 16 seed. South Carolina at 7-22, Mizzou at 6-23. The Gamecocks hold the tiebreaker over Missouri as they ended up sweeping the Tigers during the regular season. So no matter what happens tomorrow, it'll be South Carolina as a 15 seed and Missouri as a 16 seed for next week's SEC tournament in Hoover. Meanwhile, Rebels will close out the regular season tomorrow in Tuscaloosa. Rubber game of the series with Alabama. It's going to be a 2 o'clock first pitch from Sewell-Thomas Stadium. We'll be on the air with the pregame show beginning at 1:30. So for David Kelman, Brad Henderson, I'm Dave Pulaski. Thanks so much for tuning in. Again, your final score, the Ole Miss Rebels with a 9-0 shutout victory over the Alabama Crimson Tide. Rubber game tomorrow from Tuscaloosa as we play game 56 of 56 for the regular season. Enjoy the rest of your night, everybody. We'll talk to you tomorrow. And as always, hotty toddy.
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We'll tell you more about it in just a few minutes. 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

That's Adele. I'm Karen. And on the way, what are we talking about online today? Well, there's a list out of 80s movies and TV scenes that may have traumatized us Gen Xers. We'll talk about it after Bruno Mars and I Just Might.

0: That's Journey. I'm Karen, and online today there is a list out of 80s movie and TV scenes that may have traumatized a certain generation. That would be us Gen Xers. And I have to say I agree with most of these. It's a pretty long list, but a couple that stuck out for me. The scene in E.T. when he turns white and appears to die when Elliot's getting sick. That one always got me as a little kid. In The Land Before Time when Littlefoot's mother dies protecting him. Absolutely. Let's not even talk about The Neverending Story and the horse. Steel Magnolias when Shelby passes away, and Farewell Mr. Hooper on Sesame Street. Just some of those that, yeah, really gotcha. Those 80s movies and TV shows were pretty brutal.
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0: There's Justin Bieber and Daisies. I'm Karen, and that's it for me. Have a great weekend, and I'll talk to you again Monday night.
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Adele and Hello. Coming up, got some Lady A for you. Right now, the band that loves the month after August and the one before October. And they're hitting the road this summer with Lionel Richie. It's Earth, Wind, and Fire.

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Police in France are warning drivers to look out for drunken deer. I'll tell you more after we hear from Chicago. Right now it's Bruno Mars and Lady Gaga. Die with a smile.

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After all, these are your favorite songs, right? Don't worry, we'll keep them coming, because we got you covered. 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

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She's just

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1: Prince with Kiss. Are you planning on plogging this weekend? I know it sounds dirty, but it's not. It's just basically picking up litter while you're jogging. Get it? Plogging. As a workout, it provides a variation in body movements by adding bending, squatting, and stretching to the main action of running, hiking, and walking. An estimated 2 million people plog daily in 100 countries, and some plogging events have attracted over 3 million people. That's a lot of litter.
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Oh!

0: Dan Hartman and I Can Dream About You. So a woman on Instagram, a mother, is going viral for explaining how she learned about Car Ranch, and she wants you to know if you're as horrified as she is. She said her family was having dinner, and her 17-year-old daughter asked for ranch. The mother apologized and said they were out, and the daughter said she couldn't eat it without ranch. So the daughter excused herself, left the house. The mother assumed she was driving to the store, but nope, she came right back in with a packet of ranch that was in her car. The daughter said she had just remembered that she had Car Ranch from a fast food place a while back. The mother freaked out and asked how long it was in the car, and the daughter said maybe months and just went ahead and ate it. The mother wants to know, do your kids have Car Ranch? And is that not a recipe for a dangerous situation after you eat the months-old ranch?
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0: Only Girl in the World, Rihanna. Duran Duran says they'll play Glastonbury only as headliners. Hi, it's Bill. Simon Le Bon says the festival once offered him a 3 p.m. slot at a disco tent, but no, the only way they'd ever do the festival would be to do it as a headliner. And I respect that. It's also never going to happen. Got to be real. Love Duran Duran, but the moment has passed. I confront this personally when I look in the mirror after brushing my teeth. You're like, ooh, yeah, it's the moment has passed.
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0: every rose has its thorn poison. We keep hearing about hantavirus. Should we be worried? Well, yes and no. Hi, it's Bill. Let me explain. Now, hantavirus is serious, but most of us shouldn't be worried because we're probably never going to get exposed. Example, the cruise ship. Now, that was an enclosed system where people got sick, even died on board. But how many people ended up getting sick? Not a whole lot based on the total number of passengers. And hantavirus has a 6-week incubation cycle, but you're only contagious for about 3 days. So the likelihood of bumping into someone and being in such close contact to get it from them during that window is highly unlikely. Yes, be careful, but don't be overworried.
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0: Stargazing Miles Smith. For the first time ever, there's going to be a World Cup halftime show. Yeah, Sunday, July 19th, MetLife Stadium, the first time in FIFA World Cup final history that they've had a halftime show. All right, so who's going to perform? Well, they've lined up Madonna, Shakira, and BTS. I think that's a really good lineup. Shakira did the one World Cup anthem. BTS is, well, BTS. And Madonna's a nice classic that also has a hit right now with Sabrina Carpenter. So, yeah. First time ever. World Cup halftime show, Sunday, July 19th, MetLife Stadium.
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3: 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They have added some new ones, including Taylor Swift's 1989. Here's her latest, Opalite.

0: dad, Michael Jackson. The biography has become the number two most successful of all time, trailing only Bohemian Rhapsody about Freddie Mercury. 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

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So, thanks. 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

0: Into the Groove, Madonna. Still trying to wrap my head around the fact that she's doing the halftime show with the World Cup final. There is no halftime show at the World Cup final, but now there is. She's going to be performing Sunday, July 19th. BTS, Shakira, also there. Do you think Sabrina Carpenter comes and does that? I don't know. That would be kind of cool if that happens. Of course, the question is, what songs does Madonna do? How much time does she get? Is it a little montage or... Oh, this could be good. I'm kind of excited. It's still a halftime show. If you haven't checked it out, there's a really cool video online. Look for a Coldplay. And it's Chris Martin alongside a whole bunch of the Sesame Street gang. And they call BTS and everybody to get them in on the halftime show. It's kind of a cute little video. Yeah, go look for it.
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0: Because of you, Kelly Clarkson. Years ago, sales messages on the answering machine. 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Got to be careful because some of them are scams. Hi, it's Bill. Now, if you don't know the number, just ignore it and delete the text message. But be careful for things that look enticing, like you've missed a delivery of a package at your house. 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And anything that wants you to interact on a link they send to you and you don't know who sent it, ignore it.
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0: The fate of Ophelia, Taylor Swift. TMZ reported this week that she is not doing save the date cards, but directly calling friends. People with direct knowledge say she wanted to cut out, you know, the possibility that other people would see it, etc. And she's trying to keep this under wraps. And one of the ways she's doing it is by personally calling the guest to say, save this date.
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0: You somebody, Kings of Leon. Miller Lite celebrating the World Cup with a limited edition match ball that'll hold 12 beers. Yes, a 12-pack of beers in a soccer ball. Now, of course, it's not a real soccer ball, and it's much larger than the regulation. But seems like a kind of a weird, funny collectible. It's only $19.75, because that's when Miller Lite was created in 75. Now, there are two different drops, May 20th and again on June 3rd, but only while supplies last. But you know these things are going to go really quickly. Yeah, Miller Lite's got a limited edition soccer match ball for the World Cup that holds an entire 12-pack of beer.
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The romantic tour with Bruno Mars is well underway, and I have seen this show. If you get a chance to see it, you will be entertained. You realize as you are watching Bruno Mars that he is a superstar on another level. Really a great entertainer. Here he is now.

Love that one. That is Train, Drops of Jupiter. Now, this summer is coming in June, the first official day of summer, and some of your favorite snacky places are introducing new things like creamsicle donuts. Krispy Kreme is bringing this delicious donut to you. They just released it yesterday, so it's like a glazed donut with creamsicle filling. This is sounding mighty tasty. I might have to try it. 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

0: Fabulous. And that is a great performance. Shawn Mendes and Camila Cabello, Senorita. Hey, listen, a lot of you are going to be traveling this summer, but some of your favorite spots will be a little less crowded only because of the economy, right? Gas prices are higher. Traveling's more expensive. Some people are just going to do the staycation, but that's good for you. If you're still traveling, the crowds just won't be as large.
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0: It's a great performance from Shaboozy. A little good news. Good news if you love sports, because the official NFL schedule has been released. You can check out your favorite team, who they're playing. Is it a home or away game? Are you wanting to do a road trip to one of those games? And you can buy your tickets now. So we are big sports fans. We're always watching. We love to go to a great football game. It's always really fun. Coming up, we've got some Prince on the way, some John Mellencamp, and Katy Perry.
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Just some of the places you'll hear today's best mix at 105.1 and 105.5. 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

0: 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I'm looking at the calendar. The first official day of summer is coming up on June 21st. 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
1: Bruno Mars is on the Romantic Tour, and this is quite the show. One of the highlights for me is when he sat at the piano on stage and performed this song. This is Bruno Mars with Lady Gaga, Die With a Smile.

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0: Q105, your home for today's best mix of the 80s, 90s, 2000s, and today. Good morning. We're coming to you live from the VFW in Water Valley, 11535 Highway 315 North. It is once again their annual, you know, I'll say it's semi-annual because they do a couple a year. Free community fun day. They got the bounce houses. They got the water slide out here. We got free food. We got beverages. It's going on until 5 o'clock today, which is fantastic. So come out here. The VFW does a great job for the community, and they're saying thank you for coming and helping them out. So they're having a free event for you guys. So come on out today. It's going on until 5 o'clock again. Free food today, burgers, hot dogs. We're about to fire off one of those burgers, James. They look pretty good, so we're going to take care of that today. They're taking care of you. Come out for lunch. Bring the kids. They got the bounce houses. They got the water slides, the whole nine yards. It's going on until 5 o'clock today, so come on out and see us. We're going to be here until 12:30. Then, of course, we got Ole Miss baseball rubber match today, final regular season game with your Ole Miss Rebels down in Alabama. Got the win last night, so they tied up the series. We're looking to get one more and win the series. We'll have that coverage coming up after this today. Come out and see us, Q105, live at the VFW in Water Valley.
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After all, these are your favorite songs, right? Don't worry, we'll keep them coming, because we got you covered. 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

0: Q105, your home for today's best mix of the 80s, 90s, 2000s, and today. What is going on, friends of the Q? Hayden King with you live on a Saturday. Yes, indeed. We're having a lot of fun out here. We're down in Water Valley at the VFW 11535, Highway 315 North. They're having, once again, their Community Family Fun Day. It's a lot of fun out here. They got the bounce houses. They got the water slides out here. They're going to get some games going. They got hot dogs. They got burgers. They got beverages. They got anything you want to enjoy a Saturday. And it's a nice one. A little overcast, but the weather's perfect out here. And this is going on until 5 o'clock today. So we already got people out here on the bounce houses and the water slides. Rightly so. I don't know if I'm going to get involved in the water slide action today. But if that's your game, then please come on out. The Water Valley VFW does a great job, obviously, too. Don't forget, they got bingo Mondays and Fridays. Doors open at 4. First game is at 7. They even have, like, the computer bingo now. So it's not just the old school with the pen and the pad. They have it on a computer screen now, too. They're stepping up the bingo game. That's a whole nother level of bingo. So there you go. If that's your game, literally, bingo, they offer that Monday through Friday. Monday and Friday here at the VFW in Water Valley. Again, doors open at 4. First game is at 7. But come on out today for their Community Family Fun Day going on until 5 o'clock today. So you got plenty of time if you're getting some errands done or if you're just cruising around looking for something to do on this Saturday. Swing by here, Water Valley VFW. James, Michael, they're all great folks. They would love to have you out here, give you a great burger and a hot dog, and, you know, have some fun today. That's what we're doing. 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

0: Q105, your home for today's best mix of the 80s, 90s, 2000s, and today. What's going on, friends of the Q? We are broadcasting live from the VFW in Water Valley today, 11535 Highway 315 North. It is their Community Family Fun Day going on until 5 o'clock today, all day, having fun. They got some free food. They're about to fire off those burgers here. So, come on, get the little lunch, bring the kids. They got the water slide, they got the bounce house, they got the whole nine yards, some other games going on as well. So this is going on until 5 o'clock today over here at the VFW in Water Valley. We'll be broadcasting live until 12:30 today. Of course, we got game three of Ole Miss baseball and Alabama coming up a little later this afternoon for that rubber match. Series gets decided this afternoon. Rebs got to win that one, and then probably one more in Hoover to possibly be playing back at Swayze Field for a NCAA regional. But come on out and join us today. We're having a really, really great time over here at the VFW in Water Valley. Again, 11535 Highway 315, the free Community Family Fun Day. Burgers, hot dogs, water, beverages, bounce house. They got the water slide. Got some other games. Yes, there is a monkey here, which is pretty cool. And yeah, come out and see the monkey and have a hamburger at the VFW. Have a Saturday. Join us out here. 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

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Again, you come by and see us, 11535 Highway 315.

0: North, it is their community family fun day. We've been out here for another one that was in the fall right before an Ole Miss football game, and now we're here before an Ole Miss baseball game. Natalie Grace, you made a new friend over there.
1: I have. His name is Charlie, and he's a monkey.
0: My gosh.
1: He's awesome.
0: I mean, there's plenty of monkey business that goes on at Q105, but now there's a legit monkey.
1: Yeah, we have an actual monkey here.
0: Charlie the monkey, but you say this is the same monkey that is seen in the Grove sometimes.
1: Yes, and so I went up there and I was like, we were just talking about Charlie, and then she was saying how he goes in the Grove and tailgates, and I was like, I have definitely met Charlie before.
0: Yes, I have seen that monkey in the Grove before. At that point, I'm going, now I'm just seeing things.
1: Right, exactly.
0: I'm hallucinating, because you see a lot of weird things in the Grove.
1: Snakes sometimes.
0: Snakes for sure. So we got snakes, we got monkeys. No snakes today. Just Charlie the monkey, which is fine, and the other awesome people here at the VFW. Appreciate them for having us out here today. James and Mike do a great job out here. And don't forget to come see them Mondays and Fridays for bingo. Doors open at 4 o'clock, bingo at 7. They got the gaming machines as well, too. NG, we're going to make a trip over here.
1: We are. We were saying we need, everyone in the office to come over here for a night.
0: I think it's gonna be an office gathering bingo. Yeah, I cannot wait. I've heard I've had multiple people too. The last time we were here, came up to me during the week and said, "Have you been out there for bingo?" I say, "Unfortunately, I have not yet."
1: We're missing out.
0: Missing out. Got to come out for bingo.
1: Yeah.
0: So make sure you do. We're going to be out here for bingo, too. You got 2 days a week, Mondays and Fridays. Doors open at 4 o'clock. First game of bingo at 7. And like we were saying a little bit earlier, too, it's not just the traditional, bingo card and those big, ball pens. Now they have, computer bingo.
1: They looked like iPads almost.
0: Yes.
1: It was really cool. I've never seen that before.
0: You thought I broke one of them, too.
1: I did. I was making fun of them a little bit.
0: I did not break it, but I just was never good at the game when I was a kid with the shapes and putting them in the proper hole.
1: I could tell.
0: Yeah.
1: Yeah.
0: It showed.
1: It's okay.
0: It showed. I'm learning. Square peg in a round hole.
1: Right.
0: Doesn't work. Does not work. We're going to be working on some burgers here in a moment because they got free food today. Burgers, hot dogs, water, beverages, the bounce house, the water slide. They just got the tank in the front painted, and it looks like it's ready for combat.
1: It looks awesome.
0: Yeah. I wonder how we get in that.
1: I know. I wonder if we could.
0: I'm going to ask James and Mike how we can finagle getting in that tank. So we're going to work on that. Y'all come out and see us. We'll be broadcasting live until 12:30, but this thing is going on until 5 o'clock today. So make sure you're out here. Bring your lawn chairs. This gentleman, they got the three lawn chairs. Perfect. Oh, got baseball going? Absolutely. So, make it a day. Come out to the VFW. They want you out here. So do we. Going on until 5 o'clock today. Again, the address, 11535 Highway 315 North, Q105, live at the VFW in Water Valley.
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1: Q105, your home for today's best mix of the 80s, 90s, 2000s, and today. What's going on, friends of the Q? Happy Saturday. Hayden King, Miss Natalie Grace with you. We're hanging out at the awesome VFW in Water Valley, 11535 Highway 315 North. It is the Community Family Fun Day. Free burgers, free hot dogs, water, bounce houses, water slides, the whole nine yards. That water slide is the place to be right now, Angie.
2: It is. Yeah, it's looking real fun.
1: People are having a blast. We saw a young gentleman run over, get a burger, run right back over to the water slide. I'm like,

0: AI, I'd be replaced by Charlie the Monkey. My goodness. We are having a blast out here. Y'all come out. All right. This event's going on until 5 o'clock today. It is free. F-R-E-E. I can spell that for sure. It is the Community Family Fun Day. Like I said, free burgers, hot dogs, bottled water. They got the bounce house rolling. They got the water slide. They got it all going on. Charlie the Monkey wants to see you, along with the great folks over here at the VFW. And do not forget to keep on your calendars. Bingo out here. Mondays and Fridays. Doors open at 4, according to Mike. And then the first game of bingo will be at 7 o'clock. They'll have the gaming machines. They do have the computer bingo as well, which is pretty cool. Those are pretty nifty machines. They're literally like iPads, which is really cool. So, I don't know, Natalie, are you a big bingo player?
1: I was trying to think of the last time that I played bingo, and I can't even remember. But I feel like on those iPad thingies, like, it, now with all the technology, I mean, it can only be cooler now, I guess. we just killed a massive spider. But I can't remember the last time I actually played bingo.
0: Oh, we're going to have to change that, because the bingo is a lot of fun. So make sure you have that on your calendars. Mondays and Fridays, bingo. Doors open at 4 o'clock. First game of bingo is at 7. They got the gaming machines, the whole nine yards. It is a lot of fun. There's different packs of bingo cards. You can get the 6, the 9, the speedball, everything. They got it all going on. But make sure you come out today and enjoy the free family fun day going on at the VFW in Water Valley, 11535 Highway 315 North. We'll be broadcasting live until 12:30, but this event going on all day until 5. So come on out and see us. 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

0: 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What is going on, friends of the Q? We are broadcasting live from the awesome VFW in Water Valley today. 11535 Highway 315 North. It is their Community Family Fun Day going on now until 5 o'clock today. They got free food. We're talking burgers, hot dogs. The burgers were good. Ingie, how would you rate the... How would you rate the burger? I thought it was, I'm going to go 9.8 out of 10.
1: I have to agree. That was delicious.
0: I'm going to give it the 9.8.
1: It really hit the spot.
0: Hit the spot. Might have to get one for the road here.
1: Right.
0: We'll

0: We'll be broadcasting live until 12:30. Of course, we got Ole Miss baseball game 3 from Tuscaloosa coming up a little bit later on this afternoon. The series is split 1-1, so Revs need to get another one today.
1: How are you feeling about that game?
0: I don't know.
1: I don't know either.
0: I can't call it just yet.
1: Yesterday we looked really good, but Thursday was kind of stressing me out, obviously, how we were playing.
0: Yeah, Thursday was not good. Yesterday, Taylor Ray put on a clinic. I think he struck out 13, which was unbelievable. I would love for that guy to still play here next year, but I believe the MLB...
1: Maybe, it's calling his name.
0: Maybe calling his name.
1: Yeah, I agree.
0: Super good. Of course, you're going to have Cade Townsend on the mound today for Ole Miss. And then, of course, next week, everyone will be down in Hoover. Of course, first round is on Tuesday, and it is single elimination. So last night they kind of showed if things kind of go as planned. I think the Rebs will play. Will be the first game on Tuesday, and they would play Missouri.
1: Okay.
0: So, and then they would obviously play the next day, Wednesday, I think against Arkansas again. But, you know, a lot can change because there's like two or three teams at the top, and then everyone is basically has the same record.
1: Just below.
0: Yeah, give or take a game. So it could change real quick depending on how things go today. But going to be a lot of fun. Of course, we had the Back Nine Rebel Strike Zone show yesterday. Oh, we got the monkey on the tank.
1: The monkey was just crawling on the tank.
0: Yes. Yes.
1: Well,
0: Charlie the monkey is having a day.
1: Yeah. He might be having the most fun out of ever.
0: Could be. Could be. But we're having a great time. You'll need to come out here to the VFW in Water Valley, 11535 315 Highway, or 315 North, excuse me. This is going on all day until 5 o'clock. They got the water slides. They have the blow-up obstacle course. They have the games behind us. Speaking of games, though, don't forget to come on out here either Mondays or Fridays for bingo. Doors open at 4 o'clock. First game of bingo begins at 7 o'clock. We also have the gaming machines in there. We saw that. Nice pool table, too.
1: Yeah.
0: Felt was nice.
1: Looked great in there. It's huge in there.
0: Maybe the nicest pool table I've seen since I've been in North Mississippi.
1: Right. I agree.
0: Yeah. I mean, not throwing any shade to the one at the library, but that's had a few drinks spilt on it.
1: Oh, yeah. It's
0: not
1: rough.
0: Not throwing any shade to the one down at the Blind Pig, but this one's good.
1: I agree.
0: Good
1: I
0: felt. Agree. Good felt in
1: good
0: here.
1: Good felt.
0: Good felt. Great roll. So, with that being said, get out here today on this Saturday. It's a beautiful day, a little breezy, a little overcast. It's going to be about 84, but doesn't feel like it. Community Family Fun Day going on until 5 o'clock today over here at the Water Valley VFW. They would love to have you, James, Mike, the whole crew. They're so nice.
1: They're the best.
0: They're the best.
1: We always enjoy coming out here.
0: Oh, yeah. They take care of us. We try and take care of them as best we can, but they're looking to take care of you today, having this free event for you. Everyone in the community going on until 5 o'clock today. Again, free burgers, hot dogs, drinks, bouncy houses, water slides, games, the whole nine yards. 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Angie, I might have to give me a round two on the burg.
1: I know. I might try for a hot dog this time.
0: Okay.
1: Switching it up a little
0: Switch
1: bit.
0: It up. All right. 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We'll let you know on that. More awesome music coming up. 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

cause you're the only one for me, I'm never gonna say no. 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

0: Q105, your home for today's best mix of the 80s, 90s, 2000s, and today. What is going on, friends of the Q? Hayden King, Miss Natalie Grace with you. We are at the VFW in Water Valley for a little while longer. I can't believe it's already almost 12:30. Time flies when you're having fun and, you know, eating good hamburgers and hanging out with monkeys.
1: Right?
0: Yeah. Seeing the whole thing. Yeah, we have all of that here at the VFW in Water Valley today. 11535 Highway 315 North. It is their community family fun day. Free burgers, hot dogs, water, bounce houses, water slides. You can check out the newly, I want to call it renovated, but the newly painted tank that's in the front here.
1: Yeah, it looks really nice. I went up close, checked it out. It looks awesome.
0: Yeah, it does look really cool. So they were saying that the guy came out and literally did everything by hand.
1: And it took him a month.
0: I mean,
1: there's so much detail that has to go into that. It's so cool.
0: Right? Super cool. Definitely check that out. And do not forget to check out the VFW Mondays and Fridays as well, as they have bingo going on. Of course, doors open at 4 o'clock. Games begin at 7. Plus, they have the machines in there and everything else. So it's a really good time. And like we were talking to James and to Mike, I was saying that there's been some folks that have come up to me asking if I've been to play bingo here yet, and I said no, and they told me I've been missing out.
1: We're missing out.
0: Totally missing out, so I'm going to try and pencil in a day, maybe more than one, to come out for bingo here over at the V. Mondays and Fridays, doors open at 4, bingo starts at 7, but definitely come out today. This is going on all day till 5 o'clock, the Community Family Fun Day. It is free. Food while supplies last, beverages, the bounce house, the water slide. That water slide looks kind of intense, though.
1: It does. It's pretty steep.
0: It's steep. I don't know if I'd be able to get up there.
1: Yeah.
0: It'd be tough.
1: I don't think I could crawl up there.
0: You got a better chance than I do. Let's put it that way.
1: Maybe.
0: I think so. I think I could, if I get up there, it's a one and done.
1: And tumble down.
0: Just tumble down.
1: Yeah.
0: Yeah, 100%. So if you got the kids with you, bring them out here. They got plenty for them to do. They got the games behind us. I thought they were going to put the target for the dartboard on my back.
1: I'm kind of surprised they didn't.
0: I'm shocked.
1: I know.
0: I'm shocked.
1: I heard a balloon pop and I jumped a little because I didn't know if it was coming towards us or not. Still wasn't sure.
0: It's still not sure.
1: Yeah.
0: It's up for debate still. But we also have Charlie the monkey out here still as well, which is pretty wild. I'm sure you've seen Charlie in the Grove before. He is the same monkey.
1: Same monkey.
0: Yeah.
1: He's all over.
0: Dude's he's a celeb.
1: Traveling monkey.
0: Traveling monkey. So yeah, come out and see the monkey. Come out and see everything. Have some free food. Have a day. Come out to the Water Valley VFW, 11535 Highway 315 North. We're going to be here for a little while longer, but again, this event is free and going on until 5 o'clock today. So come out and see us. Q105 live at the VFW in the Valley.
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Q105, your home for today's best mix of the 80s, 90s, 2000s, and today we are hanging out on a beautiful Saturday right here in awesome Water Valley at the Water Valley VFW, 11535 Highway 315 North. It is their free community family fun day going on until 5 o'clock today. And they got a lot going on. They got the bouncy house. They got the water slide. We got Charlie the Monkey.

0: And we also have some great people here. We got James with us now. James, how are you today?
1: I'm great. How are you?
0: Man, I'm doing great. Thank you once again for having us out here. We had such a good time doing this in the fall. Weather was great. Today, couldn't be better. We got some sunshine, a little cloud coverage, a little breeze. Perfect day to be out and about and enjoy you guys over here at the V.
1: Well, we thank y'all for being here.
0: Absolutely. So, James, we were talking a little bit earlier, kind of off and on the air a little bit. Obviously, you try and do a couple of these events a year. How cool is it for you guys to give back to the community of Water Valley and really the surrounding areas and have people come out and enjoy Saturday?
1: Well, this is what we're here for. That's what we do. We help the veterans and the community.
0: Mm-hmm.
1: So we love it. We like the people to come out and enjoy a good time and eat and listen to y'all.
0: Oh, man, appreciate it. Well, I don't know if they need to listen to us. We'll play the music for them. You know, you got to have some tunes if we're having a party out front here, which is what we're doing over at the VFW. Again, this is going on until 5 o'clock today. James, too, you guys do some great events throughout the year, obviously one of those being the very popular bingo. What are some details on that?
1: Yes, we have bingo on Mondays and Friday nights. The doors open at 4 for our gaming and then 6 for bingo. Bingo starts at 7.
0: Perfect. Awesome. And you were showing us around in there, too. Obviously, the place is great. Plenty of seats for bingo. So literally everyone could come out and do this. And is the bingo open to everyone?
1: It is.
0: Okay. Perfect. And then for people that, you know, may have served, which we appreciate your service, appreciate you guys as well, if they are looking to join the VFW, how would they go about doing that?
1: We meet on third Thursday of every month at 6 o'clock. We eat. Our meeting's at 7. You can come in. We'll give you an application and fill it out and come join us. We'd love to have new members. We need them very badly.
0: Yeah, and the VFW is great. I mean, I would always go when I was growing up with my grandparents and uncles, always go to the VFW for Taco Tuesday, and I know they would go for bingo there, and I love that you guys have bingo here 2 days a week and everything you do, and it's really a great place. You guys are awesome, and always appreciate you guys having us out here, and you know, thanks for doing what you guys do.
1: Yeah, and thank y'all for coming out. We enjoy y'all.
0: Absolutely. James, always a pleasure, my friend, and keep up the good work, okay?
1: Thank you.
0: You got it. Come out and see James and Mike and the rest of the crew out here. They are fantastic folks, and they do a great job, and it's awesome that they put events like this out for the entire community. So come out and enjoy it. That's what it's here for you to enjoy it. The free community day going on until 5 o'clock today. We got burgers. Burgers were fantastic, by the way, James. And we're going to try a hot dog before we get out of here, but this thing is going on until 5. Bring the kids, bring the fam. Come on out and have a day, courtesy of the great folks here at the VFW, 11535 Highway 315 North in Water Valley. 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
1: So I switched my insurance to State Farm, and get this. I talked to an actual State Farm agent who lives in my actual town. And get this. My actual agent in my actual town gave me actual help with the coverage I needed. And get this. My actual agent in my actual town who gave me actual help actually knows my name. And get this. They actually say it's called service.
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0: Q105, your home for today's best mix of the 80s, 90s, 2000s, and today some Justin Bieber. And we're about to skedaddle out of here, unfortunately, because we've been having a great time over here at the VFW in Water Valley. We were just talking to Mike and to James and got some people rolling in, and that's what you should do as well. This event going on until 5 o'clock today. It is free to the community. They got burgers, hot dogs, water. They got the bounce house. They got the water slide out here. I haven't seen Charlie the monkey though. Again,
1: I know he was inside, kind of cooling off.
0: Chilling out. Okay,
1: yeah, he was.
0: All right, good deal. So there's a lot going on today, which is great. So come out and enjoy it. It is free, and it's going on until 5 o'clock today. And do not forget, James was telling us about the bingo. Of course, Mondays and Fridays, doors open at 4. They got the machines in there. They even have the like handheld bingo.
1: Yeah.
0: Cards
1: coolest
0: now
1: thing.
0: Which is
1: coolest
0: cool
1: thing.
0: So come out and enjoy the bingo. And of course, if you are a veteran or maybe you had a family member that served as well and you want to get

0: involved at the VFW. They would love to have you out here. So definitely come out and enjoy yourself today for the free Community Family Fun Day at the VFW right here in beautiful Water Valley. It is a gorgeous day. Going to be a beautiful afternoon as well. 11535 Highway 315 North. Natalie, you going to go with a road burger or are you going to go with a road hot dog?
1: Road dog.
0: Road dog.
1: That's what I think.
0: Gotta go road dog.
1: Yeah.
0: A little easier.
1: Sounds delish.
0: It does.
1: Yeah, a little bit easier.
0: A little easier. So road dogs for sure. And then come on, get yourself one. All right. They got them while supplies last. Again, this event going on until 5 o'clock today, the Community Family Fun Day at the Water Valley VFW. Again, 11535 Highway 315 North. If you see the beautiful tank in front, you know you've made it to the right place. If you do not see that, you are not in the right location. So there you go. That's the landmark, is the tank. So come out and see it. They just got it redone. It looks fantastic. Appreciate Don back in the studio for helping us out. And you got Ole Miss baseball coverage coming up here shortly. Of course, the rubber match between your Rebs and the Alabama Crimson Tide to decide the series here in a little bit. Of course, the game will be right here on Q105, your flagship station for Ole Miss sports. So for James, for Mike, for everyone out here at the VFW, we appreciate them for having us out here. Thank you, Natalie, for joining us as well.
1: Thanks. It was a blast.
0: Always a blast out here. So make sure you come on out and check out the cool things going on at the VFW. 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

0: What a classic. You too. I still haven't found what I'm looking for. If you have old t-shirts from Joshua Tree, the original t-shirt, you are sitting on some cash there. That is a very, very collectible. And I have to admit, we used to have one. I just don't know whatever happened to that collectible t-shirt.
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I am going to bet she's got pretty good odds of winning. This is The Fate of Ophelia.

0: You are quite the multitasker. 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

0: so good. We love playing your favorites, Elton John with Dua Lipa and Cold Heart. Isn't that a fun one? I love that one. 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

0: So fun. Music from Maroon 5, The Moves Like Jagger. Hey, what is the sweet spot for sleep this weekend? Well, they say that less than 6 hours is too little, more than eight is too much. So the sweet spot is 6.5 to just under 8 hours of sleep. That's what I'm going to go for this weekend. How about you? We need a little R&R.
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0: official truck of the Ole Miss Rebels. The countdown is on to Ole Miss baseball. Let's go to the broadcast booth with the voice of the Rebels, David Kellum.
1: After two nights in Tuscaloosa, 15th-ranked Ole Miss and 14th-ranked Alabama have split in this weekend's final Southeastern Conference series. The Crimson Tide edged Ole Miss 5-4 Thursday night, and the Rebels rolled the Tide 9-0 last night. The two teams are set to play the rubber game this afternoon here at Sewell Thomas Stadium. As postseason looms, the Rebs are looking for SEC win number 16 today at the Capstone. Hello, I'm David Kellum along with Brad Henderson, and we've got all the action coming up as Hotty Toddy and Roll Tide clash in Game 3 at the top of the hour. But first, stay tuned with the Ole Miss Dugout Show. That's next on the University of Mississippi Learfield Sports Network.
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1: To Tuscaloosa, where Ole Miss and Alabama getting ready for game number 3. We've got partly cloudy skies. Sun is behind the clouds at the moment, but 87 degrees. First pitch is going to be around 86. We'll be in the mid-80s throughout this game here this afternoon. So we finally found one of those real kind of summer-type days, that's for sure. The wind blowing in from center field here at the Joe, as they like to call it, Sewell Thomas Baseball Stadium, where it's 320 down the line, 360 in the alleys, and 390 to straightaway center field. Getting the field ready to go, rolling up the BP tarps, and we're looking forward to game number 3. But what another beautiful day. We've had a good year as we come to the last day of the regular season, Brad.
10: Yeah, it is a beautiful day, David, and I hope 87 will clear my sinuses up. I've been struggling with that since we've gotten to Tuscaloosa, so I apologize for the way I sound, but it is what it is. It's a huge day, wind blowing in. Wind was blowing in yesterday, and we saw Ole Miss still hit 3 home runs and swing the bat really well to even the series.
1: 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Well, as we kind of check out what's happened at this point with the two teams splitting, Ole Miss comes in 36-19, 15-14 in the SEC, ranked as high as

0: 15th in the D1 poll. Mike Bianco in his 26th year now, 985 wins. The Alabama Crimson Tide is 36-18, 18-12 in the SEC, ranked as high as 14th. That's in the perfect game poll. And Rob Vaughn in his third year has got 110 wins here at Alabama. They won the first one 5-4. The Rebels bounced back with a 9-0 win last night, and you got to go to Taylor Rabe again. Wow, what an outing. Six innings, 13 strikeouts, one hit, one walk. J.P. Robertson pitched the final three innings, had three strikeouts and a walk, one hit. The two combined for the 9-0 shutout. So Rabe got his fourth win of the year. Robertson got his first save, held Alabama to only two hits. While Ole Miss offensively did a great job, hit three homers, as Brad was talking about, played cleanly, Brad, no errors as well. So it was a good bounce back to get us to the deciding game today.
1: Yeah, we dominated yesterday, David. That's one of the better games we've played all year, one of the more complete games. But from start to finish, we were the better team yesterday, and it showed, obviously, on the right arm of Taylor Rabe, who just was absolutely dominant. But like we always say, good and bad times, you got to flush it. This one's important today. It's hard to believe we're wrapping up the regular season, but Ole Miss trying to get in at 16-14 with a win today, and then we'll let the chips fall where they may. We'll talk about kind of where we're at in the standings, but we're not going to know anything until about 4 or 5 hours from now.
0: That's exactly right. We can speculate and look at tiebreakers, but why go through all that sweat? We are going to talk about it a little bit, but the bottom line is, you know, we're talking about Hoover, where you land in Hoover. You can get in any slot and win at single elimination. You'd like to avoid the first day if you can, and there's a possibility that Ole Miss could do that still with a win today. But the flip side is we're playing for Oxford today, too, or at least you feel that way.
1: Yeah, no doubt. That's big picture. That's what we're really hoping a win gets us today, is that host spot back at Swayze, where obviously the fans become a huge, you know, factor in that. So we'll see. Got to play well today, though. But you're right. We're jockeying for the seeding next week. But ultimately, the road to Omaha hopefully will start in Oxford, Mississippi.
0: 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When it comes time to choose, remember, nothing runs like a deer. When we come back, we'll check out the pitching matchup. We'll have Dave Pulaski join us as we'll look at the rest of the SEC on this final day of league play. All that coming up on the Ole Miss Radio Network.
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0: Welcome back. 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We get ready for Ole Miss and Alabama Game 3. 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To get started. And a true freshman is going for Alabama, but boy, has he had a fantastic year. 6'4", 230, right-handed freshman from Odenton, Maryland, St. Albans School. He's been named to the Baseball America's Preseason Freshman of the Year watch list. Well, we've been watching him all year, and he's had a very solid year in high school in Washington, D.C. area. He was Perfect Game USA's top-rated right-handed pitcher and the number 2 overall prospect in the state of Maryland, number 14 right-hander in the country by Perfect Game. He was a two-way sports star at his high school. He also competed in football. His father, David Upchurch, was a defensive tackle at West Virginia University. So Miles Upchurch on the hill. The most innings he's gotten to, 6. He's done it 3 times against North Florida, Arkansas, and South Carolina last week. The most hits he's given up was last week against South Carolina, but he only gave up 1 run in that game. Most runs, 4 against Vanderbilt. Most walks, he's gotten in trouble with that a couple of times, 5 against Kentucky, 5 against Oklahoma. He has an 11 strikeout game in non-conference play, the most in a league game, 6. Couple of wild pitches against Kentucky, but he's only got 5 on the year. 3 hit batters against Auburn, only has 8 on the year. He's gotten to 100 pitches twice, 107 and 102 against Vanderbilt and Texas, but he's got a ton of wins over Washington State, Rhode Island, North Florida in the league. He's beaten Oklahoma, Texas, Vanderbilt, and South Carolina. He's got losses to Houston, Kentucky, and also to Tennessee. But Brad, he's 7-3 with a 3.43 ERA as a true freshman. 62 walks. But also 62 strikeouts, but also 36 walks.
1: Yeah, he's been really good for Rob Vaughn, DK. He's a 5-pitch mix guy, and we'll see how that plays out as far as the control goes today for Miles Upchurch. The fastball being the low to mid-90s. He'll throw curveball around 80, and the slider be in the low to mid-80s. Cutter mid to upper 80s, and the changeup, which is his best pitch, will be in the low to mid-80s. And that's why you'll see us go with a right-handed lineup. It's a little unorthodox, right? You would think we would stack it with lefties, but his best pitch is the changeup. Left-handers hitting only 101 against Miles Upchurch. Righties, 256. In SEC play, he's got 31 punch-outs, 30 walks. So, again, we'll see how the control plays out today for Miles Upchurch.
0: Kate Townsend goes to the Rebels, 6'1", sophomore from Aliso Viejo, California, went to Santa Margarita Catholic. As a freshman last year, he made 15 appearances for the Rebels, 8 starts, 43 strikeouts, and 34 innings. Just kind of got his feet wet. And back when you go to his high school days, he played with the 2022 18 and under USA Baseball national team. He was All-State in California, first-team high school All-American as well. This year, he has really blossomed as a weekend starter for Ole Miss. He was the co-pitcher of the week after the Tennessee outing. He also has maxed out at 6 innings in any outings, done it 3 times, Florida, LSU, and Tennessee. Most hits he's allowed, 6 against LSU. Most runs was actually last week against Texas A&M. He only lasted 3 1/3 and gave up 7 runs, 6 earned in that game. Most pitches in a game, 91. And that came against Arkansas. The most strikeouts he's had in a game, 9 early in the year against Ohio State. Wins over Ohio State, Evansville, LSU, Tennessee, and Arkansas. Took a loss to Mississippi State and a loss last week to Texas A&M. But he's making his 28th career appearance, his 21st start. He's 6-2 in his career. 120 career strikeouts with much better control than his counterpart. Only 34 walks in 2 years.
1: Yeah, another 5-pitch guy as well, David. 2 good right-handers getting after it today. Kay Townsend, 4-seam fastball being the mid-90s. Cutter, which is his best pitch, will be low 90s. Sweep slider will be in the mid-80s. Curveball will be in the low to mid-80s. And the split finger will be in the upper 80s. And I think, just like we've talked about all season for Kay Townsend, it's got to be the cutter, right? Can he miss barrels? He's going to pitch to contact for the most part, but can he get that cutter going today and be able to bounce some breaking balls off of it and keep this lineup in check from Alabama?
0: So that's our St. Dominic Hospital pitching matchup. So we turn to the SEC yesterday in Kentucky. Arkansas won 5-4. Gabe Gackel and Ethan McElvain piled up 7 strikeouts each as Camden Kojal and Zach Stewart both homered for the Hogs. The rubber game is today. Vanderbilt won over South Carolina.

0: in Nashville, 9-5. Brandon Holcomb went 3-for-5 for the Doors with two ribbies. Vandy goes for a sweep today. Florida won at LSU run rule fashion. Boy, LSU, things are different there. 11-0. LSU having a lot of trouble trying to get wins this year. Liam Peterson got 11 strikeouts in his first SEC win for the Gators, and four Gators homered. Brendan Lawson, a two-run homer. Ethan Surwitz, a two-run homer. Cash Strayer, a three-run homer. Landon Stripling, a solo shot. Florida goes for the sweep at Red Stick today. Texas won over Missouri in Austin, 11-6. Notre Dame transfer Carson Tinney got his seventh career multi-homer game and got a career-high 6 runs batted in. Tinney got a two-run shot and a grand slam, becoming only the fifth Longhorn to reach 20 home runs in a single season. The Tigers will look to avoid being swept for the sixth time this year in league play. Georgia won again at Auburn, 9-7 this time. The Bulldogs jump-started the game with a 5-run first, and Rylan Lujo, Jordy Oriach, and Colby Branch all homered in the game. The Dogs go for their fifth sweep in SEC play today. Texas A&M knocked off State to split that series 11-9. There's been a whole bunch of scoring in the Lone Star State as the Aggies and the Bulldogs have combined to score 49 runs in the first two games. Yesterday, A&M got a 6 RBI game from Caden Sorrell, who was a single shy of the cycle, the deciding game today. And finally, Tennessee and Oklahoma got suspended in the bottom of the seventh with Tennessee leading 5-3. Now, Tennessee won the first game. They still potentially could sweep that series. The Vols won game one Thursday night. Game three will follow the suspended game, Dave, and we'll answer a lot of questions maybe later this evening, right?
1: Yeah, DK, but still a lot of questions remaining over the next several hours, and that suspended game between Tennessee and Oklahoma has concluded. Vols were able to stretch out the lead. They win 9-4, so now the Vols and Ole Miss are tied in the standings for ninth place at 15-14. Oklahoma now part of a three-way tie with Vanderbilt and Kentucky for 11th place, so they're going to play the conclusion of that series in Oklahoma City coming up in about an hour from now. Meanwhile, Texas A&M has just scored in the bottom of the seventh inning to tie up Mississippi State 4-4 in the rubber game of that series. As lots of implications there, of course. A&M's trying to lock up a double bye for the quarterfinals of the SEC tournament. Mississippi State trying to help further solidify their standing and also try and get to 40 wins on the season. South Carolina's trying to end their misery. They're up 3-0 on Vanderbilt as they go to the bottom of the third inning in Nashville. They had to undergo a weather delay in Lexington, but they have started between Arkansas and Kentucky in the rubber game of that series. Florida and LSU set to start in about 15 minutes. Same with Missouri and Texas, as both the Gators and Longhorns are looking for sweeps in those respective series. And Georgia's trying to sweep away Auburn at 2 o'clock from Plainsman Park. The Bulldogs, of course, pounding 3 home runs in their victory yesterday to get to 143 on the season, DK.
0: Wow, incredible. And the only seeds that are set right now, Dave and Brad, are Georgia's the number one seed in Hoover next week. And then you've got 14 is LSU, 15 is South Carolina, and 16 is Missouri. Everybody else jockeying around. In fact, there could still be a five-way tie if Auburn, Arkansas State, and Tennessee end up at 16-14 and Ole Miss. You could have a five-way tie. Scenario favors the Rebels, we were told. If Ole Miss ends up head-to-head with just one of the four, would have a tiebreaker over Auburn and Tennessee only. There could be a four-way tie. There could be a three-way tie. They'll unravel all this later today. Bottom line, win today and hopefully host at the NCAA tournament in Oxford. But it is a mess, to say the least. The head coach for Alabama's Rob Vaughn. He's 4-5 against the Rebels, including his stint at Maryland. Mike Bianco's 40-38 against Alabama. We'll hear from him next on the Ole Miss Radio Network.
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1: The Ole Miss Dugout Show continues with the head coach of Rebel Baseball, Mike Bianco. 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
5: And we are back in Tuscaloosa. Game three between Ole Miss and Alabama. We do have Rebel head coach Mike Bianco. Rebels got the split last night. Outstanding game, coach. I mean, we played well at all three levels, offensively, defensively, and on the hill was spectacular as well. So a really nice game last night.
6: Yeah, it was. And, you know, good bounce back. You know, not that we were awful, you know, on Thursday night, but, you know, one of those, you know, I say Friday night, one of those opening, you know, series games where, you know, pitching is so good and runs are at a premium, you can't make mistakes. And, you know, we had some bad fortune, sure, but, you know, we also didn't do some things that would have allowed us to be in a little better position. And so, you know, for our guys to bounce back like that yesterday, just, you know, proud of them. You know, we played well, as you said. Of course, Rabe was tremendous on the mound, and you know, one of the things that'll get lost is JP at the end. You know, to get the final nine outs and not a, you know, enable us not to use any other bullpen pieces. And then, you know, of course, offensively, a really good day, nine runs, and no bigger day than you know, Big Will Furness with five ribbies.
5: You know, we've had some outstanding pitchers through the years in our program since you've been here in your era. I mean, we can just start reeling them off. You think about Nikhazy, and you know, I don't even want to start because it'd be crazy, but Pomerantz and Lynn, and on and on. But Taylor Rabe has gotten up there. I mean, when you strike out that many in back-to-back SEC weekends, that's rare air.
6: Yeah, he's, you know, it was terrific, you know, last week, and then obviously pretty much matched it this past week. And, you know, and so on a lot of different levels. And, yeah, I think the thing that catches the most publicity is the strikeouts, and it should. But, you know, from a coach's standpoint, to pitch deep into the game, to not give up runs, you know, on a day that you really needed it, you know, it says a lot.
5: Maybe as good as any teams in our league, the day three starters today are really, really good. Alabama's on the same rotation all year. They got a hot shot freshman going. Of course, we got Kay Townsend.
6: Yeah. You know, Upchurch obviously is having a great year, as you said, as a freshman, and he's been really, you know, solid for them. You know, I think Alabama is, you know, the only team in the conference to start the same three guys in the same order all 10 weeks in a row. So, you know, to be in their position, you know, to have the success they've had, and then to run that freshman out there every Sunday says enough. But, you know, we're also running a pretty good guy out ourselves, and a guy that is pitch number two for us, and really, the number-wise, you know, could pitch number one for us or anybody in our league, and, you know, just an outstanding talent in Kate Townsend, and, you know, it's quite a pitching matchup, as you said, for day three.
5: Last day of the regular season. Man, it kind of rolled on down the road, didn't it? But what a great opportunity for our guys.
6: It really is. And, you know, obviously, you know, we talked about it yesterday. It goes by really quick. But you know, you got, you know, 27 outs to get. You got nine innings, maybe more, you know, to get through. And I know our guys are excited about the opportunity of finishing well.
5: Thank you, coach.
6: Thank you.
5: Mike Bianco's the head coach of the Rebels. Ole Miss, Alabama, game three coming up. We'll continue their pregame show shortly on the Ole Miss Radio Network.
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6: Rebels wrapping up the regular season in Tuscaloosa against Alabama with big postseason implications at stake. Dave Pulaski inside the Learfield Network Studios. Here's the Ole Miss starting lineup for today's ballgame. Dom Decker is leading off and playing second base. Tristan Bissetta in right field is batting second. Judd Udermark, the third baseman, hits third. Will Furness in the cleanup spot at first base. Hayden Federico's in center field batting fifth. Colin Reuter is the DH hitting sixth. Austin Folly behind the dish batting seventh. Owen Pano, the shortstop, hits eighth. And Topher Jones is the left fielder batting ninth. Cade Townsend is on the mound for the Rebels. He'll be opposed by Miles Upchurch for the Crimson Tide. We'll have the Alabama defensive alignment and the first pitch from Sewell Thomas Stadium next on the Ole Miss Radio Network.
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0: 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Once again, here's the voice of the Rebels, David Kellum.
1: 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The Rebels coming up here in the top of the first. 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
1: Hey, don't forget, it's always a good time for Big Fly. Nicholas Air sponsors home runs all season, the exclusive private aviation partner of the Ole Miss Rebels. The next time you fly, hit it out of the park. About ready to play some baseball. Decker is stepping in. The home plate umpire is Eddie Newsom, the crew chief. Vic Carell at first base. Nathan Huber at second base. Jeremy Dupree is at third base. Dom Decker, the Rebels' second baseman, is up and ready for the first pitch of the game. He's hitting 268. Nine homers, 28 ribbies. First pitch a little bit low for ball one. From the right-hander, Miles Upchurch. Mike Clement is the third base coach for Ole Miss. First base coach is Chris Cleary. And the 1-0, a little bit high for ball two. 2-0 to Decker.
4: Back-to-back changeup from Upchurch.
1: He likes that changeup. We talked about that in the pregame, didn't we? The 2-0 to Decker. And it's on the way. Called that one a strike. That was borderline. And the count, two balls and a strike to Decker. Decker from Sellersburg, Indiana. Takes this breaking ball low to count 3-1. He's been fantastic all year at taking walks.
4: He's got 47, David, and only 40 strikeouts. That's
1: third in the SEC in that category. The 3-1 pitch is on the way. Swung on. He pops it up foul and out of play for strike two. That'll go into the stands. 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We're a community. Guarantee Bank. Here's his pitch, full count, swung on, line to straightaway center, and the center fielder drifting to his right a few feet, makes the catch, and Upchurch wins that battle on the fly out, one down.
4: Just came back with a fastball right there, a little inside-out swing from Dom. Easy fly ball to Fowler.
1: This will bring up Tristan Bassetta, who's hitting second, the right fielder. 293 average, tied with the team lead with 20 home runs. Leads Ole Miss with 55 RBIs. Bassetta out of Greenville, South Carolina. Upchurch looks in, has the signal, kicks and delivers to Bassetta. And he swings at the first one, a breaking ball, and fouls it off for strike one. Defensively for Alabama, they have in left field Peyton Steele. Their center fielder is Bryce Fowler. The right fielder is Brady Neal. Third base is Jason Torres. The shortstop is Justin LeBron. Fastball high. You've got at second base Brendan Holt. The first baseman is Luke Vaughn. The catcher is John Lim with Upchurch on the hill. One ball, one strike to Bassetta. Swing and a miss. Got that one by him for strike two. One ball, two strikes to Bassetta.
4: It's the best changeup he's thrown.
1: He's got a good one. That's all we've heard about is that changeup. And a pitch. Swing and a miss. Struck him out on another changeup. First strikeout for Upchurch, so two up, two down for the Rebels here in the top of the first, and he's off to a good start.
5: Well, next for Ole Miss, third baseman, number 27, Judd Udermark.
1: Udermark now will be the batter for Ole Miss. Three-hole hitter, third baseman from Charlotte, North Carolina. Second on the team hitting .324, tied with Bissett in home runs with 20, has 48 ribbies. Upchurch ready, kicks and delivers to Udemark. Strike call. Fastball at 94. 0-1 to Udemark. Alabama wearing their white pants with their camo tops and camo hat. Military Appreciation Day here in Tuscaloosa. Rebels wearing their white pants with a navy blue top. Swung on, a one-hopper scooped by LeBron. He'll throw to first for the out. That kind of handcuffed him, but he made the play. They had a shift, and a shortstop able to make the play, and the Rebels go 1-2-3 in the first. No runs, no hits, no errors, nobody left. Bottom of the first coming up, the Ole Miss Radio Network.
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1: 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Kate Townsend taking his warm-up pitches. Defensively, the Rebels have Jones in left, Federico in center, Bissetta in right, Udemark at third, Pano at short. Decker at second, Furness at first, Foley catching. Anthony Papio is the third base coach for Alabama. Garrett Wood, former Ole Miss Rebel player coaching here at Alabama, is the first base coach. And Bryce Fowler will lead off for the Crimson Tide. Bats and throws left-handed. The center fielder is a redshirt senior from Madison, Mississippi. As we talked about, he's from Germantown High School, went to Pearl River, Southern Miss, and now at Alabama. Hitting second is Justin LeBron, the shortstop, right-handed hitting junior from Miramar, Florida. The three-hole hitter is Brady Neal, the right fielder. He bats left, throws right, senior from Tallahassee, Florida, who started his career at LSU. Batting cleanup is Jason Torres, the third baseman. The right-handed hitting senior from Hialeah, Florida. Batting fifth for Alabama is John Lim, the catcher. Left-handed hitting senior out of Australia. Batting sixth will be Eric Hines, the DH. Right-hand hitting freshman from Tuscaloosa, Alabama. Hitting seventh is Brennan Hope, the second baseman. He hits left-handed, a graduate from Baton Rouge, Louisiana, who's been at LSU, Oklahoma State, and South Alabama. Hitting eighth is Luke Vaughn, the first baseman. Bats and throws right-handed, the junior from Cincinnati, Ohio. And hitting ninth is Peyton Steele, the left fielder. Peyton Steele. Bats and throws right-handed, a sophomore from Decatur, Alabama. First pitch is high for ball one to Bryce Fowler, who's hitting .312, second on the team. Five homers, 34 ribbies for Fowler. Left-handed batter against a right-handed pitcher, Cade Townsend. Kicks and delivers. Swing and a miss. Back foot breaking ball for strike one to Bryce Fowler. Big crowd on hand on this Saturday afternoon. We have kind of overcast skies, no threatening weather, but getting a little break from the sun. Kind of needed. It's 85 degrees here. Ground ball foul, first base side. The count goes to one ball, two strikes to Fowler. Fowler had three hits in the 5-4 win Thursday night. Double and two singles, scored a couple runs, had an RBI, stole a base. Yesterday, 0-3, was hit by a pitch. Of course, Alabama had some trouble yesterday with Rabe and Robertson. 1-2 pitch, high for ball two, 2-2. Breaking ball upstairs. Rebels went 1-2-3 in the top of this inning with a flyout, strikeout, ground out. Townsend hoping to respond with a 1-2 frame himself. 2-2 to Fowler. And a pitch. Up and in, breaking ball, stayed high for ball three. He's left that thing up a little bit here early. And he's got a full count now to Bryce Fowler. Payoff pitch coming from Cade Townsend. And on its way. And it's a base hit the opposite way. That was only 90 miles an hour right over the plate. Fowler goes the opposite way for a single, and Alabama's got a base runner.
4: Yeah, it was a cutter, DK. Good piece of hitting right there by Fowler. Just stayed back, shot it through the six hole.
1: Justin LeBron, the shortstop, will bat. 263 average. Leads the team with 14 homers. He got one Thursday night against Ole Miss, 39 RBIs. He also got a walk Thursday night. He drove in three runs total, stole a base. Yesterday was 0 for 3 of the walk. Justin LeBron, righty on righty. Leads the SEC in stolen bases as well. Here's his pitch. Swing and a miss on a cutter downstairs. Swung over the top of that one. Alabama likes to run. 82 of 90 on the year. Fowler's 15 of 17 himself. No balls, one strike to LeBron. And a pitch. Shows bunt, takes a fastball. Good-looking pitch. May have been a little bit low for ball one. 95 fastball downstairs. One ball, one strike. Alabama, 82 of 90 is 91%. It's the ninth most in a single season in program history as well for the Crimson Tide. Throw to first, runner gets back. They haven't been able to use the running game a lot in this series. Especially yesterday, but they have had it as a weapon this season. Townsend ready, his 1-1 pitch. Shows bunt, takes it low for ball two, 2-1 to LeBron. Our Ole Miss softball team is also playing against Texas Tech, same time. In the second round of the regional at Lubbock. They won yesterday 8-6 over Boston University. This one is low for ball three, 3-1. And Texas Tech beat Marist. They're in the winner's bracket game this afternoon in Lubbock. Try to get some updates for you on that as well. Well, first two hitters, Townsend's gone to three balls. Full count on Fowler. He's down 3-1 with LeBron. Dangerous hitter to be behind. He kicks and delivers. Swing and a foul ball straight back. Challenging with a fastball up around the letters. Took a big cut. Came up empty. Full count now to LeBron.
4: Let's see if they get Fowler in motion right here.
1: Townsend again from the stretch. Kicks and delivers. Swung on, line shot, left center. That's a base hit in the gap. It'll go all the way to the wall. It'll be fielded off the wall there by the left fielder Jones. All the way to score is Fowler, and Bama takes a 1-0 lead. A double by LeBron, and boy, they have hit Townsend hard the first two batters. 1-0 Bama.
4: Got to get ahead of hitters, David. Really good hitters. Getting hitters count, they do damage. That's exactly what LeBron did right there.
1: So Alabama strikes first. No outs in the inning with a runner at second. They open with a single and a double. Brady Neal will be the batter, and Joel Mangum is going to go out and visit with Cade Townsend. Brady Neal leading the team with a 326 average, 7 homers, 40 RBIs. He's second on the team in ribbies. That RBI by LeBron was his 40th of the year. Brady Neal in game one was 0 for 4 with a couple of strikeouts, and then yesterday 0 for 4 with a couple of strikeouts as well. So he's 0 for 8 in this series, although he came in as the best hitter on the team at 341. He's dropped to 326. The Rebels have done a good job with him so far. Home plate umpire Eddie Newsom goes out to try to break up the meeting as well. So single double off of Townsend here in the first. Looks like everything's up to me, Brett.
4: Yeah, the fastball is obviously David. Cutter as well. He's got to be able to land the off speeds. Mix it up. not, it's going to be a tough day.
1: Both those hits off the cutter, that was 92. Townsend ready again. Checks his runner, LeBron, at second base and the pitch. He bunts it, pops it up in the air, and Udemark's going to catch it. And Folley races down to third base to cover the bag. As Udemark was coming toward the plate, Folley was going to third so that LeBron couldn't tag in advance. But a blown bunt opportunity as he caught it. A step in foul territory about two-thirds of the way down the line.
4: You take that if you're Ole Miss.
1: No doubt. One down. For Jason Torres, the third baseman, a 234 hitter. The cleanup batter's got seven homers, leads Bama with 43 runs batted in. He was 0 for 4 Thursday night with a strikeout in that game, and then last night was 1 for 3 with a walk and a single. He had one of the two hits for the Crimson Tide. Here's his pitch. Fouls it straight back for strike one. He got a fastball at 96, 0-1 to Torres. Alabama's got as many hits and as many batters, first two guys, than they had in the entire game last night. Two hits here in the first. And a pitch. Fastball up and away at 96 for ball one. One ball, one strike to Torres. Already got some stretching going on in the bullpen. One one to Torres. Townsend delivers. Misses outside on a fastball for ball two. Two and one. Well, he got behind Fowler. He got behind LeBron. He got Neal to pop out on a bunt effort on the first pitch, but now he's behind Torres. 2-1. Ready again is Cade Townsend. Turns towards second. Throws it toward Decker. Just catches it and flips it back. That railroad track's been there a long time. It goes behind Coleman Coliseum over there. Did you hear the train going by? It's amazing how many ballparks got trains close by. Runner second, one down, 2-1 to Torres. And a pitch. Strike. Wow. Cutter got the outer edge. Torres didn't like it. It looked like it might have been a borderline 50-50 ball. We don't get the TrackMan box in SEC games, but it was close there on the edge of the plate. So 2-2 to Torres as Townsend got the strike call. Missed away on this one for ball three. Full count, 86 cutter. One on, one out. Bottom of the first. Bama leading 1-0. Full count to Torres. The Alabama dugout is screaming balk. He was on the rubber, then just pointed his glove at the plate. Apparently the pitch clock was not working, was not running. I assume that's what the deal was.
4: But I didn't see it, DK.
1: He pointed at the plate and pointed again. I looked up and the pitch clock looked like it was still at 20. Bob Vaughn comes out to talk to the home plate umpire. I mean, if there wasn't time called, you would think that would be a balk. But if you got a malfunction on the pitch clock, it's kind of hard to call a balk on a pitcher when the clock's not running. And the discussion continues with the home plate umpire Eddie Newsome and Rob Vaughn. Had a chance to visit with Coach Vaughn a long time before the game. He came over to our dugout. He's a super nice guy. He's done a wonderful job at Maryland and at Alabama. Now the umpiring crew is going to get together as a group and talk.
4: Yeah, I don't think there's any doubt he balked. Saw the replay. He took the glove and brought it up like he was coming to come set.
1: And then he pointed his glove toward the plate.
4: Yep.
1: And did it actually twice, like, hey, there's no pitch clock. So I don't know how they handle that. I bet there's going to be a phone call to the press box to make sure the pitch clock is running. I think that's what the deal was, at least. If not, it should have been balked. All right, we're ready to go. Full count to Torres. They did not move LeBron to third. He stays at second base, so no balk call. One out, runner at second. Full count to cleanup hitter Jason Torres. Bottom of the first. Bama leading 1-0. Cade Townsend Ready again. There goes the runner. Here's the pitch. Swung on and fouled away. He didn't even look at LeBron. He had a great jump. He was going to get to third base easily. But Torres had to protect the plate and fouls it off. From the stretch again. Townsend does not check the runner. He's not going, and a breaking ball is fouled straight back to the net. Got the cutter and fouled it straight back. Full count to Torres. And again, he delivers. Ground ball left side. Udermark gloves it, looks the runner back, fires to first for the out. Nice play by Judd. He had to arm it over there, and he got it there for the second out of the inning. That ball was scorched pretty good, 99 off the bat. Two down.
4: Nice play by Judd right there. Kind of stabbing it to his left. Had to go to a knee to get it. That's a strong throw. Boy, you feel good. You get out of this only giving up the one run if you're Cade Townsend.
1: Yeah, because they've made some really good contact. Fowler and LeBron with the hits at the top of the inning were line shots. And then you got the bunt failure. And then Torres just hit that one hard, too. Left-hand hitting John Lim, the catcher, 250 average. Nine homers. There's a turn and a toss to Pano at second base. Nine homers is second on the team. 30 RBIs for John Lim. Lim was 1-for-3 with a single and an RBI on a bases-loaded walk in game one. And then yesterday, 0-for-4 with three strikeouts. Townsend checks LeBron, not going. Here's the pitch, fastball, check swing. I thought it tipped the bat. In fact, that's what Fawley is saying. That was a foul tip on the check swing. The home plate umpire, Newsom, didn't hear it, I guess. It sounded like and looked like that was the case. It's going to be a ball, though, 1-0. One ball, no strikes to Lim. Turn towards second. He throws it to Pano again. John Lim leads the SEC, or leads the Tide in SEC play with six homers. So six of his nine homers have been in league play. Came to them from Southern Illinois. 1-0 to Lim. And his pitch. Low inside, back foot breaking ball for ball two, 2-0. Lim hit 19 homers at Southern Illinois last night, second most for a Saluki in school history. Got in the portal and is now with the Crimson Tide. Two balls, no strikes to Lim. Swung on, popped him up on a 2-0 pitch. And Pano backpedaling out in the outfield. Grass, the Rebel shortstop, will make the catch. Whew, you feel good about this inning, Hindu.
4: Yeah, no doubt. Good job by Cade Townsend. Not quite as sharp as we've seen him. Maybe he can dial it in.
1: One run, two hits, no errors, and one man left. 24 pitches in that frame for Townsend. After one, Bama leads 1-0.
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Top half of the second inning, Will Furness, Hayden Federico, and Colin Reuter will bat for Ole Miss. Furness out of Nacogdoches, Texas, first baseman, leads the Rebels with a 327 average, 7 homers and 52 runs batted in. He is second on the team in RBIs now as well.

0: One for four, the single in game one. Yesterday, big game, five RBIs on a ground out in the first, on a three-run homer in the fifth, and on a sack fly in the ninth. Left-handed hitter against a right-handed pitcher. Now one-run lead to protect for Miles Upchurch. And his first pitch of the left-handed hitting furnace. Changeup low for ball one. Fans wanted a strike call, didn't get it. Furnace currently leads the team with a 23-game reach base streak and a 10-game hitting streak as well. Missed inside for ball two. 2-0 to Furnace. That looked more of a back foot breaking ball. Upchurch gets the signal from Lim and delivers the 2-0 to Furnace. And he has a big swing and fouled it off. He didn't yield and give him a fastball, did he? I don't know how many fastballs he's going to throw.
1: Doesn't look like many, especially to the left-handers, DK.
0: Two balls and a strike now to Will Furnace. Got a shift on him. Swing and a miss for strike two, 2-2. Came with a fastball there, got it by him at 93. Two balls, two strikes to Furnace. Second baseman Holt is out on the outfield grass. They move the third baseman over there too. Shortstop LeBron says put. The 2-2. Swing and a miss. Struck him out. Back foot breaking ball. One down. Second strikeout for Miles Upchurch. He's retired the first four he's faced.
1: It's just a good, really good job of pitching, David. He's mixing it up. Hitting his spots.
0: Well, that's what the scouting report says about Upchurch. He's got a five-pitch mix and will throw any of them in any count. There's just no real tendency. Federico takes the pitch inside for ball one. Switch hitter batting left-handed. Fed's hitting 284 out of West Monroe, Louisiana. The sophomore's got three homers, 24 RBIs. Two for four Thursday night with a couple of singles and two runs scored, and then came back to go two for five yesterday with two singles. Got four hits in the series. This pitch just misses inside for ball two. 2-0 to Federico. But it says that, you know, even in fastball counts, 3-0, 3-1, he's only 50% fastballs. Ground ball rolled toward the second baseman. Holt has it. Will throw to first for the out. And two away. And the batter will be Reuter, the DH. Colin Reuter, 269 hitter, six homers and 36 RBIs. Reuter came in late to pinch hit in game one, got a walk in the ninth inning. We almost got back in that thing in the ninth, couldn't quite do it. Yesterday, he started at DH, went one for five with a single and a run scored in the eighth. Goes around on a breaking ball away for strike one. Couldn't check there, and the count is 0-1 to Reuter. Right-handed hitter against the right-handed pitcher. Reuter out of Olive Branch, Mississippi. Shift on him, three infielders, third base side. And the 0-1 pitch. Strike two. Took that one. 85 miles an hour. Everything's been right there, like kind of the mid-80s. Different pitches, but mid-80s. Fastball is, when he has thrown it, not too many times, up around 92, 93. No balls, two strikes to Reuter. Upchurch a strike away from another 1-2-3 inning. He misses low on this one for ball one. One ball, two strikes. So far he's gotten this fly out, strike out, ground out, strike out, ground out. 1-0 Alabama lead. Scored a run in the bottom of the first. The 1-2 to Reuter on the way. Swung on and fouled away. Boy, got a good one there. Fastball outer half. It was 95, but he fouled it off, and the count stays 1-2 to Colin Reuter. Upchurch ready again is 1-2. Low for ball two, 2-2. That's the change. You wanted him to chase that when he didn't do it. He laid off of it.

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2: 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We head to the bottom half of the second inning. Bama leading Ole Miss 1-0 in this deciding game three. Eric Hines, Brennan Holt, and Luke Vaughn will bat for Bama 6, 7, and 8. Hines, the designated hitter, has a 290 batting average. Six homers and 17 RBIs. And so far in this series, hit cleanup in game one, was 0-for-3 the walk. Yesterday at the cleanup spot was 0-for-4 with two strikeouts. He's batting sixth here in game three. Righty versus righty. Kate Townsend had to fight through the first inning. Gave up a single and a double to the first two hitters and got down 1-0. Got a pop-out, ground-out, pop-out the rest of the way. This pitch is high for ball one. 1-0 to Eric Hines. That one was. There's a fly ball to left. Not going to go very far, though. Underneath it is Jones. He measured that one well. He just did not get into it and flies out to left field, one down. Ooh, that was scary at first off the bat, but hit it off the end of the bat maybe.
3: Yep, that's what happened. Dave Boy put a good swing on it. It's a hanging breaking ball. Now, like the first inning we saw, we talked about it. Kate's been up in the zone. He's going to have to hopefully make some adjustments.
2: Has yet to record a strikeout. That's four in a row retired, though, since the RBI double by LeBron. Here's Brennan Holt, the second baseman, left-handed hitter. 232 average, two homers, 19 ribbies. Here's his pitch. And he takes it away for ball one. Brennan Holt in game one was 1-for-4. A little swinging bunt single in the seventh. That beginning the Tide had there and scored a run later. And then yesterday was 0-for-2, hit by a pitch. He's got one hit in the series so far. But 1-0 to Holt. Way upstairs, ball two. Everything's high, up, up, up. And he's been behind nearly every hitter. He really has been behind every hitter, but Neal, who tried to bunt on the first pitch. That one's chopped foul on the count, 2-1. He got down on Fowler and LeBron. They both got hits on full count pitches, and then Neal popped up on the first pitch trying to bunt. Torres grounded out on full count. Lim popped out on a 2-0. And here in the second inning, Hines flies out on a 1-0. Holt had a 2-0, now 2-1. Townsend kicks and delivers. That one's in there for a strike, even though it was up a little bit. Cutter that drops in, and the count is 2-2 to Brennan Holt. Now we're going to shift him and send Pano to the first base side, and Udemark's going to play shortstop. The 2-2 to Holt. Missed upstairs just a little bit for ball three. Full count. The fourth full count through the first seven hitters. Townsend winds, kicks, and delivers. Flying the opposite way, but right to the left fielder, Jones. Topher was played exactly where he hit it and very shallow. That was perfect. Good scouting report.
3: Yeah, no doubt, Dave. He didn't have to move. Ball's hit pretty hard. It's good at bat by Holt. You can tell when they get to two strikes against Cade Townsend, their game plan is try and go the other way. Saw Fowler do it.
2: Five in a row retired. No strikeouts through that stretch, though. He's been kind of an out-eater since the first two.

0: Two batters with two down, nobody on. Eight-hole hitter Luke Vaughn, the first baseman. He's hitting 204, eight homers, 27 RBIs. Takes a heater at 97 for strike one. Vaughn was 0-for-3 in game one with three strikeouts. Reached on a bunt error, laying down a sacrifice, and later scored in that seventh inning. And yesterday was 1-for-3 of the single in the sixth. He had one of the two hits in the game for Bama. Swings and fouls that one straight back, and the count is 0-2 to Luke Vaughn. Vaughn, out of high school in 2023, was the number 6 overall prospect in the state of Ohio, according to Prep Baseball Report. And his average has been low, but he does have 8 long balls, so he's helped Alabama with some home runs. Third on the team in homers. The 0-2 to Vaughn, the pitch way upstairs for ball one. Tried to elevate a fastball, but it was way high at 97 miles an hour. Playing him straight up all the way around, no shift. The 1-2 to Luke Vaughn on the way. Reaches and pulls it left side, charging his Unimark. He's got it, fires to first, not in time, he beat it out. A swinging bunt for Vaughn. That's the second one he's gotten in this series.
1: Yes, tough break for Kay Townsend right there. He made a great pitch, slider down and away. Got him to do exactly what you wanted him to do. Kind of a lunge swing, but good things happen when you put the ball in play with two strikes. You'll get rewarded with an infield sink.
0: Judd played it just about as well as you could. And good exchange and fired it to first, but not in time. So runner first with two down with the 9-hole hitter, Peyton Steele, the left fielder. He's hitting 227. Takes the first pitch for a strike, cutter on the outer edge. Two homers, 21 RBIs for Steele. Steele was 0-for-1 with a walk before being relieved about middle of game one. And then yesterday was 0-for-2 with two strikeouts before being pulled for a pinch hit. 0-1 to Steele. Pops it up foul. Over to our right and out of play. And the count is 0-2 to Steele. 96-mile-per-hour fastball was that one. Bottom of the second inning. Alabama leads Ole Miss 1-0. The 0-2 to Steele on the way. Oh, he dropped a pretty breaking ball in there for strike three. Nice pitch from Cade Townsend. That one wasn't up. That was perfect.
1: Yep, just a good 12-6 to get the Rebels off the field. Hopefully, Cade's starting to settle in, DK.
0: First strikeout of the game for a Rebel pitcher. Cade Townsend gets that one. 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New home and auto rates, same great service. 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We will go to the top of the third next.
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Top half of inning number three. Alabama leads Ole Miss 1-0. The Rebels have had zero success on Miles Upchurch so far. Six up, six down. Bottom third of the order here in the third. We'll have Fawley, Pano, and Jones coming to the plate. See if we can figure out a way to get to the freshman Miles Upchurch. Passionate fans and an ice-cold Coca-Cola. Now, that's a winning combo. Fan work is thirsty work. Enjoy a Coca-Cola. Austin Folly's hitting .239, 12 homers, 36 runs batted in. He has really been hot lately. He'll come to the plate, the right-handed hitter, West Palm Beach, Florida. Game one was 2-for-4 with a couple of singles, had an RBI on each one of those. And then last night, 2-for-4, the single and a homer. Four hits in.

0: the series. He takes the breaking ball for a strike. 0-1 to Fawley. Fawley has hit 8 homers in the last 12 games, 4 in the first 36 games. The 0-1 to Fawley. Fastball hits the outer edge, and he's down 0-2 in a count. Month of May now hitting 467, 14 of 30 with 5 homers and 13 RBIs. 10 of those home runs of the 12 are in SEC play, third most in the league right now. It's amazing. The 0-2 to Fawley. Swung on, line drive, right field, base hit. That's helped him a lot, that willingness. When you get down, you get a pitch away, drive it the opposite way, and there's a leadoff single for the Rebels.
1: And that's a mistake by Upchurch. He hit him 0-2. Went with that fastball off the plate, caught too much of it. First single, first base hit for Ole Miss today.
0: Sophomore from Poughkeepsie, New York, Owen Pano comes up, the Rebel shortstop. Left-handed hitter with a .276 average, 5 homers and 20 RBIs. Pano was 1-for-3 in the game Thursday night, and then last night 1-for-3, the solo homer. He had a single in game one, also had a walk last night, so 2 hits, including a home run in the series. Takes a breaking ball away for ball one, 1-0 to Owen Pano. Fawley with a short lead at first base as Vaughn holds him on. Check swing foul ball up the first base side. And a count 1-1 to Owen Pano. Pano's appeared in now 24 of the last 25 games. 25 of the last 26 actually counting today. All 5 of his home runs have come in that stretch. Check swing, went around on that for strike 2, couldn't hold up. On base percentage has climbed to .413. Run at first, no outs, 1-2 to Pano. They'll shift now and put 3 infielders on the first base side. And a pitch to Pano. Breaking ball fouled off his foot. He kind of jumps and hops a little bit as it rolls back toward the backstop. Count stays 1-2 to Pano. Interesting shift. The second baseman, Holt, is played shallow about a third of the way in and in that four hole, just right there. First baseman holding. Third baseman Torres is on that side, too. He's playing normal second base, but in. They're all in on the dirt, in tight. Swung on deep to right. That one is gone. It's going to be a 2-run home run for Pano. No, it's off the wall. Went off the top of the wall. And the runner stops at first. I thought that was gone, no doubt. But the wind held it in. It hit the very top of the wall. And Fawley goes to third, and Pano will get a single. That's the longest single you'll ever hit. Good night.
1: Yeah, the first 2 days, David, there's no doubt that ball's out of here.
0: Yeah, with the wind blowing in from right.
1: Owen's got to be on second base right there, though.
0: And here's what's crazy is Holt just stopped. He just watched it. And then when it hit the top of the wall, he was like me. Oh, it's not out. And he goes, runs over and picks it up.
2: Yeah, Pano's got to, you got to run that to second. You shouldn't be at first.
0: So we were all fooled. The right fielder, the announcer, and the guy that hit it. Swung on. That's a fly ball down the right field line, and it's going to be foul and out of play by Topher Jones. He hit that ball well. So first and third with no outs. That was like 105 off the bat and still didn't go out. Right off the very top. And Neal able to get it back in, but Pano's still at first. Ooh, nice looking pitch, Brad. That may have been a little bit high, but it was a borderline pitch, and they wanted that on a changeup to Topher Jones. Topher Jones out of Hernando, Mississippi, hitting .222, 3 homers and 5 RBIs. Came in to pinch hit in game one, had a strikeout. Started yesterday, was 0-for-1 with a walk. Had a strikeout and a walk. This pitch misses away for ball two. 2-1 to Topher Jones. I learned my lesson and wait till it clears that fence from now on, right? The wind is not just hard, but it is pretty good coming in from right field. 2-1 at hitting, way inside, and the bases are full. Well, anyway, you slice or dice it, this is a big opportunity for Ole Miss.
1: You just wonder if he shook a little bit. Two solid singles. Kind of land a breaking ball right there and just hit Topher Jones.
0: 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We're going to have a little visit on the hill as the pitching coach, Jason Jackson, is going to go out there. He calls the entire infield in and the catcher as well. So Foley at third, Pano at second, Jones at first with no outs for the top of the order, Dom Decker. You're down 1-0, but how about the bottom third of the order here, Hindu?
1: Well, obviously Foley just continues to swing a hot bat, as well as Owen Pano. When we stretch that lineup, we can really be dangerous offensively, and obviously a good start for those three guys today.
0: So first, second, third, no outs for Dom Decker. Decker flew out to center field on a full count pitch in the first. It was toward left center a little bit. The center fielder ran it down. He worked the count full before flying out. So top of the order. Let's see if the Rebels can do something here. Bama's going to yield a run with their middle infielders. They're squeezing a bag, hoping for a double play ball. Torres is in a little bit at third. Breaking ball nips the outer edge for a strike and a count 0-1. Torres on a ground ball. Looks like he will come home. First baseman Vaughn is not holding the runner, standing right behind Topher Jones, so a little bit further back. But if he gets a hot shot, he may try to come home too. Here's the pitch. Swing and a miss on a changeup for strike two. No balls, two strikes to Decker. Working from the full windup, the right-hander Upchurch kicks, delivers the 0-2 pitch. Swung on, line the opposite way, that's a base hit. Everybody will move up one base as the left fielder fires it toward the plate, steal. Foley scores, Pano goes to third, Jones goes to second, and Decker with an oppo RBI single. How about three hits in this inning, Brad, with two strikes?
1: Yeah, and again, he just tripled up right there, DK, with the changeup. Dom stayed back on it. The Rebels got something brewing here. Big inning.
0: Tied up now, 1-1. And this will get Becetta to the plate. Becetta struck out swinging on a 1-2 pitch in the first. He had trouble with those changeups. Tristan had a home run in game one, a solo shot yesterday. A hit and two walks, a double and two walks. He takes this pitch high for ball one. Seems like he's seeing it pretty good. I told you I visited with him after game one and felt pretty good about the home run swing. And a pitch. Swung on. That's deep to right. Let's wait and see. Nope. Right fielder's going to be able to get under it and make the catch. Tagging at third and trying to score is Pano. Throw comes in to third. Now to second. And they'll get the runner at second base. So Becetta gets a sack fly, but this turns into a double play. He'll get an RBI, his 56th of the year. The Rebels take a 2-1 lead. Decker tagged as the throw went through to third, but he ended up getting thrown out at second. And Jones, who tagged, does get to third, so a runner at third, but two down.
1: That's a base running mistake, though.
0: Yep. 9-5-4, I believe. We'll see what they officially say.
1: 9-6-4.
0: Did they say it was?
1: Yeah, LeBron cut it off. Didn't he? Or did the third baseman?
0: No, I think it went all the way to third, I believe, but I don't know. This pitch misses away for ball one to Utimark. But nonetheless, you'd like to have first and third with no outs than what took place. But being aggressive on the base pass, 2-1, Ole Miss leads them.
1: Yeah, you're right, DK. It was the.
0: This one's fouled back for strike one. Was it 9-5-4?
1: Yeah.
0: Interesting double play. Rebels have taken the lead, though. Utimark at the plate with a 1-1 count. Judd, the right-handed hitter, was 0-for-4 in game one with three strikeouts. Yesterday, 1-for-4 with a single and a walk and a run scored. Has not had a big weekend. Check swing for strike two is right over the plate. Misread that one. He's down 1-2 in the count. And a 1-2 pitch. Bounced it in the dirt. Nice block up by Lim to keep that runner at third base. Topher Jones at third with two outs. Bassetta crushed that ball to right field. Well, we know it's going to take a monster shot to get it out to right today, huh? The 2-2 to Udemark. And he fouled it off. Good job there. He fought off a tough pitch. The changeup maybe in on the hands at 81 miles an hour. Ready again. It's 2-2 pitch. Upstairs, ball three. Good take by Judd. That had more of a break to it.
1: Yeah, it's a breaking ball. Just missed up.
0: I don't know if we were directly behind home plate field level. We could pick up all the stuff that Miles throws. It's amazing for this younger pitcher to have this many pitches. Full count to Udemark. Swing and a miss. Struck him out on a breaking ball. That'll end the inning. Third strikeout. Rebels do get two runs on three hits. There were no errors and one man left, and Ole Miss is now taking the lead 2-1 as we go to the bottom of the third on the Ole Miss Radio Network.
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0: 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Gentile Apparel is a proud partner of Ole Miss Athletics. Well, deciding game of this series, Alabama's hoping to get to 18 wins this year. In SEC play, Ole Miss wants to get to 16. Metrics may indicate Ole Miss getting a chance to host in the NCAA regional if you get to 16. Hoover is coming up next week. Remember I told you in the pregame show there's a potential to have five teams at 16 and 14. Well, one finishes up 16 and 14. The state has lost to A&M 7-6. What a crazy series they've had. Dave's going to look at all the scores for us here in a little bit. But it's going to be an interesting day as we move along. First pitch to Fowler. Takes it a little bit low for ball one. Fowler worked the count full and got a base hit the opposite way in the first inning. And then right behind him, Justin LeBron worked the count full too and got a double into the same gap. And Bama took a 1-0 lead. Second time through here for Townsend. That one's fouled off for strike one. After those two hits, though, Brady went pop-up on a potential bunt, ground out, pop out. In the second inning, fly out, little swinging bunt single and a strikeout. So yeah, only one of the next seven reached.
1: Started to settle in a little bit.
0: The 1-1, line drive, right field, that's a base hit. Toward the line, moving over Bassetta. The runner's going to try to get two. Bassetta will fire it there and safe at second with a head first slide. Is Fowler's. He turned on that one and got a double. He never checked up. He can really run. And a leadoff double. He's 2-for-2 in the game. Four hits for Alabama off of Townsend. Tying run at second base. The throw to second was offline, and Pano couldn't come up with it. They had to chase it down. But Fowler stayed at second base. Here's Justin LeBron, who had an RBI double in the first. He'll

0: at here. So Fowler off to a good start. He's a Mississippian from Madison who played at Germantown and Pearl River Community College and was at USM a little bit. First pitch to LeBron, misses for ball one. Two-one, Ole Miss. Bama's got the tying run at second. The 1-0 to LeBron, swung on and popped it up. Shallow center field. Now it's going to be on the infield dirt, actually, and right there at the second base bag, it's caught by Pano.
1: Whew, dodged the bullet there. Had a good pitch to hit.
0: Huge out. He had a good cut, but he hit under the ball and popped it up on the infield. It was a major league pop-up. It took forever to come down. One down with a runner at second for Brady Neal, the right fielder who popped out in foul territory to the third baseman, Udemark, trying to lay down a bunt. He just kind of popped it up, and Udemark got a good jump on it and caught it. Neal, the left-handed hitter. Here's his pitch. Takes it high for ball one. Neal's had a tough weekend, but not a tough year. He's got 3 4-hit games on this season. He's been struggling here. This one's up for ball two, and Townsend behind again, 2-0. He's hit a couple of grand slams this year, transfer from LSU. Two balls, no strikes to Neal. Breaking ball, grounded foul at the first base side. Count 2-1. Furnace gloved at fair in foul territory cleanly, but it's a fair ball or foul ball according to first base umpire Vic Carell, and it's about a step foul. Two balls and a strike to Brady Neal. Townsend checks the runner LeBron, not going. The pitch, swing and a miss. 95 fastball. He just blew that one by him. Two balls, two strikes now.
1: Yeah, it was elevated, David, up around the letters. No shot to catch up to that.
0: Brady Neal is considered catcher, infielder, outfielder. They really had three catchers in the starting lineup. This one's low for ball three, full count. You got Lim, who is a catcher. You got Neal playing right field and Vaughn playing first base. All of them pretty much considered catchers first. In fact, Neal was a top-ranked catcher and number 6 overall prospect in the state of Florida by Perfect Game out of high school. Full count, swung on and fouled away, third base side and out of play. One out, runner at second, bottom of the third. As Cade Townsend trying to protect a 2-1 lead here. That was his 50th pitch, and we're 2 1/3 innings in. Full count to Neal. Townsend delivers. Low ball four, lost him. First and second, one down. First walk by Townsend. And the batter will be Jason Torres, a cleanup hitting third baseman. Torres grounded out to his counterpart, Udemark, in the first. Hit the ball very sharply. Udemark made the play and threw him out. Torres spent 23-24 at Miami, 57 games in two seasons. Hit 8 home runs in 24 for the Canes. Now at Bama for 2 years. There's a throw to second. The runner gets back. So Neal at first, Fowler at second. Torres at the plate with one down. Fowler can run. I don't know if he's going to try to advance or just stay put. Townsend for the stretch, checks him and delivers. Just missed away for ball one. I bet he has started more hitters with a ball than a strike in this one for sure. Here's the pitch. There's a strike. As he nipped the outer edge on a breaking ball. The count is 1-1 to Torres. Torres measures the plate with a bat. Townsend's 1-1. Breaking ball, swing and a miss. Boy, he was fooled on that. Had a long, slow swing for strike two. One ball, two strikes to Torres.
1: He just stayed with it. Much better location right there, the last two.
0: Cade ready again. And his 1-2 pitch. Strike three call. Cutter, outer edge, Hindu.
1: Yeah, I think he stayed with the slider, David, mid-80s. Nonetheless, breaking away from the right-handed hitter, just couldn't pull the trigger.
0: And another strikeout by Cade Townsend. 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Farm Bureau, go the home team. And got a chance to get out of it, but he's got to deal with John Lim, the catcher. Five-hole hitter, left-handed batter, popped out to the shortstop, Pano, to end the first. Two down with two on. A turn towards second, a soft toss to Pano. John Lim. Townsend delivers. Line drive, right center, and that's trouble. Base hit. Bassetta will throw it in, a run will score, and we're tied at 2-2. So Lim gets the single to right center, and an RBI is 31st of the year. Neal goes first to third, and Fowler steps on the plate.
1: A good piece of hitting by Lim right there. He jumped on that fastball, David. Boy, you're hoping you can get out of that inning right there after the leadoff double. Gets two outs, but unable to make the pitch to get off the field.
0: So 2-2 game, that's the fifth hit for Alabama off of Townsend. And runners at the corners and two down, it's Eric Hines, the DH. He flew out to left field in the second inning. Right-handed hitter against a right-handed pitcher. Townsend kicks and delivers. Got him to foul that one off, a breaking ball for strike one. Well, we got a long way to go, but boy, this feels like it may be a little bit of a war between Alabama and Ole Miss. Both teams really wanting this final regular season game of the year. The 0-1, swing and a miss. Elevated fastball at 94, ran that one past Eric Hines. Hines is a freshman from here in Tuscaloosa. We told you that he entered the lineup about April the 4th, and since then has been really good for Bama with 26 hits and five homers. The DH, here's his pitch. Swing and a miss. Struck him out, threw him the breaking ball away, and that will end the inning. Third strikeout for Townsend. But Bama fights back to tie it. They get the one run on two hits. No errors and two men left. We're going to the fourth inning with the game tied 2-2. Dave's got some scores.
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0: Vols in Alabama tied 2-2 as we head to the fourth inning in Tuscaloosa. Dave Pulaski inside the Learfield Network studios with your SEC baseball scoreboard update. South Carolina jumped out to an early 3-0 lead on Vanderbilt, but the Commodores have recovered, scoring 5 runs in the fourth inning. Right now they're up 5-3 in the bottom of the sixth inning. Doors trying to sweep that series. Meanwhile, Arkansas in the rubber game of their series with Kentucky scored 10 runs in the first inning. It is 11-2. Razorbacks up on the Wildcats in the third. Florida trying to sweep away LSU at Alec Box Stadium, up 4-1 in the top of the fourth inning. Texas and Missouri are tied up 2-2 in the top of the third. Earlier today, Mississippi State upended by Texas A&M. A late rally from the Aggies gives them a 7-6 victory, and Tennessee wins a suspended game over Oklahoma 9-4. They're concluding the series in Oklahoma City today, DK.
1: All right, first pitch here is going to be a hot shot. Diving for it is the second baseman, and Furness is thrown out. Well, what a cut by Furness. A hot shot, and Hope dives for it towards center field. He had one of those earlier in this series. Scrambles to his feet and throws out Furness. One pitch, one down here in the top of the fourth.
2: Ugh. For a team that came in with hadn't fielded it very well defensively, David, they have kind of flipped the script this weekend.
1: 953 fielding coming into today. Now Federico, pitch misses away for ball one, but he saved a base hit right there. That ball was barreled up nicely by Furness. It's now over two of the strikeout and the ground out. Furness, Federico, Reuter, the hitters in this fourth inning. Folly if somebody gets aboard. Low for ball two. 2-0 to Hayden Federico. Batting left-handed against this right-handed pitcher. Two runs on three hits, no errors, one man left for the Rebels. Two runs on five hits, no errors, and four men actually left for Alabama. The 2-0 to Fed. Low ball three. 3-0. Upchurch at 54 pitches here in the fourth inning. Federico will watch one, and it's a strike at the inner edge. That was a 50-50 ball that the pitcher got the benefit of the doubt on the inner part of the plate. 3-1 to Federico. Upchurch delivers. High ball four, walked him. One out base runner for the Rebels, and here comes Reuter.
2: Yeah, Upchurch now, 54 pitches. You know, battle of the pens when it's all said and done. And
1: yeah, both pitchers getting up there a little bit. One on one out for Colin Reuter, who grounded out to the shortstop LeBron in the second. It's a signal from Coach Clement. Sun has been under the clouds. Clouds been covering the sun here, but it's breaking through a little bit now. Reuter goes after the first one, fouls it off first base side, out of play for strike one. 0-1 to Reuter. Federico with a short lead. The 0-1. Breaking ball is a strike, but man, he hung down when Reuter took a pitch that you probably could have put in play pretty easily.
2: It's a slider that just kind of backed up.
1: I think he thought it was up a little bit. 0-2 to Reuter. Got a shift on him. That misses inside for ball one. We owe you a station ID. Let's pause 10 seconds.
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1: 1-2 to Reuter. Upchurch from the stretch. Kicks and delivers. Low in the dirt. Good block up by Lim. And the count is 2-2 to Reuter. Colin Reuter got his 25th career home run Sunday against Texas A&M. Leads the Rebels with 14 doubles on the season. His 2-2 pitch. Swung on and hits a pop-up into shallow left field. Running in is Steele, and he is under it and will make the catch in fair territory. Two down for Austin Fawley.
2: We got another pretty good pitch to hit. Hanging changeup right there. Just missed it, David. Got the barrel there, but just hit under it. Mike Clement right here gets it. Rebels maybe in action with Federico at first base. Trying to get him into scoring position with two outs.
1: Fawley got a leadoff single in the third, later scored in that third inning. We're at 2-2 here in the top of the fourth. Runner first, two down for Ole Miss. And the pitch. Fawley swings and he pops one up. Foul territory, first base side. Vaughn has a bead on it and will make the catch in front of the net for the out, and that will end the inning. So Upchurch escapes a one-out walk, and the Rebels come up empty here in the top of the fourth. No runs, one hit, no errors, and one man left. Bottom of the fourth coming up, 2-2 score on the Ole Miss Radio Network.
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1: Kate Townsend sitting on 59 pitches, David. He'll face 7, 8, 9. It's the Alabama lineup.
0: Brendan Holt lined out to left field first at bat the opposite way. Left-handed hitter takes a breaking ball for a strike right there. 0-1 to Holt. Time called. Ball got away in right field from some youngsters playing on the berms out there. Used to be just a hill. Now they've terraced it and made it look kind of cool. It's got terrace levels, concrete. And Bassetta had to go chase it and throw it back out of play. Delaying the game for a moment. 0-1 to Holt. Townsend looks in, has the signal. The 0-1 is on the way. Swing and a miss. Back foot. Breaking ball at 89 for strike two. 0-2 to Holt. The 0-2 now to the second baseman. Missed low inside for ball one. 1-2. Boy, he's made some dive. He dove the first time. In the four hole and made a great grab and a play earlier in the series, and then today diving toward the second base bag. A 1-2 to Holt. That hit him up and in and just barely grazed him. Lost him on a 1-2. Second free pass for Townsend, a walk and now a hit batter. Tough break, but he was just barely inside. Holt likes to crowd the plate and got him. If you're going to get hit, that's the way to get hit, by the way.
1: Yeah, just Kate not quite as sharp as we've seen him, David.
0: One on, no outs for Luke Vaughn, who had a swinging bunt single in the second inning. Udmark's playing in to protect from a real bunt, I guess. Throw to first, the runner back. Luke Vaughn. Right-handed hitting first baseman against the right-handed pitcher. Middle infield would love a double play ball right here. Game tied at 2-2, bottom of the fourth. Townsend kicks, delivers. That one's in there for a strike and a count 0-1. 83. Started up high, kind of dropped to the top of the zone. Vaughn gave up on it. Wind still coming in pretty good from right field. Throw to first, the runner back. Pretty good lead at first base for Holt. He's not going. Here's the pitch. Wow, good-looking pitch. Just missed up or out or a little bit of both. 1-1 the count to Vaughn. Cade ready and delivers. There's a strike. Fastball 94. Good location. Outer edge. Vaughn gave up on it for strike two. So one ball, two strikes.
1: Yeah, that was the one you hoped he'd swing at because he's probably going to roll over and you got a chance to get a two ball. That was a perfect pitch from Cade Townsend.
0: That might have been a two-ball pitch for sure. 1-2 to Vaughn. He's going to throw to first. Diving back in there with the right hand is Brennan Holt. Holt's 15-17. The top three base stealers are Justin LeBron, who leads the SEC, 37-38, and then Fowler and Holt both have 15 each. So 67 of their 82 steals from those three guys. 1-2 to Vaughn. Another throw over, and Holt gets back with the right hand. Holt's the guy we told you has played at LSU, Oklahoma State, South Alabama, now Alabama. He's on the Division I tour. The 1-2 to Vaughn. Breaking ball missed up a little bit. It was coming down, but didn't get the call. 2-2 the count to Vaughn. No outs with a runner at first here in the bottom of the fourth. 2-2 pitch. Ground ball left side, and that's going to be through for a base hit. Wow. Reached out and got a breaking ball away and rolled it through the six hole. Didn't have a lot on it. But first and second, no outs, and Vaughn is 2-for-2, hitting only 204 coming into this game today, and he's got two of the six hits.
1: That's, again, that's just a tough break. He made a good pitch.
0: Yeah, he's
1: four-hopper right through the six hole.
0: Yeah, he's 2-for-2, and he's barely made contact. Alabama's got something going, though. First and second, no outs for Peyton Steele, the left fielder. He struck out looking. In the second inning is 0-for-1. Thinking about a bunt, Steele does not have one this year. But he's squaring here. There's a throw to second. We're going to test him and see. The throw goes to Decker. And he was turning to show bunt at least, Peyton Steele. See if they keep it on. Two-two game. Bottom of the fourth. Furness is in on the edge of the grass at first base. And his pitch misses outside. He definitely turned to show bunt and pulled back as that was way outside for ball one. One ball, no strikes. Cutter away. Now, Foley's going to go out and visit with Townsend. Townsend at 69 pitches, the board says. Going to be an offensive meeting for Alabama as well.
1: We've got two or three guys ready to go in that bullpen, David. I've seen Waters has been up. Libert's been up. Calhoun's been up.
0: And Hooks has not pitched this weekend, so you're thinking he can at least get you three at the end, maybe. But right now, Townsend still on his shoulder. See if he can get an out here. He's allowed six hits, two runs earned, one walk, and struck out only three. The runners will go back to their bases. Vaughn at first base, Holt at second with no outs. The bottom three hitters been on base three out of five times so far against Townsend, too. Both the Vaughns were kind of fortunate, but on base nonetheless. We're ready again, the 1-0 to Steele. Townsend turns towards second, throws to the shortstop, Pano. Steele didn't totally show bunt there. We'll see if it's still on or not. And the 1-0 again. Furness sneaking in at first. He shows bunt, takes a strike. Outer half, 93 fastball count, 1-1 to Steele. That was the 70th pitch. For Cade Townsend. Ready and delivers. Bunts it, and it's going to be foul. It hit in front of the box and then spun back quickly. Foley grabbed it, but the home plate umpire instantly said he caught it in foul territory on the little spin back, and the count is 1-2 to Steele. That's kind of hard to do, right?
1: Yeah, it was close, too. I actually thought we may have had a chance to get the lead runner, but he looked like he was going to go to first with it. Nonetheless, we'll see if they keep it on right here with two strikes.
0: The 1-2 to Steele. Turn toward second, throw to Pano to test to see if he was showing bunt. He did not. So Steele looks to be swinging away now. Remember in game one where Holt had trouble? Was it Holt that had trouble getting down bunt? Then got a base hit to left. I think it was Holt. Outside for ball two. Threw the slider away. He took it, and the count is 2-2.
1: No, that Holt was or Williamson.
0: It was Williamson, yeah. It was in the seventh. Williamson failed to get down the bunt. He had a 1-2 count. Then he singled to left field. Big hit in that inning. 2-2 to Steele. Check swing. They appeal to first. Said he didn't go around as that one's outside for ball three. So a full count. Sixth full count of the game for Kate Townsend. He's only got the one walk, the one hit batter, but man, he's had to work in this game. Payoff pitch. On the way. Low ball four. He has loaded the bases. Well, that may be an indication that may have to go to that pen. The bottom three hitters hitting 232, 204, and 227. Hit, batter, single, walk, and the bases loaded with no outs, and now the top of the order, Bryce Fowler. Bama trying to regain the lead. We're tied at 2-2. Big opportunity for Alabama.
1: Those are just gifts, David.
0: Townsend to deal with Fowler. Now time call as he steps off the rubber. Fowler has got a single and a double and two runs scored in the leadoff spot. He's hit the ball well. The center fielder for the tie. He's got five hits in the series. Takes it low inside for ball one. Time called. Joel Mangum is going to run out and visit with Townsend. He's not going slowly. He's trotting on out there in a hurry. He just has not been as effective. He wasn't last week really either against Texas A&M. Still a 2-2 game. And you want to try to wiggle out of this if you're Ole Miss. Holt was hit by the pitch. Vaughn got a kind of a C&I single on a 2-2 pitch. And then Steele walks. After failing to get down a bunt, ends up getting the walk. Meeting is over, and Coach Mangrum, the pitching coach for Ole Miss, comes back to the dugout. One ball, no strikes to Fowler. We're ready again. Townsend kicks, fires a pitch. Swing and a miss.
1: Pull the string on him right there.
0: 86 miles an hour.
1: Slider.
0: 1-1 to Fowler. Fastball swung on, hit deep to left center field. Federico's got room. So does Topher Jones. Federico calls him off and has it. Will throw it toward third base. One hopper not in time. But Holt will score, and then the runner at first goes to second with no throw. So Vaughn advances, Steele advances, a sack fly for Fowler. Bama's back on top, 3-2. 35th RBI of the year for Fowler. One down in the inning.
1: We got first base open. We'll see what we decide to do right here.
0: With LeBron coming up. One for two with a double and a pop out. Turn toward second and a throw to Decker. LeBron leads in with 14 home runs. If you are pitching to him, you want to keep it tough for him to hit, and they work around him a little bit. That was right down the middle. 84 breaking ball that he was early on the swing and fouled it up the third base side. 0-2 to Justin LeBron. Or 0-1 to Justin LeBron on that foul ball. I'm hoping for 0-2. Alabama leading 3-2, but an opportunity to really push the lead out there with runners at second and third and one down. And their best long ball hitter, he takes a breaking ball for strike two. No balls, two strikes. Gave up on that one. 79 miles an hour.
1: That's that 12-6 curveball. That's a good one. And it froze Justin LeBron.
0: Ooh, what do you throw him here? You had a count 0-2. Make him see if he'll chase. Throws the breaking ball away for ball one. 1-2. Townsend ready with a 1-2 pitch. In the dirt, blocked up by Fawley up the first base line. The count is 2-2. Two. 81 pitches now for Cade Townsend. Two, two. Townsend delivers. Breaking ball just missed away by just a little bit. Full count to LeBron. Man, another full count. 7th one in 3 1/3 innings. Payoff pitch to LeBron. On the way. Swing and a miss. Struck him out. Challenging with the breaking ball. Swung through it and strikes out for the second out of the inning.
1: He just stayed with that breaking ball, didn't he, DK? That was a good slider right there. I think that one kind of caught LeBron off guard a little bit.
0: Yeah, I think he was looking for the fastball. Two down, runner second and third, and here's Brady Neal, the right fielder. 0 for 1 with a pop out in the walk. Left-handed hitter. He's 0 for 9 in the series with a walk, and now they're going to just give him first base. Intentional walk. That shows you the respect. He hasn't done anything this weekend, but Brady Neal had a great year. He's Alabama's best hitter for average. And you got the left-handed batter against the right-handed pitcher, so put him at first base. You got him out anywhere. And Jason Torres, who's a right-handed hitter and 0 for 2, will come to the plate. He's got a ground out and a strikeout. So the intentional walk. It'll be the third walk of the game for Townsend. First pitch to Torres. Low for ball one. Vaughn at third, Steele at second. Neal at first with two outs. One run is in. Bama has regained the lead 3-2, trying to extend it here. 1-0 to 2.

0: Two balls, no strikes. He needs a strike right here. Torres looking for something he can drive. Swings and misses at an elevated fastball. Well, said, here it comes. See what you can do. And it was around the letters a little bit, and he swung through it for strike one, 2-1.
1: May have been ball three, David.
0: Yeah, could have very well been.
1: He had one thing on his mind, didn't he?
0: The 2-1 pitch. Swung on, one hopper to Pano, and he bobbles it into left field. Run will score, throw to third, not in time. It was a hot shot, but right at Pano. It went off his glove, kicked high in the air, rolled all the way out to left center field. And Alabama gets another run to go up 4-2. Or 5-2, I should say. Two-run score.
1: That ball was smoked.
0: 102 off the bat.
1: Kind of a do or die. It was a hanging breaking ball. That's going to be it for Cade Townsend.
0: Neal goes first to third on that. Pano could not come up with it. It was really scorched. And Coach Bianco will make a change. And Alabama's up three now, 5-2. And that's it for Cade Townsend. We'll take a two-minute break on the Ole Miss Radio Network.
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0: New pitcher of the ball game for Ole Miss is Hudson Calhoun. He's 3-3, 4.03 ERA. The right-hander making his 18th appearance, his second one in this series. He was the second pitcher used in the 5-4 loss on Thursday night. He went two-thirds of an inning, gave up a couple of hits and a run, two walks and one strikeout. He will deal with John Lim with runners at the corners and three runs in. And Alabama has taken a 2-2 game to 5-2 in the Tide's favor. And that's it for Cade Townsend. He goes 3 2/3, 7 hits, 5 runs earned, 4 strikeouts, 3 walks, and a hit batter. One of the walks was intentional. Lim, the 8th man to come up. He's got a pop out and an RBI single.
1: Hudson Calhoun trying to get that final out here, get the Rebels off the field. Mid-90s fastball, cutter, slider, changeup to go with it, David.
0: First pitch to Lim. Drops a breaking ball in for strike one. Cade stayed behind a lot, had to work a bunch of full counts, just was not as sharp as we've seen. 0-1 to Lim.

0: him. Calhoun delivers. Swing and a miss. Ran a 94 fastball by him there. No balls, two strikes to Lim. Yeah, he'd like to get off the field. No further damage. Bama with three runs here in the bottom of the fourth, leading 5-2. The 0-2 to Lim. On the way. Downstairs for ball one. One ball, two strikes. Hudson Calhoun from Tupelo, Mississippi. One ball, two strikes. Right-hander kicks, delivers the pitch. Swing and a miss, struck him out. Elevated fastball. That'll end the inning. Good job by Hudson Calhoun to put out the fire. Gets the strikeout. Here in the fourth, though, Bama gets three runs. They went hit, batter, single, walk with a bottom three. A sac fly strikeout, intentional walk, and a two-run single by Jason Torres was the big blow in the inning. They get the three runs on two hits. There were no errors and two men left stranded. And we will go to the fifth inning with Ole Miss trailing 5-2.
1: 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Just remember, be fast. 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A is for arms. Can the person lift both arms high? S is for speech. Is it slurred or strange? And T is for time. If you suspect a stroke, call 911 immediately. May is National Stroke Awareness Month, and Baptist Hospital encourages you to be fast.
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0: Time of the Ford fifth inning, brought to you by your Mississippi Ford dealers and the Ford F-150, the official truck of the Ole Miss Rebels, America's best-selling trucks for 49 straight years. Upchurch goes back on the hill. He's got a three-run lead to work with now, as he will face 8-9-1, Pano, Jones, and Decker here in the fifth inning. Through four, the Rebels have two runs, both coming in the third inning on three hits, no errors, and two men left. Alabama's got five runs, one in the first, one in the third, three in the fourth on seven hits, no errors, six men left. First pitch to Pano, swung on line right field, and that's going to go over the net and into the stands, and the count is 0-1 to Pano. He got a single right field in the third inning on a 1-2 pitch that went off the wall, top of the wall. I thought it was out of the yard. So did he. He stopped it first. Pitched down low for ball one, and Neal just gave up on it in right field. But the wind kept it off the top of the wall. We did go on to get two runs in that inning. 5-2, Bama. Here's the 1-1. Swung on, and that one's hit to right field, and it twists Neal around a little bit, but he makes the catch. And one away.
1: That ball was barreled up, too.
0: 104 off the bat.
1: Hanging, breaking ball.
0: One down for Topher Jones. Jones was hit by a pitch in the third, was left at third base later. Right-handed batter against a right-handed pitcher. Upchurch, Wines kicks, delivers to Jones. Fastball fouled back for strike one. Can you imagine what the upside is for Miles Upchurch? I mean, he's got 14 starts as a freshman this year. Been in the regular rotation all season long. Has been good enough and effective enough to stay there in game three all year. The 0-1 to Jones. And that one's hit left side, base hit. Into the left field corner. Rounding first is Topher Jones. He'll get second easily. Left fielder sees it kick off the wall. Steal. Now he's able to pick it up and throw.

0: it in. It's a one-out double for Topher Jones. He smoked that one inside the bag, and the third baseman, Torres, couldn't come up with it.
1: Yeah, 106 right there off the bat. He got a hanging breaking ball, David, and didn't miss it. If you're Ole Miss, you want to answer right here, right? You gave up three in the bottom half of the fourth. You're just trying to answer back with anything to get the momentum back in your dugout.
0: Dom Decker, who's one for two in the leadoff spot with a flyout and a single, will be the batter. Upchurch delivers to him. Strike on the inner half and a count 0-1. So Jones in scoring position with one down. The 0-1 to Decker. That one misses up and away. Fastball. And the count is 1-1. Dom Decker got a home run in game one. Went 1-for-4. Yesterday, 2-for-5 with two singles and two runs scored. Got a single in this one. Four hits in the series. The 1-1 to Decker. Swung on and popped it up. Shallow left center field going out to shortstop LeBron. Called off by the center fielder, Fowler, who will make the catch. Two down for Bassetta. Tristan Bassetta with a strikeout in the first. Sacrifice fly to right field in the third. Well, Upchurch has only three strikeouts, but, man, he's been able to get us to make outs, that's for sure. And it's been both pop-up and ground-out variety. It's a swing and a high fly ball left center. Fowler running over the center fielder makes the catch, and that will end the inning. And the Rebels come up empty here in the top of the fifth. Waste a one-out double. No runs, one hit, no errors, and one man left. We'll go to the bottom of the fifth inning with Bama on top 5-2 on the Ole Miss Radio Network.
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0: 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Hudson Calhoun will go on the hill again for a second inning of work, hoping to keep Bama quiet, see if the Rebels can figure out a way to get back in this one. 0 Miss softball is leading Texas Tech in the bottom of the fifth, 4-0. Trying to get in that winner's bracket, getting the catbird seat, Hindu.
1: That'd be a huge win, wouldn't it?
0: No doubt.
5: Number 42, Eric Hines.
0: Bottom of the fourth, fifth. And Alabama will have 6-7-8, Hines, Holton, Vaughn against Calhoun. Hines 0-for-2 with a flyout and a strikeout. And his pitch, swing and a miss for strike one. Big cut there. Calhoun ready. That one's fouled off at the plate, and the count is 0-2. 88 cutter. And it's bot. The next three hitters really hurt the Rebels in the fourth. Townsend hurt himself a little bit. He's had 1-2 of Holt and hit Holt, just brushed him. 2-2 pitch. Vaughn put one in play, pulled a pitch away through the left side, bounced it through for a single, and then Steele walked on a full count pitch after failing to get out of bunt. Fly ball to center, hit well. Federico going back at the wall. It's out of here. Straightaway center field, a solo homer for Eric Hines on an 0-2 pitch. It was an 80-mile-per-hour pitch. Bama goes up 6-3.
1: Well, 108 off the bat. Boy, I didn't know if he got it, but he absolutely got it. Tough win today.
0: Solo homer for Eric Hines, the DH. Bama pushing away. They're up 4 now, 6-2. That's his 7th home run of the year. Alabama's 69th home run this season.
1: Looks like we're going to appeal this. Say he may have missed first base.
0: Celebrating? That would be interesting. The rule safe. What if we get a replay on that? Brendan Holt, the batter. Takes cutter for a strike, 0-1. Holt with a line out and a hit by a pitch and a run score. So a leadoff home run on an 0-2 pitch to Eric Hines. Man, they've had some two-strike hits. 1-2-3-4. There's a swing and a miss. 5. How about that? 5 of the 8 hits with 2 strikes. Holt down 0-2 in the count. Just where he needs to be, right? Pitch is high for ball 1. .95 fastball. Fawley's going to go out and visit with Calhoun for a moment. Just trot out there, the Rebel catcher. Alabama leading 6-2. They've out-hit Ole Miss 8-4. Bama has scored in every inning but the second. They've gone 1-0-1-3-1 to this point. Fawley comes back to the plate. Calhoun's 1-2 pitch now to Brendan Holt on the way. Went around, struck him out. Fastball upstairs. Home plate umpire pointed the bat, said, "You just struck out." One down. Second strikeout for Calhoun. Good bounce back after the homer.
6: Yeah, I thought he definitely whiffed, though, David.
0: One down for Luke Vaughn, the first baseman. A couple of singles, swinging bunt, and a C&I base hit. They weren't real impressive, but he's 2-for-2. Scored the second run of that fourth inning. And the first pitch to Vaughn. Blowing away, ball 1. And a pitch. Fouled away first base side. A count 1-1. A lot of baseball left, but it's not like the pins have been burned up. You got Calhoun back out here who pitched a little bit Thursday night. You got Walker Hooks in the pen, too, that hasn't pitched at all in this series for Ole Miss. 1-1 to Vaughn. Swing and a miss on the breaking ball for strike 2. And then on the Alabama side, you got Ashton Crowther, who hasn't pitched either. He's 2-2 with a 1.86 ERA and made 14 appearances with 2 saves. And then they've got their closer, Hagan Banks, has not pitched either. 16 appearances, 6 saves, 2.79 ERA. This one's fouled off first base side, rolls up the line. Banks has got a 1-0 record as well. And so they've got both of those available too. So the comeback

0: effort for Ole Miss. You're not facing game three pitchers like sometimes you do. You're facing some guys that would have already pitched if the games had justified that on both sides, really. One ball, two strikes to Luke Vaughn. Calhoun kicks and delivers. That one's lined into right field. Becetta running over in the gap makes the catch. That wind is just knocking everything down headed that way. Two down, and the batter's Peyton Steele. Steele with a strikeout and a walk. So two outs after the solo home run. Calhoun looks in, has the signal from Folly, actually from the earpiece, says yes and delivers. Swing and a miss for strike one. They can shake off if they want. I really haven't talked to any of our pitchers or Coach Mangra about like who shakes off the most, how many guys do it pretty regularly. Some don't do it at all, I would imagine. The old one to steal. Swing and a miss for strike two. No balls, two strikes to Peyton Steele. That was a fastball at 95, and he was late on the pitch. Calhoun delivers. Down low for ball one. One ball, two strikes. Rebel pitching staff has given up 72 homers. Now, we've hit 97 as a team offensively. A lot of high velocity. Sometimes folks run into it. 1-2 to steal. And that's a base hit up the middle. Hudson Calhoun tried to sling his glove behind to make a catch on that, but he was no chance he's going to get to that one. So it's a two-out single, another two-strike hit. Six out of nine.
1: And again, it was up, David. Fastball up. Good short, quick swing right there by Peyton Steele.
0: Top of the order, Bryce Fowler's 2-for-2 with a sack fly. Single, double, sack fly, two runs scored, RBI. Left-handed hitter against a right-handed pitcher. And you look at the Alabama side, they have much fewer strikeouts as a staff. As Coach Bianco's headed out, he may be making a pitching change here. But they've only allowed 48 home runs as a staff. And so the numbers are a little bit different in the pitching world for both teams. Both teams came in here almost identical overall records. The new pitcher coming in, two outs and a runner at first, and Alabama leading Ole Miss 6-2. I say, he hadn't made an indication yet, but usually when Coach B comes out, you get the change. Could be he's just going to go with hooks right here. Got to get the bleeding stopped, so to speak. There are two outs in the frame. And Ole Miss will make a pitching change. We'll take a two-minute break, see if Dave's got some other scores, too, on the Ole Miss Radio Network.
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7: Going around the SEC on this final day of the regular season, Arkansas scored 10 runs in the first inning on Kentucky, but the Wildcats are making it interesting. They now trail 12-9 behind a six-run fifth inning. Razorbacks still in front as they look to take the rubber game in that series. Meanwhile, Florida just scored two runs against LSU to go up 6-4 in the top of the sixth inning at Alec Box Stadium. Gators are trying to sweep that series. Texas has opened up an 8-2 advantage over Missouri. The Longhorns plating six runs in the bottom half of the fourth. They're now in the top of the fifth at UFCU Dish Falk Field. Auburn's trying to salvage a game against Georgia. An 8-4 lead now for the Tigers. They just scored four runs in the bottom of the fifth inning. Bub Terrell is 3-for-3 with a pair of homers and four RBIs for the Tigers. Meanwhile, Oklahoma trying to salvage a game against Tennessee in Oklahoma City. It is 8-3, Oklahoma in front. Earlier today, Texas A&M rallied to beat Mississippi State 7-6. Aggies scoring two runs in the bottom of the eighth inning to come away with the victory. Tennessee won the completion of their suspended game with Oklahoma earlier today 9-4. And Vanderbilt finishes off South Carolina 5-3 as they earn the series sweep in Nashville. Time to send you back to Tuscaloosa with DK and Hendu, guys.
0: Thank you, Dave. New pitcher in the game for Ole Miss is Walker Hooks. For the runner first and two down, he'll enter here in the fifth. He hasn't pitched this weekend, so they're hoping for a long relief out of him here. I'm sure the throw to first and the runner back. Well, sometimes you're in a situation where you just got to stop what's going on and see if Walker can do that here. He's been fantastic, obviously, for the Rebels. We're in the bottom of the fifth inning, Alabama leading 6-2. And that one's in there for a strike. He threw to first the first time. Bryce Fowler. Lefty on lefty here. Hooks leads the SEC in ERA at 1.91 in league play. Leads the SEC with seven saves in conference play. This is not that kind of an opportunity. This is a swing and a miss for strike two. Got it by him. Named to the midseason stopper of the year watch list, but right now he's coming in for long relief. Use him while you got him. 0-2 to Fowler. And a pitch. Bounce that one in the dirt for ball one. One ball, two strikes. The order's really hurt Ole Miss. You look at Holt. He's been on base one out of three times, hit by a pitch, scored a run, the seven-hole hitter. The eight-hole hitter, Luke Vaughn's been on base twice, two singles, scored a run. And then Steele's been on base twice with a walk and a single in three trips to the plate. They've been on base five out of nine times. This one's fouled away. And the problem with that is they're hitting 232, 204, and 227 coming into the game. So if the bottom part of the order can do some damage for you, really sets it up at the top of the order, which has been very good, too. Alabama's got nine hits through four and two-thirds.
10: Yeah, they're 9-for-22. It's a 409 clip.
0: One ball, two strikes to Fowler. And a pitch. Fouled that one back to the net. Left-hander ready. Throws to first. Got him leaning. He's out of there. Picked him off. So 1-3, and Steele picked off, and that will end the inning.
10: Fowler, yeah, they're going to challenge this, DK.
0: Fowler will lead off the sixth unless this is overturned. I think he got him easily.
11: Challenging the call of out at first base. Plays under further review.
0: All right, so they're going to challenge it.
10: Well, he definitely was leaning.
0: Well, Birmingham get a chance to look at it. Shouldn't take very long. Birmingham's not too far from here, Hendu.
10: Can't really tell from that angle.
0: Yeah, they're showing from the home high camera on that particular angle. He's been called out. They don't have anything that shows otherwise he'll be out.

0: is still looking at it, waiting for the folks in Birmingham to make a decision. Would be the third out of the inning and inning over.
1: After review, the runner at first is out. Alabama is charged with its first challenge, has one remaining.
0: So there you go. That'll end the inning. One run on the two hits, no errors, and nobody left. 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We go to the sixth. Rebels got some work to do. Down by four, 6-2. We'll be back for that top of the sixth in just a
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5: That's all.

0: We go to the sixth inning where Ole Miss trails Alabama 6-2. Rebels got the two runs in the third inning. Alabama has scored a run in the first, one in the third, three in the fourth, one in the fifth. About hit Ole Miss 9-4. Neither team with an error. Ole Miss has stranded three. Alabama has stranded six. It'll be Udemark, Furness, and Federico. 3, 4, and 5 here in the top of the sixth against the starting pitcher, Miles Upchurch, who's still out there. Freshman's done a good job. Four hits, two runs earned. Three strikeouts, one walk, and a hit batter. Here's his pitch. And it's way upstairs for ball one to Udemark. He's got Udemark to ground out and strikeout. Coors Light, Mountain Cold Refreshment. 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Celebrate responsibly. The 1-0 to Judd. Missed away for ball two. 2-0. Bama won the Thursday night game, a one-run victory, 5-4. Ole Miss came back and really rolled last night, 9-0. Bama up four here in the deciding game in Tuscaloosa, 6-2. The 1-0 to Udemark. Swing and a miss. It was a 2-0 pitch. So it's now 2-1. Got a fastball, hit 2-0 in the count, and just missed it. Got a shift on him, three infielders on the third base side. First baseman left over on the first base side. Here's the 2-1 to Udemark from Upchurch. Swung on, lifted to right center field, pretty well stroked. Fowler on the run's got room, though, make the catch and step into the warning track. That's one of the deepest part of the parks. It was left of the 360 sign. It went 366 and one away.
1: Again, that wind just going to hold it up. 106 off the bat. Fowler got there easily.
0: So with one down, Will Furness, 0 for 2 of the strikeout and the ground out will be the batter, left-handed hitter. And the pitch. Breaking ball low for ball one.
1: See, he had 75 pitches there? Yep.
0: 75. He's in pretty good shape.
1: Yep.
0: High and away, and the count is 2-0.

0: Miss low inside for ball three. 3-0. So in the game, he's gotten the 3 strikeouts, 4 groundouts, 8 flyouts. One of the outs was a throwout at third base on a double play ball. That one's a strike as Furness was taking. 3 balls and a strike to Will Furness. Just threw a fastball on the outer edge. Now they're going to send Torres over to the first base side to give them 3 infielders over there. It's third baseman sprints over. 3-1 to Furness. High ball 4. A 1-out walk. And now Federico. Yeah, you don't want the free passes. He's had tendency to get in trouble some walks, but he's really not done that here today. They've had a pretty good game out of him as far as that goes, and now there's going to be a meeting on the hill as the pitching coach, Jason Jackson, is going to go out and talk with Upchurch. Somebody in the bullpen down there.
1: Yeah, that was Crowther earlier, assuming. Still him, the left-hander.
0: And you think they'd want to go Crowther, Banks to finish it up, but you're getting close enough that Banks could do long relief too, but both of them are really good. Crowther 1.86 ERA and Banks 2.79. The two have combined to have 30 appearances. Heiberger is another candidate that's done really well for them too. 22 outings, we've already seen him. He might be a third choice today. Meeting is over. Upchurch with a runner first and one down to face Federico, who's got a ground out and a walk. Switch hitter. Again, batting left-handed against the right-handed pitcher. Upchurch checks his runner at first. First pitch to Fed. Swings at it, fouls it off third base side and out of play. 0-1 to Federico. Bama 6, Ole Miss 2 here in the sixth inning. Federico came in today leading the Rebels in conference. 3.44 average, 8th in the SEC in conference games. Pitch is high for ball 1, and the count 1-1 to Federico. Furness with a short lead at first. We got to play station to station baseball. Down 4 here in the 6th. The pitch fouled away, and the count goes to 1-2 to Federico. I just wonder if he's rotating through his pitches, Hindu. You know, he's got the 5-pitch mix.
1: He has certainly kept us off balance today. He's done a nice job.
0: Shift on Federico, 3 infielders, first base side. Time called momentarily by the pitcher Upchurch. He steps off the rubber, now steps back on. They restart the pitch clock. 1-2 to Federico. And a pitch. Swung on. That's fouled off third base side out of play. 88 on the outer part of the plate. The key, if you throw those, that many different pitches, is to be able to land them. And sometimes he's had some trouble with that, but not today. He's been in the zone a good bit. You remember I told you all the full counts that Cade Townsend's had to deal with? He's had only 2-1-3-1 count to deal with, too. This one's fouled away. So he has stayed ahead a good bit of the time. Actually, 2-3-1 counts. He's only gone to 3 balls 4 times in the game. Got a fly out and a strikeout on the first 2. He's got walks on the last 2. 1-2 to Federico again. And his pitch. Outside, wrapped around the plate away for ball 2. 2-2. Ole Miss has managed only 4 hits against him. 3 of those came in that third inning where he scored a couple of runs. Two balls, two strikes. Miles Upchurch fires. Fastball, strike three, inner edge. Caught him looking. Two down. Fourth strikeout for Upchurch.
1: That's just kind of what he does, David. He'll slow you down, then boom, he'll pop you with a fastball. Could pull the trigger.
0: Two down for Colin Reuter. He's got a ground out and a fly out. Upchurch working here in the sixth inning with two down. Breaking ball up and in. Almost hit him with that one for ball one. One ball, no strikes to Reuter. Upchurch has not gone more than six innings in any game this year, so we'll see if this is it for him. The 1-0 to Reuter. Went around on a breaking ball in the dirt away, got fooled on that one for strike one. Had a little bit of a check swing, but the home plate umpire pointed at the bat. And SEC play, he's gone six innings twice against Arkansas and last week against South Carolina. Pitch count's in good enough shape. He could probably pitch another one if they wanted him to. 1-1, swing and a miss for strike two. Fastball up, and Reuter swung through it. Bama leading 6-2 with two outs. Runner at first for Ole Miss in the top of the sixth. Reuter will have to battle here. One ball, two strikes. And a pitch. Swing and a miss, struck him out on a breaking ball. A little emotion out of the freshman Upchurch as he turns towards center field and yells out. He strikes out Federico and Reuter back-to-back to go from 3-5 strikeouts. No runs, no hits, no errors, and one man left. Bottom of the sixth coming up. Bama leading 6-2 on the Ole Miss Radio Network.
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0: Bottom of the sixth inning, top of the order for Alabama. Fowler, LeBron, and Neal will bat against Walker Hooks. Tied leading 6-2. Walker's job is just to try to keep it there and hope the Rebels can break through with 9 outs to work with offensively. No matter where you cheer on Ole Miss baseball this season, be sure to buy a cold crisp Dos Equis and yell hotty toddy. 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Imported by Cervezas Mexicanas, White Plains, New York. Fowler was left at the plate with a 1-2 count when Peyton Steele was picked off at first base by Walker Hooks.
4: Number 9, Bryce Fowler.
0: Fowler with a single, double, and a sack fly in the game. Lefty on lefty. Lined in the left field, coming on as Topher Jones to make the catch. Nice play.
1: Again, had him play perfectly.
0: Shallow, ran in, made the grab on the line drive. That was 92 off the bat, and well stroked to left field the opposite way. One down. Justin LeBron. 1-for-3 with a double and an RBI in the first. Since then, pop-out strikeout. Takes the pitch low for ball one. And a pitch. popped it up. Shallow left center field. Drifting back is Federico. Room in front of the warning track. The ball went relatively deep, didn't it? Two down, and the batter's Brady Neal. Neal with a pop out in foul territory. Trying to get out a punt in the first. Walked in the third. And intentionally walked in the fourth. Left at third base both times. Left-handed hitter. Time called as Neal's got something going on. The home plate umpire pointed toward the dugout. He's walking back toward the dugout. That's offensive timeout, I think. Timeout called by Coach Vaughn. Just to give his pitcher a little bit more time, which may be an indication that Upchurch is going to go further than ever if he can get an out in the seventh inning. I mean, his pitch count's okay. He's got a four-run lead. He's done a really good job. Ole Miss has had trouble figuring him out, so I wouldn't be surprised at all if he doesn't go out for a little bit in the seventh. We'll see.
1: Yeah, a little bit easier to run him back out there with a four-run lead. Update from Lubbock, BK. Rebels up 5-0 in the top of the seventh. Got two runners on, two outs, looking to add on.
0: Leading Texas Tech, the host team in the Lubbock Regional in softball. Ole Miss trying to go 2-0 in that event. Pitch to Brady Neal, lefty on lefty. Misses away for ball one. Hooks ready again, his 1-0 pitch. Swing and a miss. In on the hands at 86. One ball, one strike to Neal. The 1-1 pitch. Chops that one foul. It rolls back for strike two. 1-2 the count. Well, Hooks a strike away from having an easy inning with the top three hitters if he can get him here. They've had a lot of two-strike hits, though. The 1-2 to Neal. Swing and a miss, struck him out down low. Picked up by Follies. It was dropped, tagged him for the out. So that's a strikeout and into the inning, and that's the first strikeout for Walker Hooks. Three up, three down for the tie in the bottom of the sixth. Can we get the offense going, get back in this thing? Top of the seventh coming up with Bama leading 6-2. The Rebels have the bottom third of the order. Folley, Pano, and Jones, but they've been doing the most damage. They have three hits collectively and six trips to the plate. We'll be back.
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0: 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Folley will lead off. He's one for two with a single and a pop out. Rebels are down.

0: 4, 6-2, top of the seventh. Upchurch still on the hill. And his pitch. Breaking ball. It's in there for a call. Strike 1 to Fawley. Leadoff single and a run scored in the third. Popped out in foul territory to the first baseman in the fourth. No balls, one strike to Austin Fawley. And the pitch. Missed high on a breaking ball for ball one. One ball, one strike. Change up there. Left-hander Crowther still throwing, looks like, in the bullpen for Alabama. The 1-1 to Fawley. Swung on. It's a high fly ball to center field. Fowler started back, now runs in, makes the catch in shallow right center for the out. And you got one down in the Rebels' seventh, and the batter's Owen Pena. Pena 1-for-2 with a single and a flyout.
1: Our church has done that all day, hasn't he, David? He's been an out-eater.
0: And he's up to, I think, now 9 flyouts. Here's the pitch. Missed a little low for ball one. So 9 flyouts. I've got 4 groundouts, 5 strikeouts. And, of course, they had the fly ball to right through the guy out at third for a double play ball, 1 throw out. Swing and a miss for strike 1 to Pena. 1 ball, 1 strike. Still has his velocity. Is it 90 pitches now, I think? It's gone to 102 times this season. The 1-1 to Pano hit sharply out in the outfield grass, scooped up by Holt, who's playing out there, throws the first play out. The second baseman makes the play. And 2 away for Topher Jones. So since the double by Topher with 1 out in the fifth, he's retired 7 of 8 he's faced. The other reached on a walk, Furness, in the sixth. Ole Miss still sitting only 4 hits against Miles Upchurch. Righty versus righty here. This is a career long for him, 6 2/3. Pitch in there for a strike and a count, 0-1 to Topher Jones. And again, he doesn't wow you. He just hits all his spots and got a lot of stuff he can throw at you. 0-1 to Jones. Swing and a miss, off-speed pitch for strike 2.
1: Yeah, and if you look at the scouting report on him, it says you've got to try and grind out at-bats against him.
0: He's only given up 4 home runs in 64 innings, too. As a starter, that's a low number. This pitch misses away for ball 1. 1 ball, 2 strikes. Tyler Fay's given up 16. Zane Adams given up 8. But the freshman's the one that's doing the best in that category. And opponents hitting only 197 against him coming into this game. 1-2 to Jones. Trying to have an easy seventh. Kicks and delivers. Swing and a miss. Struck him out. Upchurch dealing. Rebels in trouble. 3 up, 3 down here in the seventh. We go to the bottom of the seventh with Alabama leading 6-2. Looks like they're going to congratulate Upchurch here. That might be it. We'll see. I don't know. He's looking pretty good. We return on the Ole Miss Radio Network.
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0: Hey, passionate fans, an ice cold Coca-Cola. Now that's a winning combo. Fan work is thirsty work. Enjoy a Coca-Cola. Bottom of the seventh, Torres, Lim, and Hines for Alabama. The lead 6-2 by four runs, trying to extend that lead. A little cotton-eyed Joe here again at the ballpark. The Ole Miss softball team has extended their lead to, what, 8-0, Andy?
1: 8-0. They get three outs, David. Now wrap that one up. Love it.
0: Against the Texas Tech Red Raiders, who are the host team in the Lubbock Regional. Ole Miss trying to go 2-0. Torres is 1-for-3. His one was a big one, though. A two-run single in the fourth. Here's his pitch. Took a 3-2 game to 5-2 with that base hit in the fourth inning. First pitch low for ball one to Torres. And his pitch. Little number, third base side. That could be trouble. Picked up by Hooks. Throw to first. Not in time. He beat it out. Man, how many swinging bunt hits are they going to have? That's the third one in the series. 10 hits now for Alabama. When you're living right, you're living right.
2: He could have rolled it out there any better.
0: Just nubbed it off the end of the bat on a full swing and beat it out as Hooks did everything he could against Torres.
1: Are we challenging this?
0: I don't know. Got a replay here. It is very close, but I think he got there. We'll see. It stands 6 runs, 10 hits now for Alabama. They out hit almost 10-4 today. We're in the bottom of the seventh.
3: After review, the runner first is safe. Ole Miss is charged with its first challenge, has one remaining.
0: So there you go. He did beat it out. And it's a leadoff single for Alabama. And 2-for-4 in the game is Jason Torres. John Lim, who's 1-for-3 with an RBI single in the third, will be the batter. That's another thing, too. You had the two-out single by Lim in the third, the two-out single by Torres in the fourth. So they produced three of their runs, two-out hits. Here's a high fly ball down the line in right field. Long run for Becetta, but that's going to go into the stands, and fans will get to chase that. If you catch it, you keep it. Foul balls are brought to you by Guarantee Bank. Torres at first base with no outs and an 0-1 count now to John Lim. Both these teams heading to Hoover next week. Unless the Rebels can turn this around, be playing on day one. Stepping a throw to first, and he got back. And a pitch. That's in there for a strike. You know, last year, Rebels went into Hoover and made it to the championship game. We dropped the game, but the wins in the event solidified a host opportunity for Ole Miss a year ago. And a pitch. Down low for ball one. 1-2 to Lim. Tournament starts Tuesday morning. Texas runner at first, steps and throws to first, runner back standing. Ready again, now delivers to the plate, misses outside for ball two. 2-2 to Lynn.

0: Lim fouled that one off on a full count pitch. And he fouls that one off. Alabama trying to add to their four-run lead, up 6-2 here in the bottom of the seventh with a runner at first and no outs. Another throw over to first base, runner back. Looks has pitch ready to go. And his full count again on the way. Chopped that one foul. That was a good pitch. In on the hands, breaking ball, and he stayed alive. Hit on top of it, John Lim. Rebels will be back to the top of the order in the eighth. And it's really kind of put up or shut up time for Ole Miss. You got six outs to work with. You really need the top of the order to come through, do something for you in the top of the eighth inning. Full count to Lim. It's a high fly ball, shallow right. Running in is Bassetta. Under it, and he'll make the catch for the out. He ended up where the second baseman normally plays when you got the shift in the outfield grass, but Decker got out of the way, let him have it, and one down. That does not advance the runner. The batter will be Eric Hines. Yeah, Hines right. Got a home run in the fifth, his seventh of the year.
1: You're right, offensively, David. We got to get going. Six outs to play with. Top of the order.
0: Will we see Miles Upchurch again? We'll see here shortly, won't we? He's got his longest outing, seven innings here today as a true freshman. There's a strike one call to Hines. Parker hooks, looks to first, and delivers. Low for ball one. One ball, one strike. Hooks entered in the fifth, and he actually picked off Steele for the third out of that inning. Made three pitches and then picked off Steele. He got the tied 1-2-3 in the sixth, the top of the order. Soft toss to first, runner back, and here in the seventh, a little swinging bunt single out of Torres to get a base runner aboard, then gets the fly out. So one on, one out, 1-1 to Eric Hines, the DH. Pretty good crowd on hand this Saturday. This one misses inside for ball two. They seat 6,000 the first game. We had 3,700. And then last night, I believe it was a little bit more, 4,000 something. I don't have it written down. This might be the best of the 3 days. Here's the 2-1. Rolled it toward Udemark at third, but it's a foul ball. As he knocks it down, the count 2-2 to Hines. Bama 6, Ole Miss 2. You'd want to get out of this inning with no further damage. Alabama would love to extend that lead a little bit. Trying to get Hines and keep that runner at first base with one down. Hit an 0-2 pitch over the center field wall in the fifth. Swings and fouls this one off. Short lead at first base for Torres. Furness still holding him on with one down and a 2-2 to Hines. Hooks delivers. Just outside. Full count to Eric Hines. Bama's done a really nice job working counts here in this game. It's been kind of amazing. Nine full counts. This one, though, is a swing and a miss. And Hines strikes out.
1: Yeah, change up right there. Probably would have been ball four, but he couldn't hold up. Number four,
0: Brennan Holt. So two down with the run at first for Brennan Holt, the second baseman. 7-0 hitter with a line out, hit by a pitch and run, scored in a strikeout.

0: Ain't No Mountain High Enough. I mean, that song's three times older than him, right? Here's the pitch. And Brendan takes it for strike one. Boy, he's been impressive defensively. A little second baseman diving for balls all over the place and making some plays. No balls, one strike to Holt. Hooks delivers. Low and away, ball one, 1-1. Hooks checks the runner, delivers to the plate, and throws a strike over there at 87. A count, one ball, two strikes to Holt.
1: Good slider right there. You kind of saw Holt.
0: Yeah.
1: Freeze a little bit. That, buckle.
0: That'll be interesting next week when we're using the measured box, you know, Brad, because he's a little left-handed hitter. That probably hit the top of the box, but, man, for his size, you don't like that one up around the armpits. Ooh, good pitch. Just missed inside a little bit for ball two. Borderline pitch, two balls, two strikes to Holt. Some of the Ole Miss fans wanting a strike call there. We got several here. Not much to cheer about today. Bama leading 6-2 in the bottom of the seventh. 2-2 pitch. Swing and a miss. Struck him out. Jammed him inside. That'll end the inning. Back-to-back strikeouts for Hooks. He's got three now in the game. And Alabama comes up empty. No runs, one hit, no errors, and one man left. Well, as we mentioned, the top of the order is coming up for Ole Miss. If you're going to get back in the game, you really need some success. Just coming up here shortly. Bama leading 6-2. This is...
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5: Rebels trailing Alabama 6-2 as we go to the eighth inning in Tuscaloosa. Dave Pulaski inside the Learfield Network studios. Time now to give you an SEC baseball scoreboard update. What a crazy game it's been in Lexington. Arkansas put up a 10 spot in the first inning. Kentucky rallied, came all the way back to tie the game 12-12. Then the Razorbacks respond with two runs in the top of the sixth on a Cam Kozel RBI single, or two RBI single. It's 14-12 right now, Arkansas, as they go to the seventh inning in Lexington. Meanwhile, in the top of the eighth inning, Florida's doubling up LSU in Baton Rouge, 8-4, trying to sweep that series. Texas going for a sweep against Missouri. They're up 8-2. Longhorns can clinch the number two seed for the SEC tournament if they can hold on for the victory there. Auburn with a 10-4 lead over Georgia, trying to salvage a game in that series. Top of the seventh inning at Plainsman Park. Also right now in Oklahoma City in the bottom of the sixth inning, Oklahoma with a 10-6 lead over Tennessee as the Sooners try and salvage a game in that set. Earlier today, Texas A&M rallies past Mississippi State 7-6. Tennessee defeated Oklahoma in the completion of a suspended game from last night 9-4. Vanderbilt sweeps away South Carolina 5-3 as we send you back to Tuscaloosa and Sewell Thomas Stadium with DK and Hendu, guys.
0: Thank you, Dave. Interesting last day in the SEC. It looks like Alabama has made a call for some fresh meat. We're going to see Ashton Crowther on the hill as he enters the game. Don't forget, when you're in Oxford, to go check out LB's Meat Market on University Avenue. It's the fresh cut of Oxford. He'll deal with the top of the order, Decker, Bassetta, and Udomart. The left-handed pitcher is 2-2, 1.86 earned run average. First pitch to Decker is fouled back to the net for strike one.
1: He's a sinker slider changeup guy, Dave. Not overpowering. He's upper 80s with the fastball.
0: Ole Miss got only four hits off of Miles Upchurch.

0: Crowther delivers here. And that's in there for a strike. The count 0-2. Crowther, lefty, is 6'3", 215, a junior from Trinity, Florida. He's been around, too. He's been in Miami, South Carolina, and now at Alabama. He is Crowther. No balls, two strikes to Decker. And a pitch. Missed a little bit low for ball one. One ball and two strikes. Upchurch goes seven innings, four hits, two runs earned, two walks, five strikeouts, one hit batter. On pace to get his eighth win of the year, unless the Rebels can rally down 6-2. 1-2 to Decker. Swing and a miss, struck him out. Decker now 1-for-4 in the game. Here's Bassetta, who's 0-for-2 with a sacrifice fly. Rebels with two runs, actually took a 2-to-1 lead there in the third, but gave up a run in the bottom of the third to tie it. Then Alabama scored three in the fourth and one in the fifth. It's been Bama with the 6-to-2 lead since then. We're in the top of the eighth, one out, nobody on for the Rebels. Lefty on lefty, Crowther delivers to Bassetta. That's in there for a strike. Four-run lead, and you're Ashton Crowther. You're just going to try to fill up the zone. He's been pretty good. 19 strikeouts, only six walks in 29 innings of work. Two wins and two saves for him. The 0-1 to Bassetta. Big hopper toward the second baseman, Holt. He's got it, throws to first, two away. All of a sudden, the Rebels are down to four outs in this game. Top two hitters do not reach. We talked about how important it was for the top of the order to do something, and it hasn't happened. To this point, with two down, nobody on, here's Judd Udermark, who's 0-for-3.
1: Third baseman, number 27, Judd Udermark.
0: He's 1-for-11 in the series, as Judd's been a tough weekend. He's got a single and a walk from last night's game. 0-for-3 today. Takes the pitch a little bit low for ball one. Ground out, strike out, fly out for Judd here in this game three. Crowther ready, the 1-0 to Udermark. High for ball two, 2-0. Judd's got 20 home runs. One more to get to a career 50. He's got the record at 49. Past Kyle Gordon, who actually hit his 48th home run here in this ballpark over the 360 sign in left center. Which is kind of strange. There's a swing and a miss for strike one. Crowther's 2-1 pitch. Hit high in the air, foul, first base side, and that's going to go out of play. Hit it deep, but foul. Count evens at 2-2 to Udermark, and Crowther's a strike away from having a 1-2-3 inning. It may be just Crowther in the eighth and Banks in the ninth, but they may let Crowther try to finish it up. Both of them are really good, and they were fortunate to get to day three, having neither one of them pitched to this point. The 2-2 to Udermark. On the way. Strike three call. Got him looking. 1-2-3 goes Ole Miss in the eighth. Two strikeouts for Crowther. Three up, three down. Bama leading 6-2 as we go to the bottom of the eighth. Next on the Ole Miss Radio Network.
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0: bottom of the eighth. Alabama leading 6-2 still. Rebels will hope to get another goose egg thrown by Hooks and see if we can get something going on the top of the ninth in this game three. Alabama in the driver's seat. Anytime Ole Miss steals a base in the game, remind you, it's brought to you by our friends Wade Incorporated. Remember, nothing runs like a deer. Luke Vaughn will lead off the eight-hole hitters, 2 for 3 with a couple of singles and a run scored. Nightmare in Lubbock. Up 8-0, Texas Tech. Scratched for 4 runs, had 2 outs, got the bases loaded, hit a grand slam, and it's 8-8 now. Wow.
1: Still 2 outs, runner on first base. Ole Miss is trying to get off the field.
0: How about that? An 8-run bottom of the 7th for Texas Tech. In softball regional play in Lubbock. That one laced foul at the third base side for strike one to Luke Vaughn. He was early on that swing. If Vaughn gets a hit here, I do hope it's like a line shot in the gap or something, you know? Swinging bunt in the second, a seeing eye like 15 hopper in the fourth, but he's 2 for 3. Fouls that one back for strike two. No balls, 2 strikes to Luke Vaughn. Alabama leading 6-2, bottom of the eighth. Hooks has the signal from Folly and delivers. Outside for ball one. It's easy to look at Cade Townsend starting. You know, he struggled, gave up 7 hits, 7 runs, seemed like he was high a lot, 4 strikeouts, 3 walks, just wasn't a typical Cade Townsend. But we haven't done anything offensively against Upchurch or Crowther either. Ground ball foul, third base side. So Alabama's had both things working. Pitching has been good. Their defense has been fantastic this weekend. It's been kind of crazy.
1: Yeah, through 8 innings, they have certainly put it together today. Been the better ball club, taking advantage of their opportunities.
0: 1 ball, 2 strikes to Vaughn. And a pitch down low for ball two. Bama has not committed an error this weekend. And boy, defensively, things have been bad. They had 72 errors coming into this series. They were fielding, what, 958 or 9, I think, when we started this series. 2-2 to Vaughn. Swung on, lifted left field. Jones goes back, now stops and comes back in a couple of steps and makes the catch. So Vaughn flies out to left field, 1 down for Peyton Steele. Hooks has been good. Got a pickoff at first base when he entered in the 5th. He got Bama 1-2-3 in the 6th. A little swinging bunt for Torres in the 7th to lead off that inning, but then he got him 1-2-3 with a flyout. 2 strikeouts, gets a leadoff hitter here in the 8th. The pitch to Steele. Low inside for ball one. 1 ball, no strikes to Steele. Steele's got a strikeout, walk, and a single. And a pitch. Fly ball, shallow center. Federico drifting in under it, has it for the out, 2 away. Top of the order now, Bryce Fowler. You look ahead to the 8th. The Rebels will have Furness leading off. It'll be Furness, Federico, Reuter. Folly would bat if somebody gets aboard. Just got to figure out a way to get tying run of the plate. That's 5 in a row retired by Hooks. Lefty on lefty. Fowler 2 for 3. He's had a good day. Single, double, sack fly, line out. This one's fouled off, in on his hands for strike one. The only chance to get out of day one at Hoover was for Ole Miss to win today and maybe even have to win a tiebreaker. Here's the 0-1 to Fowler. Down low for ball one. 1 ball, 1 strike. It looks like we'll be playing on Tuesday unless...

0: turn this around. We need a big ninth. The 1-1. Ground ball, first base side foul. The count goes to 1-2 to Bryce Fowler. Walker Hooks entered with a 2.28 ERA, and he has lived up to that number. Really pitching well. One ball, two strikes to Fowler. And his pitch. Ground ball up the middle. That's a base hit. Another two-strike hit for the Tide. It's amazing.
1: Well, he's a really good player, isn't he, David?
0: Yeah.
1: Got a good swing. Got a good approach.
0: Seven two-strike hits for Alabama now. Runner first with two down for Justin LeBron. Keeps inning alive if Fowler at least gets it to their leading home run guy, Justin LeBron. 1-4 with a double in the first. His pitch, swing and a miss on the breaking ball for strike one. Oh, 1 to LeBron. Swing and a miss, same pitch, downstairs, swung over the top of that 87-mile-per-hour pitch, and the count is 0-2 to LeBron. Hooks ready again, steps and throws to first and said, a little soft toss over there, runner gets back standing. Got a shift on him with three infielders on the third base side. The 0-2 to LeBron on the way. Low for ball one. Wind is not checked up as it's shifted a little bit. Was coming in like straight from left. Now it's a little bit more straight in from center field. 1-2 to LeBron. And he fouls that one off. Out of part of the plate, fought it off to stay alive. Count remains 1-2 to the Alabama shortstop. Got a two-run homer against us in game one that the Tide won 5-4. Yesterday, 0-3. Today, 1-4. Low inside for ball two. 2-2 to LeBron. It's been fun to watch Brooks. Wallace Award semifinalist, Golden Spikes midseason watch list. He's had a really good year for Alabama. Hadn't hit for average as much, but 14 homers, 52 runs, 37 steals to lead the SEC. Takes the pitch inside for ball three, full count. Justin LeBron has three steal games this year. Six nationally in stolen bases. Full count. Runner goes. The pitch swung on. He launches it into center field, but Federico takes a few steps back under it, has it for the out. That will end the inning. And here in the eighth, Alabama comes up empty. No runs, one hit, no errors, and one man left. Well, Hooks has done his job, but the Rebels have got to really find a miracle here offensively, trailing 6-2 as we go to the top of the ninth. This is Rebels.
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0: Left-hander goes back on the hill. Crowther. Got a couple of defensive changes, I believe, for Alabama. Chase Kroeberger is going to go out to left field, I think. We'll see what they officially put up here shortly. The Rebels will have up in the top of the ninth last chance. Furness, Federico, and Reuter trailing 6-2. Ole Miss 2 runs, 4 hits, no errors, and 4 men left. Alabama 6 runs, 10 hits, no errors, and 8 men left.
1: Number 36, Will Furness.
0: Left-handed hitter against a left-handed pitcher. Last chance for the Rebs. Got to get some base runners. Have a shot here. Furness with a 10-game hitting streak on the line. He did get his reach base streak. And there's a one hit sharply in the hole off the first baseman's mitt. Picked up by the second baseman. Throw to the pitcher for the out. So Vaughn couldn't come up with it, but Holt gets it off the deflection. And it's 3-4-1. For the first out of the ninth. Yeah, tough break. Thought that might get through, but he got there to knock it down at least, and then Bama able to make the play. Here's Federico, who will bat right-handed against a left-handed pitcher. Rebels down to 2 outs. Yeah, Kroeberger just went to left for steal. That's it as far as the change goes. Federico 0-for-2 of the walk. And a pitch. Ground ball. Third baseman backs up and waves at it. Torres gets it and throws to first. Wow. Look what I found. 2 down.
2: It's been one of those days, hasn't it?
0: Yeah, no doubt. Rebels down their final out in this one as Alabama's trying to win the series. Brayden Randall's going to bat here for Ole Miss. Hadn't played in the series. He'll swing it here for Colin Reuter, the DH. Lefty on lefty. Randall out of Rockwall, Texas. Junior, here's his pitch. Grounds it foul, first base side, 0-1 to Randall. Batting in the DH spot. Hitting 224. 3 homers, 16 ribbies. 0-1 to Randall. Crowler, 1 out away. Kicks and delivers. Swung on, hit high and deep and foul and out of the ballpark, first base side. The count is 0-2. Bama's a strike away from winning this one. Bama won the first one 5-4. Rebels rolled last night 9-0. It's been all Bama today, leading 6-2. They've maintained that lead since the fifth inning. 0-2 to Brayden Randall. Randall has his elbow protector pop off, and so he calls time and steps out. Shift on him, 3 infielders on the first base side. Crowther ready, his 0-2 pitch. Just tie a little bit for ball one, 1-2. Rebels have not had a hit since the fifth inning. Double by Topher Jones. And a 1-2. Low and away ball two, 2-2 to Brayden Randall. Crowther stares in, ready to go, his 2-2 pitch. And Randall fouls that one off. In on the hands, fouled it back. Taps the plate again. Randall's ready with a 2-2.

0: 2 pitch coming with two down. Kicks and fires. Check swing. The appeal said it didn't go around. Wow. Full count. Third base umpire, Jeremy Dupree, said he held up. He's got the best angle. It was a pitch that was high, and Braden checked. So a full count here to Randall. Payoff pitch with two outs, nobody on. Rebels down to their last strike, trailing 6-2. And a pitch. Inside, ball four, walked him. A two-out walk keeps the game going. Nice at bat for Randall. We owe you a station ID. Let's pause 10 seconds.
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0: Batter will be Austin Folley, who's 1-for-3 with a single in the third inning. Right-handed hitter against a left-handed pitcher, so the walk keeps the inning going. Got to have two more base runners to have a chance. First pitch to Folley. Strike on the outer edge, down 0-1. It's always a good time for Big Fly. Nicholas Ayer sponsors homers. We hadn't had one of those in this game. Folley's got 12 on the year. Swings and hits that one high in the air right field. That could do it as Holt moves over in foul territory and will make the catch, and Alabama wins this one by a final score of 6-2. Here in the ninth, the Rebels no runs, no hits, no errors, and one man left, and Bama takes 2 out of 3 in this series. Stay tuned, our postgame shows coming up on the Ole Miss Radio Network.
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5: 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Alabama, 6 runs on 11 hits with no errors. 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Rebels, 2 runs, only mustered 4 hits with no errors. They stranded 5 on base. The winning pitcher is Miles Upchurch. Losing pitcher is Cade Townsend. And Alabama takes 2 out of 3 in the series against Ole Miss. Coming up, the CSpire 10th inning show. We'll hear from Rebel head coach Mike Bianco and Rebel players. We'll also go through the stats and analysis, and we'll look ahead to next week in Hoover for the SEC tournament. Rebels fall 6-2 on the Ole Miss Radio Network.
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1: 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As the Rebels fall to Alabama 6-2, Bama gets 2 out of 3. Let's check in with Hindu.
2: Yeah, thanks, David. We're going to talk with Tristan Bassetta today. And Tristan, tough one today, right? Upchurch, the freshman, was really good. What made him so effective today?
3: You know, I mean, you got to give him credit. He's got 4 or 5 pitches that he can throw. But I thought we did a solid job. I mean, I don't think 4 hits is really the indicator of what the offense did today. I think we hit a lot of balls hard, and, you know, the ball wasn't flying today. Didn't help us out, but that's just kind of the way the game goes. But, you know, he's a freshman. He hung in there for a little bit, and, you know, we just got to flush it and keep swinging.
2: Well, we finished 15-15 in the league, and you'll get your first opportunity to see Hoover and what it's all about as we'll play Tuesday on day one. What was the message from Coach B right there as we get ready for postseason play?
3: You know, that's what you go through this long 30-game schedule to test yourself, and, you know, we've been really good, and we've also, you know, had our fair share of struggles. So, you know, I think it just makes you stronger. But we want to be peaking starting now. So we're gonna move on from this weekend and come out firing this week, because postseason play is when it matters the most. So,
2: well, we appreciate your time and look forward to seeing you in Hoover.
3: See y'all next week.
1: Tristan Bassetta swung it pretty good this weekend. We're going to visit with Rebel head coach Mike Bianco as Ole Miss falls to Alabama 6-2 here in Game 3.
2: Well, Coach, we fall 6-2, and Kay Townsend, your thoughts on your right-hander?
4: Yeah, just obviously not a good day for Cade. And, you know, he competed, he fought, but really, you know, no command, you know, really, which is his forte. You know, people talk about his stuff and his stuff's elite, but one of the reasons it makes it elite is, you know, the command of, so, you know, an array of pitches. And you can tell, you know, from the first inning on, he battled through, and, you know, he was a pitch away from getting out of the fourth, and, you know, and unfortunately just didn't work for him.
2: Well, obviously a new season starts probably Tuesday. Your message to the team as we get ready for postseason play?
4: Well, that's it. You know, obviously it's disappointing. This league will weather you, you know, and it'll toughen you up, and, you know, excuse me, it'll kick you in the rear end, and, you know, and you got to be careful. But, you know, I think, you know, what it does is it prepares you more than anything for postseason play. And, you know, as disappointed, you know, that as we are,

0: You know, with the overall weekend, you know, they played better than we did. You know, we had our chance on Thursday to maybe, you know, steal a game and, you know, couldn't finish it. You know, today was close for a little bit. And again, you know, credit them, and they're a good team, and that's why they've done so well. But, you know, these types of games, obviously, you hope make you better, you know, and prepare you for postseason. And we'll talk more about that as we get into it next weekend.
1: Thank you, Coach.
0: Thank you.
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0: 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Alabama getting the victory over Ole Miss 6-2 today. Tried True Red and Blue, the Built Ford Tough Play of the Game, is brought to you by the Ford F-150, the official truck of the Ole Miss Rebels and America's best-selling trucks for 49 straight years. Built Ford Tough. Not much in this one for Ole Miss. We saw the Rebels answer, though, come back and get a base hit after being down 2-1 out of Dom Decker in the third to tie it 2-2. Made it 2-1 at the time. Dom Decker's single will be our play of the game. Working from the full windup, the right-hander Upchurch kicks, delivers the 0-2 pitch. Swung on, line the opposite way, that's a base hit. Everybody will move up one base as the left fielder fires it toward the plate, steal. Foley scores, Pano goes to third, Jones goes to second, and Decker with an oppo RBI single. That had a potential being a much bigger inning, had the bases loaded with no outs, managed only two runs in that frame, but that'll be our Ford Built Tough play of the game. We'll look at the numbers and take a look ahead to next week, all coming up, and then Dave's going to have a look at some of the other scores as well as we continue with our C Spire 10th inning show shortly on the Ole Miss Radio Network.
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9: We're back here in Tuscaloosa, where Alabama's won 6-2 over Ole Miss in the third game of this one to win the series. Bama won 5-4. Rebels won 9-0. And then Alabama comes back to get the 6-2 win. 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In this one, the Crimson Tide got a run in the bottom of the first, take a 1-0 lead. Ole Miss then took a 2-1 lead with two runs in the third, but then Bama tied it in the third. Then they got three in the fourth. They got a solo homer out of Hines in the fifth. Neither team scored after that. Alabama ends up getting the victory. Ole Miss with two runs on only four hits, no errors in the contest. The Rebels stranded five. Alabama six runs on 11 hits, no errors on the weekend for the Tide. They strand eight. Alabama had three guys with multiple hit games. Fowler had three. Torres had two. Vaughn had two. Ole Miss had four hits from four different players. The win goes to Upchurch, and the young freshman is now 8-3 on the year. He was super good. Seven innings, four hits, two runs earned, two walks, six strikeouts, 101 pitches for him. Ashton Crowther pitched the final two innings effectively as well. And the loss goes to Cade Townsend, who falls to 5-3. There was no save, 4,315. The amount of folks here, it took 3 hours and 3 minutes to play this one. We did not get an extra base hit in the game, but all our extra base hits are presented by NE Spark, your hometown team, bringing you game-changing, lightning-fast fiber internet service. So the Rebels fall in this one by a score of 6-2. We turn our attention now to Hoover, Alabama. Ole Miss can finish either 9th or 10th, and here is the bottom line for that. If Tennessee loses to Oklahoma, they're trailing right now. Dave was telling us he's going to have all the scores here in a moment. Ole Miss would be 9th and play on the first day at 9:30 in the morning against Missouri. If Tennessee should rally and beat the Oklahoma Sooners, they'll have one more win than we do because they're 15-14, even though we have the tiebreaker with the same record. But if they lose the game, we'll have a tiebreaker. We've got it. If they win the game, they'll go to 9. Ole Miss will go to 10, and Ole Miss would play first game on Tuesday against South Carolina. So that's the bottom line as far as that goes. And the key is, Brad, to try to get rid of this, go over there and try to win as many games. The Rebels really fared well in the SEC tournament last year.
10: Yeah, obviously played really well, got to the finals, and, you know, you just want to start playing well this time of year. You heard Tristan Bassetta talk about in the postgame, and just didn't play well today, you know, and you got to give Alabama a lot of credit. They took advantage of some opportunities, and we didn't get the good Kate Townsend today. You heard Coach B say it. Just a little off today. Wasn't quite as sharp.

0: as we've seen him. But you got to flush it and get ready to go. And I still think if you can get on a run there, who knows? But, you know, new season starts sometime Tuesday. We'll find out here in a couple hours, I assume.
1: Yep, no doubt, or a little bit sooner if you're following that Tennessee-Oklahoma game. Heartbreaker for our Ole Miss women's softball team. They ended up losing, what was it, 11-10, I believe?
0: 10-9.
1: 10-9, was it 10-9? They had an 8-0 lead going to the bottom of the seventh inning, and the Red Raiders scored 8 to tie it. Ole Miss scored a run in the top of the eighth in extra innings, but then the Raiders scored 2 in the bottom of the frame, and they got an RBI single, then a sac fly to win it. Tough one there. So Ole Miss will fall into the loser's bracket in that one after a huge lead going in that final frame. Sometimes on the road is kind of difficult. And so Texas Tech gets the victory there. As far as the rest of the SEC, Dave Pulaski's done a great job this weekend. He's going to have that for you next. Bama wins 5-4. Ole Miss wins 9-0. And Bama claims the series today with a 6-2 win. Alabama will improve to 37-18. 18-12 in the SEC. They're going to be the fourth seed in the tournament next week. And Ole Miss falls to 36-20, 15-15. In the SEC, will be seed number 9 or seed number 10. Dave's next on the Ole Miss Radio Network.
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8: Rebels dropped the regular season finale to Alabama. 6-2, the final score in Tuscaloosa. The Rebs close out SEC play at 15-15 in the regular season and now head to Hoover for the upcoming SEC tournament. They'll begin play on Tuesday. Dave Pulaski inside the Learfield Network studios. Let's give you an update on what else is going on around the Southeastern Conference on this final day of the regular season. Number 12, Arkansas, jumped out to a 10-0 lead over Kentucky. The Wildcats then responded, coming all the way back to tie the game at 12, but then the Razorbacks get up off the deck. They scored 2 runs in the top of the 6th inning on Cam Kozel's 2 RBI single. They've added 2 more in the top of the 9th inning, and now Kentucky batting in the home half half in the ninth, with Arkansas up 16-12 in the rubber game of that series. Kentucky took the opener. Arkansas was able to bounce back with a 5-4 victory on Friday. Kentucky entering the weekend as one of the last four teams into the NCAA tournament in D1 baseball's latest projections. We'll see what the committee ends up thinking of their showing against Arkansas at home this weekend. Meanwhile, Florida's trying to shut the door on LSU. The Gators holding a 9-8 lead over the Tigers in the top of the ninth inning at Alec Box Stadium. Gators trying to earn a series sweep. And for LSU, they've had five consecutive SEC series that have gone in sweeps, one of them in a positive direction, the other four going the other way. They swept South Carolina, but they were also swept by Ole Miss, Texas A&M, and Mississippi State, now trying to avoid that same fate against Florida with the Gators' upper run batting in the top of the ninth inning in Baton Rouge. Meanwhile, number six Texas is trying to sweep away Missouri for a second consecutive year. The Longhorns holding a 9-7 lead as they bat in the bottom of the eighth inning in Austin. Mizzou has rallied to make it close. They scored five runs in the top of the eighth inning to make it interesting. Longhorns answered with an insurance run in the home half of the eighth and still batting, trying to extend that lead as Texas, with a win, would clinch the number two seed for the SEC tournament. Meanwhile, Tennessee has scraped across a run in the top of the eighth inning. It's the game that is most prominent on our minds right now. They're at Oklahoma, playing in Oklahoma City at the home of the Dodgers AAA affiliate, the Oklahoma City Comets. Tennessee's trying to earn a series sweep. It is 11-9, Oklahoma in front, with the ball still batting in the top half of the eighth inning. Reese Chapman is 4-for-4 with a pair of RBIs for Tennessee. Dayton LaChance is 4-for-5 with three RBIs and four runs scored for the Sooners. So here's how the scenario plays out, as Oklahoma just got the final out in the top of the eighth inning. So now the Sooners will bat in the bottom of the eighth inning, holding on to that 11-9 lead. Situation's pretty simple. If Oklahoma ends up holding on to win that game, Ole Miss will be the number 9 seed. They'll be tied with Tennessee in the standings at 15-15. If Tennessee rallies to win, they would get to 16-14, and they would leapfrog Ole Miss in the standings into the number 9 spot, and it would push Ole Miss down to the number 10 spot. And either way, you're playing on Tuesday in Hoover to open up the SEC tournament, but the time of the game and the opponent still to be determined. It would either be Missouri or South Carolina as the situation stands right now. It would be Missouri if Oklahoma can hold on to that 11-9 lead, as they'll bat in the bottom of the eighth inning in Oklahoma City. Earlier today, number 10 Texas A&M is able to rally past number 13 Mississippi State 7-6. What a roller coaster ride the last few innings were in this game. Texas A&M grabbed the lead 5-4 with two runs in the bottom of the seventh inning. Mississippi State answered with two runs in the top of the eighth inning to go up 6-5. Then the Aggies scored two runs in the bottom of the eighth inning to go up 7-6. And then they hold on for the victory. Noah Sullivan, in a losing effort, goes 3-for-4 with a solo homer. He had a big series for State. Chris Akopian goes 2-for-4 with an RBI for Texas A&M as they earn their 39th win of the season. They get to 18-11. They clinched a first double bye into the quarterfinals of the SEC tournament. They'll either be the 3 seed or the 2 seed, depending on how that Texas-Missouri game wraps up. Meanwhile, Vanderbilt able to get the sweep against South Carolina 5-3, handing the Gamecocks their 12th consecutive loss. Logan Johnstone goes 2-for-3 in the victory for Vandy. They fell behind 3-0 early, then scored five runs in the bottom of the fourth inning, and then able to post zeros the rest of the way to come up with the victory and the series sweep at Hawkins Field. Number 5, Auburn, a run rule victory over number 4, Georgia, 14-4 the final score in that one, as the Tigers are able to salvage a game in that series. Brandon McCrane goes 4-for-4 with a pair of RBIs, the Tigers scoring six runs in the bottom of the fifth inning to open things up, and then they added three more in the seventh and one in the eighth to come away with the run rule victory, as Auburn, battling for a top 8 national seed, able to get a big win over Georgia to salvage a game in that series. So that's a look at the SEC scoreboard right now. We will take a timeout. When we come back, we'll give you another update on the games in progress as we look to close out the SEC regular season. We'll have a little bit more clarity for the SEC tournament in terms of seedings and time that we'll be playing. And we will also give you an update from around the world of professional sports as well. And not only that, but in horse racing. It's Preakness Day, with the post time coming up in about a half hour from Baltimore, Maryland. Ole Miss falls to Alabama 6-2, the final in the rubber game of the series in Tuscaloosa. More coming up on the C Spire 10th Inning Show, brought to you in part by C Spire. 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
1: 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Ole Miss comes up short in the regular season finale, losing 6-2 to Alabama and Tuscaloosa. Now we will focus on Hoover and the SEC tournament next week. Dave Pulaski inside the Learfield Network studios. We'll get back to the SEC momentarily, but first, let's go around the world of sports and update you on what else is going on. Just one NHL Stanley Cup playoff game tonight. The Montreal Canadiens will look to close out the Buffalo Sabres at home. Montreal up 3-2 in that best-of-seven series. They're going to play at 7 o'clock tonight north of the border at the Bell Center. Meanwhile, in the PGA Championship in Newtown Square, Pennsylvania, Alex Smalley has surged to a two-shot lead. He is now -6 for the tournament, -2 on the day through 16 holes. And right now there's a cavalcade of guys behind him. It's a six-way tie for second at -4. But Alex Smalley has now surged in the lead in round 3 of the PGA Championship. The middle jewel of the Triple Crown in the Preakness Stakes taking place in Baltimore, Maryland at Laurel Park today, while Pimlico Racecourse is undergoing renovations. Post time about 25 minutes from now, and of course, most notably, Golden Tempo, the Kentucky Derby winner, not running in the Preakness after rallying to win the Kentucky Derby a couple of weeks ago, and they decided that Golden Tempo will not race in the Preakness, but will go in the Belmont Stakes if everything goes according to schedule, but that one is about 25 minutes away from post time. And in the NCAA softball tournament, as DK and Hendu mentioned, what a heartbreaker for Ole Miss. Had an 8-0 lead on the host Texas Tech in the Lubbock Regional. Red Raiders rally for 8 runs in the bottom of the 7th inning to force extra innings. Rebels responded. They scored a run in the top of the 8th inning. Then Texas Tech with a walk-off win in the bottom of the 8th inning, an RBI single, and then a walk-off sack fly to come away with a 10-9 victory. Ole Miss now will have to come out of the losers bracket. They'll play an elimination game against either Marist or Boston University, as those two are playing right now. And it'll be Ole Miss against either Marist or Boston U, looking to stay alive tomorrow in the NCAA softball tournament. They will play at 7 o'clock Central Time later on tonight in an elimination game to try and stay alive and face off against Texas Tech tomorrow in the regional final. So turning our attention back to the SEC baseball picture right now, Arkansas just finished off Kentucky 16-12, the final in that one. So the Razorbacks get to 17-13 on the SEC season. Kentucky drops to 13-17. Looks more likely that they're going to end up being the number 13 seed for the SEC tournament. Meanwhile, Florida tacked on 3 runs in the top of the 9th inning in Baton Rouge. Gators now leading LSU 12-8 as they look to sweep away the Tigers. Still batting in the top of the 9th inning are the Gators. After Missouri scored 5 runs in the top of the 8th inning, Texas responded with 4 runs in the bottom of the 8th inning. And now Texas trying to close out Mizzou and earn a series sweep up 12-7 in that one. And Oklahoma has just tacked on an insurance run against Tennessee. Now the Sooners leading the Vols 12-9 with Tennessee batting in the top of the 9th inning. So we'll try and keep that one here as long as we can. Of course, no outs in the inning for Tennessee, so we might.

sign off before the conclusion of that ball game. But as things stand right now, if Oklahoma can get the final three outs in the top of the ninth inning in Oklahoma City, that means that Ole Miss would end up as the number 9 seed and Tennessee would be the number 10 seed with even 15 and 15 records. The Rebels holding the tiebreaker over the Vols as they won 2 out of 3 in the regular season in Knoxville. So that's how things are shaking out right now, getting a little bit more clarity for the SEC tournament as we go through the final day and even the final hours of regular season play. Georgia, like we said, they already clinched the top spot at 23-7. They'll get a double bye into the quarterfinals. The double byes are actually already set, the order of which still to be determined, as right now Georgia, of course, the surefire number one seed, the regular season champion at 23-7. Texas is currently in the 2 spot at 18-10. If they can hold on to get the victory over Missouri, that means they would lock up the number 2 seed. Texas A&M is currently the number 3 seed. If Missouri rallies to come away with the win over the Longhorns, that would push A&M up to the 2 spot and Texas down to the number 3 seed, because A&M won the head-to-head series 2-0 in a rain-shortened series in Bryan College Station last month. Meanwhile, Alabama, with their win today, they locked up a double bye. They're the number 4 seed at 18-12. Florida right behind them at 17-12, trying to knock off LSU. Even if the Gators hold on to win, Bama holds the head-to-head tiebreaker over Florida, so that would push Florida to the number 5 seed. Auburn and Arkansas both at 17-13. Mississippi State is 16-14. Ole Miss at 15-15. Tennessee at the moment, like we said, 15-14 in the ninth inning, as Tennessee does have one out now in the top of the ninth inning. Strikeout victim to start off that frame, as Oklahoma is looking to close out the Vols in the finale of that series in Oklahoma City. Oklahoma currently at 13-16. They're looking to get into a tie with Vanderbilt at 14-16. The Commodores winning today, sweeping South Carolina to get to 14-16. Kentucky, as we mentioned, at 13-17. Like we said, more likely for the number 13 seed for the Wildcats, who are currently squarely on the bubble for the NCAA tournament. LSU at 9-20, trying to avoid going 9-21 in Southeastern Conference play and avoid suffering their 5th sweep at the hands of their opponents in the last 6 SEC series. It's been a rough go for the defending national champions, who are well on the outside looking in and possibly will miss their first NCAA tournament since 2011. Locked into the number 15 seed is South Carolina at 7-23, and then Missouri at 6-23, bringing up the rear. South Carolina won the head-to-head series with Mizzou, as a fly out to the warning track for Tennessee now has Oklahoma one out away from coming away with the win in that series finale. So try and keep it as long as we can prior to the end of that one, as Oklahoma just one out away, up 3 runs, 12-9 in the top of the ninth inning, as that will determine the seeding and the time that Ole Miss will play in the SEC tournament on Tuesday, as the Sooners are looking to lock that one up. So South Carolina ended up winning against Missouri in their head-to-head series, so that's what gives the Gamecocks the number 15 seed and Missouri the number 16 seed for the upcoming SEC tournament. So Ole Miss will play one of those two schools. It'll either be the number 15 seed South Carolina on Tuesday at 4:30, as it'll be the first game of the second session of the day on Tuesday in the first round. If Oklahoma can get that final out against the Vols, then that would put Ole Miss into the number 9 spot. They would take on the number 16 seed Missouri in the first game of the tournament at 9:30 a.m. on Tuesday in Hoover, Alabama. Right now, a 1-1 count for Tennessee with 2 outs in the top of the ninth inning, trailing 12-9, as the Sooners are looking to shut the door on the Vols. And now they're just 1 strike away with a 1-2 count, and Oklahoma still maintaining that 12-9 lead. Sooners trying to salvage a game in that series. Tennessee ended up taking the first 2 games of that series. They actually completed a suspended game from yesterday. Weather ended up getting in the way in Oklahoma City. Vols ended up winning that one 9-4 after they resumed that suspended game last night. Tennessee won the opener 9-7 on Thursday. So Tennessee currently at 37-18 on the season, 15-14 in Southeastern Conference play. Oklahoma is now 31-20 and 13-16 in the SEC, and they're looking to shut the door right now with 2 outs and 2 strikes

0: up 3 in the top of the ninth inning in Oklahoma City. And a foul ball will extend the game by at least one pitch as Tennessee is looking to stay alive in this one. Rhys Chapman, who has had a 4-for-4 day, is at the plate for the Vols, trying to keep this one going. But right now, trying to shut the door is Oklahoma with Cleveland on the mound. Jackson Cleveland, who has already gone an inning in relief and has a couple of strikeouts, trying to shut the door on Tennessee. Chapman hits a bouncing ball to the right side. Oklahoma ends up getting the throw out to first, 4-3. So that's going to do that game. Oklahoma wins 12-9. So that locks Ole Miss into the number 9 seed for the SEC tournament next week. So Vols and Ole Miss both finish at 15-15 in SEC play. Rebels won 2 out of 3 against Tennessee during their regular season series in Knoxville. So it'll be Ole Miss as the number 9 seed. They'll play the first game of the day in Hoover in the SEC tournament against number 16 seed Missouri. It's going to be a 9:30 first pitch. So we'll be on the air with the pregame show beginning at 9 a.m. Breakfast and baseball for you, coming to you from Hoover, Alabama, for the SEC tournament. It'll be Ole Miss and Mizzou to kick things off in Hoover at the Met next week. So that's going to do it for us. On behalf of David Kellman, Brad Henderson, I'm Dave Pulaski. Thanks so much for tuning in. Again, your final score from Tuscaloosa: the Ole Miss Rebels falling to the Alabama Crimson Tide in the regular season finale, 6-2, the final score. We'll talk to you next week from Hoover for the SEC tournament. Enjoy the rest of your weekend, everybody. And as always, hotty toddy.
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2: That band may have been one hit wonders here, but in the UK they had a whole bunch of top 10 hits. 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And here's another one. A lady in Kentucky ended up giving her toddler a tattoo. Like, honestly, some parents hear the word temporary marker and then they decide to take it as a challenge.
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7: Now that summer is very nearly here, I think it's okay to play this song. 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We'll do that next after Olivia Dean.

0: here's something real interesting. Gen Z actually avoid capital letters because they say it's too intense. So just to recap this, our grandparents fought in D-Day, and then there's these kids who cannot even write D-Day.
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1: 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NMLS number 454063.
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